0: towards US targets following the new strikes. CNN senior White House correspondent Kristen Holmes says Donald Trump hasn't wanted to escalate the situation until now, and it's unclear how extensive these strikes are. Labor's released its first policy in months, pledging to slash public transport costs. It's campaigning on capping weekly bus and train fares at $20 in Auckland, Wellington and Christchurch, and $10 everywhere else. Revelations stalled signalling upgrades in Wellington might have prevented or reduced the impact of Saturday's train derailment. A $710 million plan is still unfunded, and KiwiRail has stopped looking for a contractor. Cadrona Alpine Resort is pushing back its opening weekend after a mild start to winter. The ski field's now expected to open on June 20 and neighbouring Treble Cone a week later. That's news.
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0: In sport, outspoken Hurricanes co-owner Malcolm Gillies believes he's triggered important discussions around Super Rugby's future. In April, Gillies suggested the competition could die without fundamental changes, including a privatised competition structure. He's given an update.
2: Things are moving. I think what we have realised since then is there is a movement, that change has to happen, it's inevitable, and probably we just sped it up a little bit.
0: Real Madrid have had a near $300 million offer for striker Julian Alvarez dismissed by crosstown rivals Atletico Madrid. Real offered €150 million, or 297 million New Zealand dollars, for the Argentine forward, but it falls well short of his release clause of €500 million. That's sport. I'm Malcolm Jordan.
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5: Northland, Auckland, Waikato, Waitomo, Taranaki. No, sorry, I'll start again. Northland, Auckland, Waikato, Waitomo, Taumaranui, Taranaki, Coromandel Peninsula, Bay of Plenty and Taupo. Whew, long list, that one. Fine weather. There is the chance of a shower, though, about Taranaki tomorrow evening. For Whanganui and Taihape through to Wellington, cloudy periods, the chance of a shower tomorrow evening. For Gisborne through to Wairarapa, cloudy periods and isolated showers. Becoming confined to Gisborne and the Wairoa District and the Hawke's Bay coast, south of Cape Kidnappers this afternoon. Then becoming fine everywhere tomorrow. For Willa through to Westland, fine today. There are some cloudy periods tomorrow with a few showers spreading north from the afternoon. For Nelson, Marlborough, Canterbury and North Otago, it is mainly fine but cloud about Christchurch tomorrow. And for Fiordland, Southland and the remaining areas of Otago, it is cloudy with showers near the coast but fine inland. Showers turning to rain about Fiordland and Southland tomorrow evening with scattered falls elsewhere.
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6: 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Not needing to force our way in life, able to marshal and direct our energies wisely. 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
2: Come on. It's Sunday morning, y'all. Let's give them praise.

0: Sunday morning, it's Torin Wells and Pastor Mike Jr. on Life FM. Let's give him praise. Such a good tune. Hey, it is Requests Hour, and I would love to play your favourite song. It's 10 past 12, and I've had a request in from the amazing Supermum Mika, and she says, Oh no, Wake Up Sleeper by Mika. Oh my gosh, I thought you were saying from Mika. Sorry. Supermum Sammy says, hey, Sammy here, just driving around with my teething toddler to get him to go to sleep. Could you please play Wake Up Sleeper? There we go. Thought you were saying your name was Mika. Sammy, I just want to say a quick prayer for you, my friend, because being a mum is tough enough, and then adding teething into the mix is really hard. So, Lord, I just lift my friend Sammy up to you, God. I pray that you renew her strength, that you help her have patience and perseverance in this parenting journey, Lord God. I pray for this teething toddler. Lord God, I pray for peace over them, that you take away any pain that the teething is causing and help them to find sleep. In your name we pray. In Jesus' name, amen. And Sammy, you are doing an amazing job, my friend, and I will play Wake Up Sleeper for you coming up next.
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Ivy Asher and her new song, Free. Now, almost 20 past 12. Getting heaps of requests through on the text machine right now. This is so fun. June has got in touch asking if I could please play Honey in the Rock. Absolutely, I can. June, thanks heaps for the request, my friend. And another text request from text ending 199 has asked for Like David Did. I'll get that on right after this.

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0: like David did. It is Zoe Music going out to text ending 199. They said request like David did, please. I hope you enjoyed it, my friend. Request hour for another half hour through to 1 o'clock this afternoon. If there's a song you'd like to hear, get in touch and let me know. And don't forget, voting is currently open for today's World Vision 40-Hour Challenge.
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0: Suffer well. It's life. That is Suffer Well from Good Weather Forecast. It's currently number 3 on the U chart countdown. This one is in at number 2. It is Ray with Joy. This one's number 1. Oh, I clicked the button that stopped the song. Sorry, here we go. Sorry about that. I just wanted to say that Darren has requested we play this song, and I thought that was quite appropriate that we just had Suffer Well, which is in at number 3, and Darren's requested Won't Let Go, which is in at number 1, so it works out quite well, doesn't it? Despite me pushing the wrong button. Anyway, let's get this on for you. Coming up next, Darren, keep those requests rolling in. 8168, start your message out with the keyword life.
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8: It's a verse in the Bible that says, "He who began a good work in you will carry it on until the day of completion." You know, when you look at that verse, it has everything to do with God and nothing to do with you. He's the one who starts the work, He carries it on, and He finishes it. I am just the one He chooses. You know, confidence means to fully believe in something. And I believe to have confidence in something, you need to see its track record. I once knew a young man, and at the age of 15, he had his pilot's license. And he used to always say, "Glenn, come up in the plane with me because I need to increase my hours." And I used to say to him, "There is no way I am getting in a plane with you because I've seen you ride a motorbike." I had no confidence in his ability. I want to say that for your life, when you look back, you can have confidence in God's track record. You may struggle to do DIY at home, but God creates the universe as standard. My name is Glenn Barrett.
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Stand strong. We got 10 minutes left on requests hour and quite a few votes coming through as well as requests. Votes for this afternoon's Life FM 40-hour challenge. Now, I've said I'm going to do a TikTok dance this afternoon, but the choice is yours. Am I doing the dance with the Arvo Bravo or with the Morning Wake Up? Now, currently the votes are very skewed towards the Arvo Bravo, which I'm going to say, kind of interesting. I would have thought people would like to see Sella dancing, but we may be dancing with the Arvo Bravo. Anyway, we will close votes and announce the winning, I'm not going to call them victims, at 2:30. So yeah, they're doing the dance. Which would you like to see me do the dance with? That is the question today. It is your call. Text through 8168, keyword life. We will be rounding out requests hour with a couple final requests. I have got family band Kane coming up next, but right now, this is Josh Lees going out to Cuban. Thanks.

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2: In this update, Labor promises to cap public transport fares at $20 a week in Auckland, Wellington and Christchurch and $10 everywhere else. Chris Hipkins says it can be paid for from the National Land Transport Fund, costing about $65 million a year. Hipkins claims a police commissioner may not be following good employment process by publicly criticising a senior police officer who's standing for Labor. The US has launched fresh strikes on Iran, which has responded with force after Donald Trump accusing it of shooting down a US helicopter off Oman's coast. The helicopter crew was rescued and a US official says it's unclear whether it was a deliberate attack. Calls for calm in Northern Ireland after protests following a brutal knife attack in Belfast with a man charged with attempted

0: at Letico Madrid. Real offered 150 million euro or 297 million New Zealand for the Argentine forward, who has a release clause of 500 million euro. And that's sport. I'm Wendy Petrie.
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3: Northland, Auckland, Waikato, Waitomo, Taumarunui, Taranaki, Coromandel Peninsula, Bay of Plenty and Taupo. Fine weather, there's the chance of a shower about Taranaki tomorrow evening. Whanganui and Taikapu through to Wellington, you have cloudy periods and the chance of a shower tomorrow evening. Gisborne to Wairarapa, cloudy periods and isolated showers becoming confined to Gisborne and the Wairua district and the Hawke's Bay coast south of Cape Kidnappers this afternoon, then becoming fine everywhere tomorrow. For Bulla through to Westland, fine today. Cloudy periods tomorrow with a few showers spreading north from the afternoon. For Nelson, Marlborough, Canterbury and North Otago, it is mainly fine but cloud about Christchurch tomorrow. For Southland, Fiordland and the remaining areas of Otago, cloudy with some showers near the coast but fine inland. Showers turning to rain about Fiordland and the Southland tomorrow evening with scattered falls elsewhere.
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0: Author.
1: It is Brandon Lake and Nick Jonas, one of my favourites. It is called The Author. Hey, 10 past one on your Wednesday, Shez hanging out with you, and I want to tell you about this amazing hero. I'm calling him a hero. He's a construction worker and his name is Jason Haney. Now, he, along with his enormous 8-foot-tall cutout of Where's Wally, has done something pretty cool, and I'm going to tell you about it coming up next.
2: Let's be honest, we've all been there. 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
9: My GPS has to say recalculating more often than I'd like. A missed turn, a wrong exit, a distracted moment, and suddenly that calm voice announces that I've gone off course. But what I love is this. It never says, "You've blown it, Mickey." It never gives up. It simply reroutes me and offers me a new way forward. That's God's grace. God doesn't abandon us when we take wrong turns. He doesn't scold us into despair or leave us stranded in the middle of nowhere. Instead, he whispers, "Let's try again." His spirit gently draws us back, redirecting our path again and again. The route might take longer, the detour might be winding, but the destination is still intact. Our mistakes don't erase God's plan. His love is larger than our missteps. So, if you've taken the wrong turn lately, don't panic. You're not beyond reach. God's already recalculating, already guiding you toward where he wants you to be. I'm Mickey from inbetween.org.nz, and I hope this sparks your thinking. Let's see what God does with it.
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0: Way new music on Life FM. You got Shiz hanging out with you on your Wednesday. Now, I said I have a story to tell you, and boy, is it a tale to tell. In the state of Indiana in the United States, they were building a brand new wing at the Memorial Children's Hospital. And this guy named Jason Haney realized that obviously there'll be so many children spending hours and hours looking out the window at the construction site from their rooms and from the play area. He was like, you know what, let's have a little bit of fun with this. Very quickly, this guy became these children's heroes. What he did is he had an enormous 8-foot-tall cutout of Where's Wally? And he started hiding it around the building site every day so these little kids could look out and try to spot him. You know, kids stuck inside for all sorts of reasons, going through treatments, operations, surgeries, just getting better. For them, it very quickly became the highlight of their day, was looking out the window at the construction site and trying to find Wally. Honestly, I just think that is such a cool idea. And as a parent, you know, you really have to commend this construction worker, Jason. I don't know if he is a parent himself, but definitely a great mind, you know, thinking ahead that these children will be passing the time looking out the window anyway. Let's make it just a little bit more magical for them. Well done, Jason.
1: Still trying.

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1: So I just love how it's just so good. 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You never hear the same song at least three times. It's just so good. And you can message you guys. It's a safe, welcoming place. 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It's just so much fun to drive to school with. 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

0: Life FM, that is Franny Cash, Raised by Wolves. Now, I am so excited and privileged to welcome a very special guest. She'll be joining me in studio in about 5 minutes' time, but her name is Lillian Dodzo. She is in New Zealand for probably only 24 more hours. She's a very busy lady, but she's made time to come into the Life FM studio to talk with us this afternoon. Lillian has a huge job. Lillian is World Vision's Regional Director for East Africa. This woman is a powerhouse. She oversees lots of different projects that World Vision does in about 7 or 8 different African countries. Honestly, incredible. I'm so privileged that she has made time in her busy schedule here in New Zealand to come on Life FM and share with you the real impact that donations from you, New Zealanders, can make in transforming children's lives. She is an incredible woman. I'm so looking forward to welcoming Lillian Dodzo, World Vision's Regional Director for East Africa, into studio next.
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0: It is Life FM Wednesday afternoon. You got Shares hanging out with you. And I'm joined in studio right now by a new friend of mine, Lillian Dodzo. She is the World Vision. You work as the Regional Director for East Africa. Is that right?
1: Yes, that's correct.
0: Thanks for joining us, Lillian.
1: Thank you for having me.
0: It's so good to have you in the country. So I understand this is your first visit to New Zealand.
1: Yes, it's my very first visit to New Zealand. Never been here before, but I love it.
0: How are you finding it?
1: You have a beautiful country. The afternoon I arrived, I actually visited Mission Bay.
0: Oh, yeah,
1: so
0: yes.
1: I think I started off by seeing some of the best of it. So
0: yeah, you definitely did. And then if you get a chance, I mean, I think you're leaving in the next little while.
1: Yeah, tomorrow evening.
0: Yeah, maybe you won't get a chance to pop down to the South Island. It's very picturesque and beautiful there.
1: Wow.
0: Maybe next time, eh?
1: Yeah, next time. I'm inspired to come back here on a visit, a private visit
0: yes,
1: this time.
0: Yes, go see all the places. Well, let me know if you come back. I'll take you around. Hey, Lillian, you do some incredible work in East Africa with World Vision. You're on the ground, you know, you've got some really insightful things to share with the churches. You do amazing work. You run a women's discipleship program called Rooted in Christ.
1: In Christ, yes.
0: Yeah. Tell us a little bit about what is your role as the regional director for East Africa. Like, that's a pretty big job. What does that entail?
1: Yeah, it is a very big and complex job. So I'm basically responsible for our World Vision programs across East Africa. And East Africa in World Vision is composed of 9 countries, which is Sudan, South Sudan, Somalia, Ethiopia, Rwanda, Burundi, Kenya, Uganda, and Tanzania.
0: Oh, wow.
1: So I provide strategic oversight over those programs to make sure that we are meeting the needs of children. Because as you know, World Vision is a child-focused program organization.
0: That's the most important
1: part. Yes. So I make sure that we stay true to our strategic focus and then also that we are performing to expectation.
0: Gosh, that's a big job. A lot of KPIs, I'm sure, in your email inbox.
1: Yeah,
0: but looking after a whole bunch of countries, that is a huge task. So good on you for taking it on. World Vision have a lot of different programs, right, happening in these countries. We've got choosing parties that take place. Can you talk to us about some of the other programs that World Vision offers in these countries?
1: Okay, so we do sponsorship. This is where you're referring to the Chosen program, where children actually get to choose a person that can sponsor them. And when that selection is done by the child, we then go into the country to identify what are the needs in that country or the root causes of children's vulnerability. So sometimes it could be things like waterborne diseases. And when you dig deep, you find it's because the community that is in that area does not have access to clean drinking water. So we then intervene by making sure that we implement water sanitation and hygiene programs in a community like that. We also make sure that children go to school. So the sponsorship money that is contributed by the supporters of children contributes to ensuring that they go to school. We also do food and livelihoods programming because some of the children that we work with may be going through food insecurity in the areas where they live, either because of natural disasters, drought and floods and things like that, or just simple lack because they are poor communities. So we do food security programming. We do economic livelihoods because we also want to empower those communities economically so that they can be self-sustaining.
0: Yeah, that's a really important part of what World Vision actually does. And I've had the privilege myself, Lillian, of seeing on the ground firsthand in 2022. I visited Uganda and I got to see the work that World Vision does. And it's so much more than I ever think I understood.
1: Yes.
0: You know, as somebody from this part of the world, you hear about the work that World Vision does and you think, oh, that's awesome. Like, I sponsor a child, I pay for that kid to go to school, and I pay for them to be fed well, right?
1: Yes.
0: But World Vision, it's so much more. It's really all-encompassing, isn't it? The whole community, it wraps around the child, the village that they're from, and it helps provide tools that the community needs in order to be self-sufficient. And then that's when World Vision actually kind of moves away, doesn't
1: it? Yeah. So when one sponsors a child, they are not just focusing on that child alone. The sponsorship funding actually benefits the entire community.
0: I love that
1: model. For example, we can bring in sponsorship money for a few children that enables the building of a school because maybe there's lack of access to school classrooms. So when that happens, more children, even those that are not in sponsorship programming, can benefit. If we build a well, it's not just for that sponsored child. It benefits as well the entire community. Yeah. And that's the beauty of World Vision's child sponsorship. It's got a multiplier effect in terms of benefiting children within that community.
0: I love that model, because I don't think I understood that entirely before I went to visit. And just seeing firsthand the ripple effect that it does have in the communities is incredible. I think you're doing amazing work, Lillian.
1: Thank you. You're
0: not only doing the regional directing for World Vision East Africa, but you also help to run and facilitate this women's discipleship program, which in and of itself is exciting.
1: Yes.
0: Can you tell us a little bit about what this looks like, rooted in Christ?
1: Yes, it's a discipleship that really seeks to unleash the power that we have as women to influence the marketplace. And I actually signed up for it when a friend introduced me to it. So we want to ensure that even in the workplace, we remain rooted in Christ in what we do. I consider that the work that I do in World Vision is a calling, because I really felt that God wanted me to come and work with women, especially vulnerable women and children, to just help them come out of poverty. So this discipleship program really helps to anchor me in that, to really understand God's word, what he means when he says, the harvest is plenty, but the laborers are few.
0: Yeah.
1: I consider myself a laborer in God's harvest. So my contribution through World Vision Ministry is what drives the calling that I have. And when I disciple to other women, I've brought in a group of women also so that we study the word of God together. We understand what God expects of us as women.
0: Mm.
1: And we're inspired by women in the Bible. We read about Deborah. We read about Mary, the mother of Jesus. We read about Sarah, and draw lessons from that in terms of what are the lessons that we can draw from that influence the work that we do.
0: Yeah.
1: So that's what this discipleship is about.
0: Goodness me, you are doing a lot of things, right?
1: Yeah.
0: You wear quite a few hats, and I think it is very important. I love the calling on your life to equip these women, you know, to move them from surviving to thriving. It's really important. And I can see, I mean, I only met you, 20 minutes ago.
1: Yeah.
0: I can just see you come alive and your spirit's leaping as you talk about these things.
1: Thank you.
0: I definitely think you're the right woman for the job. And I just pray that, you know, God sustains you and that, you know, as you go out and go back to this place, that you are just going to make great and mighty changes in East Africa for the greater good of these people. So bless you, Lillian, and thank you so much for coming in to share with us today.
1: Thank you. Thank you also for giving me this opportunity. Thank you.
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6: Kia ora tātou. Welcome to A Minute in History with The Hope Project. Today our society enjoys an amazing level of equality between men and women, and it's important to know where these ideas came from. The key influencer behind our thinking on equality was Jesus, who advocated for women's rights in a number of ways, and those who followed him then applied those teachings. One of the great Christian movements of the Middle Ages, from about 500 to 1500 AD, was the monastic orders. These orders, like with monks and nuns, brought not only care to the poor and protection for the weak, they became places of learning, and in keeping with Jesus' teachings, extended that education even to women. As a result, through the Middle Ages, and despite the corruptions of church hierarchy, women were becoming medical doctors and entered leadership positions in the care of their communities. They enjoyed a status held by few other women, and why? Because of Jesus. Christianity has been a global leader in women's rights throughout history. Let's not forget this. See hopeproject.co.nz for more.
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Omega Levine, his song All Things New on Life FM. Hey, we are nearly at 2 o'clock on your Wednesday afternoon. Going to squeeze in one more song between now and 2 o'clock. This is Bailey Thompson. It is Be Careful What

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2: In this update, the Chief Ombudsman's investigating the Prime Minister's office around a staffer receiving lobbying documents from Fonterra on changing climate legislation on his personal email. It includes reviewing the office's handling of a request under the Official Information Act. Labor says hundreds of thousands of Kiwis will benefit from its policy to cap weekly bus and train fares at $20 in Auckland, Wellington and Christchurch and $10 everywhere else. A police and council sting in Tauranga, Mount Maunganui and Papamoa on Friday found five bars and restaurants didn't take the right steps to confirm the age of a minor buying alcohol. A Christchurch 81-year-old found alive in Ferrymead days after going missing is recovering in hospital, surrounded by loved ones. And Christchurch's Cathedral Square could be the coolest spot in the city this winter, with an ice rink opening for a month from the end of June. And that's your update.
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2: To sport, and nearly one season into his tenure, the Hurricanes co-owner believes robust conversations are taking place about Super Rugby's future. In April, Malcolm Gillies warned the competition may not survive unless big changes are made, including adopting a privatised structure and initiatives like transfer fees. He's been asked if New Zealand Rugby has been receptive to the suggestions.
3: What we're trying to do is advocate for change, make sure that we look at the whole picture, make sure we look at what their needs are. To get a result, we're going to have to work with them, and we will work with them.
2: And former New Zealand Test opener Mark Richardson reckons Ben Stokes needed better judgment.

0: south of Cape Kidnappers this afternoon, then becoming fine everywhere tomorrow. Foolboola through to Westland, fine today, cloudy periods tomorrow with a few showers spreading north from the afternoon. For Nelson, Marlborough, Canterbury and North Otago, it is mainly fine but cloud about Christchurch tomorrow. For Southland, Fiordland and the remaining areas of Otago, cloudy with some showers near the coast but fine inland. Showers turning to rain about Fiordland and the Southland tomorrow evening with scattered falls elsewhere.
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2: Philippians 4 verse 8. Summing it all up, friends, I'd say you'll do best by filling your minds and meditating on things true, noble, reputable, authentic, compelling, gracious. The best, not the worst. The beautiful, not the ugly. Things to praise, not things to curse.
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1: Looking forward to seeing you tomorrow. Special guest joining us on the show, Conor Flanagan.
3: Oh, it is Conor Flanagan. Actually, he's from the States.
1: He's not Irish at all.
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1: Yeah.
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0: sisters. 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Shez hanging out with you 2:10, which means coming up next.
1: 2:15, the old and the new.
0: That's right. Each day at 2:15, I play for you 2 songs from the same artist, 1 old and 1 new. Now, the new song I'm playing for you today.
1: The new.
2: I just want to be happy with my head out.
0: Is this one, Lily Lynn Scott? You can be happy too. So, I mean, she's been on the playlist for about a year now, but I wouldn't call her music old by any means, but I have had to make the call.
1: The old.
0: And we've gone with this one. It's a classic from Lily Lynn Scott, 15 Again. I love singing along. It's one of my favourite songs to sing along with. Anyway, we will be playing these for today's 2:15, the old and the new. Coming up next.
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8: I love that in Psalms 91, David talks about angels. He says, "For he will command them concerning you to guard you in all your ways." I want to tell you right now that you have angels looking after you. Angels do the work of the Father. They are spiritual beings. 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In fact, they are sent to those who are going to inherit salvation. You and I, we're saved, and we are being saved, and they are there to minister to us in our time on earth. So sometimes when you feel you're alone, can I encourage you? You are not alone. 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

0: Ain't She Lovely? That is Lily Lynn Scott with her song You Can Be Happy Too. 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
1: 2:15, the old and the new.
0: That's right, done for another day. It'll be back tomorrow at 2:15. Right now, however,
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0: That's right, it's your call. What you are deciding on this afternoon is who I will be filming a TikTok dance with. Is it going to be the morning wake up or is it going to be the Arvo Bravo? We will wrap things up in the next 10 minutes, okay? We'll take it through till 2:30. You've got the next few minutes to get your votes in on the text machine today. 8168, start your text with the keyword life. Will I be doing the dance with the Arvo Bravo or the morning wake up? Now, this year for World Vision, for their 40-hour challenge, they are focusing on the children in Solomon Islands who are growing up facing some really extreme weather. You know, they've had lots of floods coming in over their gardens, you know, unpredictable fishing and so on and so forth, which means they have food insecurity in Solomon Islands, and World Vision is working to help them make sure that they have the food that they need today and the food that they need sustainably for their future. So if you want to sign up to support to your own World Vision 40-hour challenge and start fundraising for these kids in Solomon Islands, you can jump online, visit 40hour.org.nz and do the 40-hour challenge. It's happening the weekend of the 19th to the 21st of June, or if you can't do the challenge, you can sponsor. 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
0: That's the one. Hey, wrapping up this afternoon's challenge, I said to you I'd be doing a TikTok dance, but it was up to you whether that would be with the morning wake up or the Arvo Bravo, because at the end of the day, it's your call. There are children doing it tough in Solomon Islands. Every day you and I get the chance to decide what we want for our lives, right? What we want to eat, what we'll drink, what we'll wear. But these children often don't get a choice. And that's why for these 2 weeks, Life FM team, we're doing the same. We are putting our choices in your hands. It is your call. Now, I have looked at the text machine. I've done a tally, and I will say there is a clear winner. It's interesting because it's really kind of come in three different parts. We've had it sway one way and then back the other way, and it's gone back the other way now. So I will pull somebody into the studio and share with them which decision you have made. I don't know if they're going to be too impressed with this, but we'll see. Stay tuned. Coming up next, you'll find out who will be doing the TikTok dance with me for today's challenge. But you can sign up to do your own World Vision 40-Hour Challenge. 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And all you need to say is 40 hours. Challenge accepted.
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0: It's Rua Young with Running on Life FM. Cheers, hanging out with you on your Wednesday afternoon. Now, I have got a friend joining me in the studio. Hello, Rach.
1: Hello. How are you doing, Sharon?
0: Yeah, I'm good. I've got some news for you, my friend.
1: Okay.
0: I don't know if you're aware, but today for my challenge, for the World Vision 40-hour challenge, the audience has chosen the Avo Bravo.
1: No, they have not.
0: To partake in a TikTok dance with yours truly.
1: Is it actually?
0: Yay!
1: Because when I checked it.
0: Yay!
1: When I checked it, it said most people were voting the morning wake up.
0: No.
1: Has it changed?
0: No.
1: Are you sure
0: so
1: you
0: the last
1: it?
0: Few texts that have come in, like from Sharon, she says dance with the morning wake up. Ross says, hi, Shez. I'd like to choose the Avo Bravo for your dance. Text ending 054 has said the morning wake up. Text ending 620 has said the Avo Bravo. I think that would be a hit. Somebody else has texted in the Avo Bravo. Caleb texted in morning wake up 100%.
1: Yeah, that's the one I saw. I saw that and then I thought, it's fine. No one's going to ask
0: But
1: for
0: then
1: us.
0: In there before that, quite a few more votes, but it seems to be very much skewed toward the Avo Bravo.
1: Do we know what the dance is going
0: to
1: be?
0: No, that's up to us. We do get to work that out together. But I figured since Beatty is literally on his way into work right now, I mean, it's 20 to 3. Do you reckon he's going
1: to
0: get here in time?
1: Oh, no, there's no way. He'll get here.
0: I think
1: his ETA is like 4:30 maybe.
0: Are you joking?
1: Yeah, so I'm going to have to call him because it's taking a while for him to get into work. I'm going to have to call him and he'll do the first hour on the show via the phone.
0: Oh my goodness. Okay, so for the 40-hour challenge this year, each show is doing different challenges and it's your call. So today, the decision was, I'm doing a TikTok dance. Is that going to be with the morning wake up or the Avo Bravo? You chose the Avo Bravo. Yesterday, these guys said one of us is making our way into work. Is it going to be Rach on a bike or is it going to be Beatty walking? And you chose Beatty walking. So there's a lot of things going on, a lot of things in motion right now, and you and I will be one of those things. Very soon we're going to be doing a TikTok dance together.
1: Well, we have to wait for Beatty to get here, though.
0: How excited are you, Rach?
1: I hate
0: this. On a scale
1: of
0: 1 to 10.
1: When I did dance in school, I was always put in the back row where no one could see me.
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11: The Apostle James opens his letter in the New Testament with some really encouraging words about perseverance, about what happens when our faith is tested.
4: Dear brothers and sisters, when troubles of any kind come your way, consider it an opportunity for great joy. For you know that when your faith is tested, your endurance has a chance to grow. So let it grow. For when your endurance is fully developed, you will be perfect and complete, needing nothing.
11: James chapter 1, verses 2 to 4 from the NLT. James has what you might call a glass half full perspective. He says that even difficulties can be good. He writes, when troubles of any kind come your way, consider it an opportunity for great joy. Why? Because when our faith is tested, our endurance grows. I love that perspective, but it's not always the one that comes naturally. Recently, I had a day where I felt overwhelmed by some ministry challenges. Things felt hard. I really wasn't feeling encouraged. Then I came across a short video from Christine Kane called Why Perseverance Matters. She was talking about those seasons where you feel discouraged by struggles and setbacks, when it feels like the very things you're facing are pulling you away from what God has called you to do. And she encouraged her listeners to stay true to their calling and stay focused on the assignments God has given them, not letting distractions or delays derail them. She actually pointed straight to the verses we've just heard from James. She reminded us that when our faith is tested, endurance grows, and that we need to let endurance finish its work so we can become mature and complete, not lacking anything. And then Christine said something that really stuck with me. She said the challenges we face don't have to break us. In fact, they can be the very things God uses to strengthen us, to grow us, to mature us, and to equip us for the calling He's placed on our lives. Wow. The challenges we face can be the very things God uses to strengthen us, to grow us, to equip us. I think that's exactly what James is saying too. He writes, when troubles of any kind come your way, consider it an opportunity for great joy. For you know that when your faith is tested, your endurance has a chance to grow. Perseverance matters. God uses it to shape us into people who are strong, steady, and ready for whatever He calls us to do.
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Well, it's nearly 3 p.m. Time for me to head on out of here. I have got some prep to do coming up on the Life FM Day Show. Within the next week, I've got a really fun challenge that I am going to have to take a lot of time out to complete. That's very vague. I don't love to say that I can't tell you yet, but honestly, I've got to keep this one under wraps for the next little while we finalise some details, but it's going to be fun. I am so looking forward to it. So out to the office I go to do some prep. You can sign up for your own World Vision 40-hour challenge by visiting 40hour.org.nz. And speaking of prep for the next challenge, I better finish this one. I am due a TikTok dance with Rachel from the Arvo Bravo. So we'll have to see if we can squeeze that in before her show at 3 o'clock. All right, my friends, I will say, ka kite a popo e te whānau, kia pai tō rā. Bye.

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2: In this update, the Chief Ombudsman's investigating the Prime Minister's office handling of an official information request. It's around lobbying documents from Fonterra on changing climate legislation, received by a staffer via personal email. ACT announced its climate policy, saying if elected, it'll quit the Paris Agreement unless New Zealand's commitment alters. David Seymour says taxing farmers won't change the climate. Labor says hundreds of thousands of Kiwis will benefit from its policy to cap weekly bus and train fares at $20 in Auckland, Wellington and Christchurch, and $10 everywhere else. A police and council sting in Tauranga, Mount Maunganui and Papamoa on Friday found five bars and restaurants didn't take the right steps to confirm the age of a minor buying alcohol. Christchurch's Cathedral Square could be the coolest spot in the city this winter, with an ice rink opening for a month from the end of June. And that's your update.
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2: To sport, and coach Darren Bainsley is staying patient when it comes to finalising the all-white starting 11 for their opening match at the Football World Cup. The entire New Zealand squad trained today at their official tournament base in San Diego, 6 days out from their game against Iran in Los Angeles. Bainsley says he'll use their final few trainings to lock in their full starting side, confirming less than four spots remain up for grabs.
3: When you look at our squad, you know, we've been pretty consistent with selections. We've got some good choices in every position now, but some of them are probably tighter than others.
2: And gymnast Misha Kudinov will become the fourth New Zealand athlete to appear at six Commonwealth Games at this year's event in Glasgow. The 34-year-old, who competed in his first Games at the age of 14, headlines a seven-strong team confirmed to compete in Scotland. And that's sport. I'm Wendy Petrie.
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5: Checking out the weather forecast across Aotearoa for Northland to Taranaki, Taumaranui, Coromandel Bay, Plenty and Taupō. Fine weather for you, the chance of a shower about Taranaki tomorrow evening. For Whanganui and Taihape to Wellington, cloudy periods, the chance of a shower tomorrow evening. Gisborne to Wairarapa, cloudy periods and isolated showers becoming confined to Gisborne, the Wairoa district and Hawke's Bay. The south coast of Cape Kidnappers this afternoon, then becoming fine everywhere tomorrow.

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1: Good afternoon. No mai, haere mai, Rach with you on your Arvo Bravo. Now, you may be thinking, where is Beatty? Where is the other guy that's usually on the Arvo Bravo? He was meant to be here. He is currently walking to work, which turns out that took him, it will take him about 4 hours to do. The votes came through. And again, this was the challenge that we set yesterday on air and also on our social media. You can follow us at the Arvo Bravo. People said we want Beatty to walk to work. Taken him 4 hours. I believe at his current pace, he will arrive around 4:30. But I think he could definitely... I think he needs to run the last bit. We're going to talk to him next. He's going to join me on the phone for the first hour of the show because he is still walking to work for the 40-hour challenge. It is your call for this week and next in the lead up to the 40-hour challenge kicking off on the 19th of June. So you get to have your say. We'll have a whole bunch more challenges, which will be your call. But yes, we'll catch up with Beatty next and see whereabouts he is, how far away he is from the studio. That's coming up after this one from Sansone. It's Stand On You.

0: is Torren Wells. The church is on fire on Life FM. You got Rach and hopefully, if I've done this correctly, Beatty with you as well. Come in, Beatty. Whereabouts are you on your journey?
1: G'day, Rach. Look, I'm in Royal Oak. I definitely severely underestimated, no, I should say overestimated my abilities. Google is telling me about an hour and 32 minutes. I apologize.
0: An hour and 32 minutes. Did I hear that right?
1: Yeah.
0: So what's that? You're going to, well, what's your ETA?
1: Like 4:30-ish.
0: No, it's going to be later than 4:30. Do you think you could run the last bit?
1: Because I must admit, I started with a lot more pep in my step, but I know that the portion that I still have to go is also uphill. I don't know if running is going to, I don't know if it's possible.
0: It's definitely possible. You can have a shower when you get to work, because I don't want to sit in the studio with you. You what? You didn't bring a towel? You can drip.
1: No.
0: You can drip dry. It'll be fine. Okay, well, the reason, if you've just tuned in, you're thinking, why is Beatty walking to work? You left at 12:30, I believe. It's been almost 3 hours. That was your, well, it was your call listening right now. People chose you to be the one to walk into work rather than me cycling to work, which I am happy about. But you got a little bit to go by the sounds of it. Have you had any of your snacks, Beatty?
1: Oh, absolutely. Yeah, I put some sunscreen on at the behest of producer Tabs as well, making sure to keep my electrolytes up. I mean, I'm feeling fine. I'm just, I started with a lot more vigor, I would say.
0: Yeah. You haven't had to use your emergency radio that I saw you packed as well?
1: Well, just in case I took a wrong turn or got lost or the battery on my phone died.
0: I was going to say, you have your phone, though.
1: Yeah, but, I mean, look, I wouldn't trust my sense of direction, if I'm being honest.
0: Okay. Well, are you ready to trust your instincts on Bible or not?
1: Let's do it.
0: Because the show must go on, whether you're at work or not at work.
2: Bible or not?
0: Bible or not, this is the game we play every Wednesday. Is it from the Bible or is it not? Here is your first quote in question. Now, this is going to have to operate on a trust basis, Beatty, because I can't see you writing down your answer, and I'm guessing you didn't bring pen and paper with you on your journey?
1: No, sure, I could text it to you.
0: Okay, actually, you know what? That's a great idea. Let's use modern technology. You can text it to me. Text Bible or not, and also you listening, text Bible or not as well to 8168 keyword life. I sit enthroned as queen. I am not a widow. I will never mourn. Is that from the Bible or is it not? Now, Beatty, you're going to text me your answer.
1: Can I have it one more time, please?
0: I sit enthroned as queen. I am not a widow. I will never mourn. Bible or not Bible? 8168 keyword life. Or Beatty, you can just text me.
1: Yeah, I had done exactly that.
0: Okay. I've seen it. You've put it through. You cannot change your answer depending on what listeners decide. You will be up against the listeners, so text through now for Bible or not. 8168 with the keyword life. And next we'll find out whether or not that is from the Bible or if it's not.
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6: Hi, I'm Amanda Salmon. We have the opportunity to change the atmosphere wherever we are. In Ecclesiastes 10, it says, "The words of a wise person are gracious. The talk of a fool self-destructs." Gracious words have eternal value. They are sweet and life-giving. They don't boast. They are not harsh. They don't lord it over others. This sounds familiar, doesn't it? Sounds like 1 Corinthians 13. Gracious words make way for others. They are not self-seeking or selfish. Gracious words cover another's dignity. Gracious words honor and elevate. They add value and enhance. They are not empty and they do not flatter. Gracious words are merciful and they are loving kindness. This is the dialogue of the kingdom. This is the language of heaven. As followers of Jesus Christ, this is how we speak.
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2: Bible or not?
1: Bible or not? Is it from the Bible or is it not? Is it from somewhere else? You got Rach with you. Beatty joining me on the phone at the moment. Let's check in quickly. Whereabouts are you on your walk, Beatty?
3: Just walking past the leaf blower, actually. I hope you didn't catch too much of that. I'm nearing Eggs, FC Girls Grammar, on my way through. Shouldn't be too much longer. I am tempted to catch the bus that is literally pulling past me right now.
1: That's not allowed. No catching the bus.
3: I'm joking, of course.
1: Okay, you are walking into work because you lost our competition. I don't know what it is, really. Just a decision that the listeners chose you. They said, we've made our call and Beatty is going to be walking to work. It's taken a bit longer than we expected, but the show goes on, Bible or not. Now, the quote in question, again, is it from the Bible or is it not, today goes like this. I sit enthroned as queen. I am not a widow. I will never mourn. Is it from the Bible or is it not? Now, going to the listeners, everybody on the text machine, every listener that got in touch has said they believe that is not from the Bible. You, Beatty, texted through earlier, Bible. You said it's from the Bible. How confident were you feeling? Or was it a guess?
3: Look, it's definitely a guess. I'm not going to lie. I think it's a double bluff situation where it sounds like it's not from the Bible, meaning it probably is from the Bible. But knowing that every single listener that texted on through said not has certainly, my confidence has dipped for sure.
1: Okay. I sit enthroned as queen. I am not a widow. I will never mourn. It's not from a romantasy book. As it sounds, it is actually from the Bible. Well done, Beatty. Revelation chapter 1. You've been on a bit of a streak recently, actually. Let's see if it can continue. Okay, so the score, by the way, that is now 13 points to you, Beatty, 14 points to the listeners, so they are just ahead. But here is your second quote. Again, same thing, 8168, keyword life, is it from the Bible or is it not? Do not let anyone despise you. Bible or not Bible? What do you reckon? Again, text through, 8168, keyword life. Beatty, lock in your text. Text me.
3: Wait, one more time, please, one more time.
1: The quote in question, do not let anyone despise you. Is it from the Bible or not? 8168 with the keyword life will reveal next. You've just sent through your text, Beatty. Yours is locked in. So now listeners, get in touch. 8168, keyword life, Bible or not Bible?

0: Finsbury out sing The Angels, the latest track from him. You got Rach with you. Beatty currently still walking to work. You can probably hear the crackle of the old phone. Whereabouts are you now, Beatty?
1: I'd like to say I've made up time, Rach, because I've got an hour and five on Google Maps at the moment. I'm sort of near Newmarket, but not quite there just yet. Sort of Remy Ware and Newmarket area.
0: Yeah, okay. I hope people who don't live in Auckland aren't thinking, oh dear, I don't know where any of that is. You're on your way is the main thing, but you're ready to play the final round of
2: Bible or Not.
0: Bible or Not. Is it from the Bible or is it not? Again, that score at the moment is 13 points to you, Beatty, 14 points to the listeners. They are just ahead. The quote in question today, short one, do not let anyone despise you. From the Bible or not from the Bible? Listeners texting 8168 keyword life. Once again saying not from the Bible. Beatty, you have texted me. You believe that is from the Bible.
1: No. Hold on. Wait a minute.
0: Oh, sorry. No, you believe...
1: Well, I was being misquoted.
0: You believe it's not from the Bible.
1: Yes. Well, now I wonder if it's too late to swap,
0: no,
1: isn't it?
0: No, you can't. It's too late
1: I
0: to swap.
1: I could draw even, because otherwise it's just going to stay at a distance of 1 point.
0: Well, that was a bit of a slip of the tongue from me because that is from the Bible. So you're both wrong, listeners and you, Beatty. It's from Titus chapter 2. Do not let anyone despise you. So no points.
1: Yeah, cool. But look, I made up some ground. I'm only 1 point behind now. I'll take that and look, I'm coming for the listeners.
0: Okay, so you are now on still 13 points, listeners still on 14 points, and hopefully you will make up some ground, not only in Bible or Not this week, but also actual ground on your way to the studio.
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1: And it is Life FM's Your Call. You get to decide. And earlier today, Beatty set off. Yesterday, you decided that he would be the one walking into work. You, my friend, are on hour three or four?
2: I'm into four, I suppose. I've got 53.
1: What's happening there?
2: Sorry, just making my way through people and that little dog at my feet. Can you hear the dog?
1: No, I think you might start. You may be hallucinating now, Beatty. You've been walking too long.
2: I swear.
1: There was a dog there?
2: I'm moving through the people as swiftly as I can. There's kids getting out from school still.
1: Yes.
2: It's a lovely day, though. But you're 52 minutes away now.
1: Okay, 52 minutes left in your walk from your house. By the way, I was a bit concerned when I saw on the Instagram earlier today. I thought for a brief moment you had just put your address on the internet for everyone to see. You kind of put the general area, though. I feel like someone could work out where you live from that.
2: Well, look, if you want to come visit me, just bring dinner as well. And my wife would love to have you. We really like pasta, cheesy things. Lasagna would be great.
1: Okay. Well, you get the choice on your food, what you eat each day, what you drink. You didn't get the choice to walk into work today, but you were chosen. But why are we doing all of this, Beatty?
2: Well, of course, we've got the World Vision 40-Hour Challenge coming up very soon. Not this weekend, but the following. And for a lot of people, particularly children in the Solomon Islands, they just don't get choices like this. You know, I can choose to have to walk to work. Well, I guess I didn't choose.
1: You can choose to listen to those who have chosen.
2: Exactly. But ultimately, they don't get those choices. And so the World Vision 40-Hour Challenge has been going for ages. We would love for you to take part, 40hour.org.nz. Or, of course, if you can't, that's okay. 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
2: is voted by you.
1: But right now, it is time once again for our historical prayer. And today, our prayer is from Ashton Oxenden with us from 1808 to 1892. It says, God, I want your guidance and direction in all I do. Let your wisdom counsel me and your hand lead me and your arm support me. I put myself into your hands, breathe into my soul holy and heavenly desires. Conform me to your own image. Mark me like my Saviour. Enable me in some measure to live here on earth as he lived and to act in all things as he would have acted. Amen. And we got Beatty on the phone, hopefully still with us. Beatty?
3: I love this prayer, Rach. You know, it's interesting. I'm going to go full sermon illustration here because, of course, I'm on a pretty epic journey into the, I think, fourth hour now. Only a little bit away, but I've been walking for a while, and at the beginning there it says, God, I want your guidance and direction in all that I do. And it goes on to talk about him being with us, him being so connected with us that we can feel his breath, that he's counseling us, he is an arm of support. And even on a journey like this, I mean, it would be so much easier if I had another person next to me, if I had somebody joining me. That's not the way it turns out. That's totally fine.
1: I mean, what am I? Chopped liver? I'm joining you.
3: But I meant physically next to me, you know?
1: Yeah.
3: Kind of, as you walk through that journey and as God does go through with us life, he's been through those things before. I remember that, you know, beautiful poem where you talk about the footprints on the beach. And it's just that reminder that even as we cry out for it, it is also happening at the same time. And yes, Rachel, I'm very thankful for your company on my journey.
1: Yeah, it sounds like you're in a very windy area. What are the wind conditions like where you are?
3: I don't know if it's the wind conditions or if it's just me being short of breath.
1: I think maybe the latter. Well, hopefully you get here soon. I think you got about 50 minutes to go. Is that right?
3: Look, hold on. Let me bring up Google Maps again. 43. So,
1: oh, yeah, nice. Look, I think you can do it in 40. Try shave off those 3 minutes. That's something you shouldn't do when you're driving, but you can do when you're walking, is race Google
3: I'm
1: Maps.
3: I'm now walking now just for you, Rach.
1: Okay, thanks, Beatty. We'll see you hopefully in the studio soon, but the reason that Beatty is walking into work today is for the 40-hour challenge. So if you would like to support Life FM and support World Vision through that, lifefm.co.nz.
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2: In this update, ASB has been ordered to pay $6.7 million for breaches of anti-money laundering and counter-financing of terrorism law, a record penalty under the Act. The Prime Minister says he's confident red tape can be cut and environmental outcomes improved in farming, while announcing $59 million for rural projects. A Christchurch 81-year-old found alive in Ferrymead days after going missing is recovering in hospital, surrounded by loved ones. Police are treating a large fire and trees at Oamaru's Waitaki Boys High School yesterday morning as suspicious. Several people are assisting police. High hydro storage levels and a steady coal stockpile means Genesis Energy can shut a gas generator at Huntly Power Station next month until December. Genesis says it allows more access to fuel for higher value users and consumers. And that's your update.
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2: To sport, and a big in for the Crusaders as they prepare for a trip north for a Super Rugby Pacific semi-final against the Chiefs. All Blacks prop Fletcher Newell returns from a knee injury as one of the visitors' two starting changes for Friday night's clash in Hamilton. A groin injury to Dallas McLeod sees Braden Ennor promoted to start at centre. Coach Rob Penny says Newell was very close to playing last week and is well and truly back to 100%.
3: Fletcher's world class as well and gets the support of the other seven. He can dominate set piece. We know that, and he's got the nod.
2: The Chiefs have made four changes to their starting team, including Simon Parker switching to number 8 after Wallace Satiti's concussion. Samar Penny Finau is promoted to the bench to blindside flanker. And Carolina have claimed a 5-3 Game 4 win over the Vegas Golden Knights to level Ice Hockey Stanley Cup Finals to 2-2. And that's sport.
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5: Checking out the weather forecast across Aotearoa for Northland to Taranaki, Taumaranui, Coromandel Bay of Plenty and Taupō. Fine weather for you, the chance of a shower about Taranaki tomorrow evening. For Whanganui and Taihape to Wellington, cloudy periods, the chance of a shower tomorrow evening. Gisborne to Wairarapa, cloudy periods and isolated showers becoming confined to Gisborne, the Wairoa district and Hawke's Bay. The south coast of Cape Kidnappers this afternoon, then becoming fine everywhere tomorrow. For Buller to Westland, it is fine today with cloudy periods tomorrow, a few showers spreading north from the afternoon. And for Nelson, Marlborough, Canterbury and North Otago, mainly fine, but cloud about Christchurch tomorrow. For Fiordland, Southland and the remaining areas of Otago, cloudy with showers near the coast, but fine inland. Showers turning to rain about Fiordland and Southland tomorrow evening with scattered falls elsewhere.
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0: Acts 18 verse 9. One night the Master spoke to Paul in a dream. Keep it up and don't let anyone intimidate or silence you.
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5: Good afternoon. No mai, haere mai. You got Rach and Beatty with you. Rach.

0: So no one stared at you and said, hey, look at that person trying to be an influencer. No one said that?
1: I mean, I felt like everybody was looking at me, but let's be honest.
0: The truth is, no one is. I should have hired some listeners to go and look at you and laugh. No, that's mean. I won't do that. Hey, coming up next, we have got Yes Please Eloise. You got prepared early, of course, and you have put forward a song from a guy called Stephen Stanley. We'll play out your song soon, but Eloise will be in the next couple of minutes to decide between that song and my song. I will say, your song, I think you've brought before.
1: Yeah, well, it's a reimagined version featuring Colton Dixon this time, so I'm hoping not third time's the charm, but second time's the charm, and we'll see what Eloise thinks.
0: Okay, well, Eloise will be in shortly, but of course we'll play both of those songs out for you coming up next for Yes Please, Eloise.

0: come. That is Kiwi Music. Albert's Street Front Porch is the name of the track.
1: Yes, please, Eloise.
0: Yes, please, Eloise. I bring a song on a Wednesday. Beatty also brings a song on a Wednesday. Joining us on the phone today, currently walking into work. Beatty, how are you doing?
2: It's hurting a little bit at the moment, I'm not going to lie. My feet are sore, my thighs are sore. I mean, this is probably TMI, but whew.
0: I'm there. You're going to tell us about something else that was sore. Let's move on.
2: No, okay, so
0: I've got two songs. Shall we play your one first? It's from an artist you've brought before, Stephen Stanley. Tell us about your song.
2: Okay, so this is a track indeed from Stephen Stanley. It's a reimagining of his track called Idols with Colton Dixon, fan favourite on Life FM. It's about, of course, just letting go of all sorts of idols, all sorts of different shapes and sizes. And Rach, as you play the hook for the song, I'd say just give it a bit of a moment because the best bit comes about halfway.
0: Halfway through the hook?
2: Yeah.
0: Okay, here we go. This is your song, your pick, Stephen Stanley.

0: it is good. I like that little beat drop there. It's a strong contender. Okay, my song is very different. It's from an artist that we do have on the playlist currently. That is Allison Ide. She has been teasing this song for the longest time, and I've been waiting for it to come out. It is called Hips, all in capital letters. And this is, she said this, her most controversial song yet. So this is what it sounds like.
1: I see you squirming like a worm under the microscope. Mm-hmm. I know you know we know that this system's about to glow. I'm dedicated to your life. The God only loves.
0: So good. I love this song. It's kind of about, I guess, legalism and coming out of toxic purity culture and learning about what it actually is to have a relationship with Jesus. It also gives me, and tell me if you agree with this or not, Beatty, kind of gives me Billie Eilish vibes in terms of the style.
2: Oh, Rach, I couldn't agree more. I mean, I will be envious if I lose because, of course, I'm very competitive and I don't normally win Yes, Please, Eloise, but it is a great track. Do you also know, by the way, maybe you don't, why is it called Hips?
0: There's a lyric in the chorus that says, get your religious hands off my hips. Again, kind of controversial, but the message is about, hey, Jesus never came to condemn people. He offered love and grace, and obviously coming out of a toxic church culture that's not actually of Jesus, that can hurt people. That's kind of what it's about. So again, the title is very, it's meant to be a little bit provocative. So that's the song that I have chosen today for Yes Please Eloise. Again, you can vote for Beatty's track. If you want to hear this one, text through Beatty to 8168 Keyword Life. Or if you want to hear this one.
1: You're squirming like a worm under the microscope. Mm-hmm. I know you know we know that this system's about to glow.
0: If you want to hear Allison Ide, 8168 Keyword Life, text through Rach. Eloise will be in shortly to deliver the final verdict.
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5: 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That astonishing pattern mirrors the biblical account of Noah's family repopulating the earth after the flood. 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
8: Blessed are those who hunger and thirst for righteousness, for they will be filled. This is the fourth beatitude from the Sermon on the Mount that Jesus gave, from Matthew chapter 5. Jesus says that the people who will be satisfied in the end are those whose hunger and thirst has been for righteousness, not the pursuit of other things. They are the people who crave for grace to be merciful, people who passionately desire to make peace. In the same way that we pursue food and drink, let us pray that we will hunger and thirst to establish righteousness. Blessed are those who hunger and thirst for righteousness, for they will be filled.
4: The Arvo Bravo.

0: It is Jet Trouble. That is Seasons on Life FM. You got Rach, Beatty and Eloise with you.
1: Yes, please, Eloise.
0: There's a lot happening today, Eloise. As you can probably tell. Look, I don't even know what microphone you're on, so I've just turned all of them on. Beatty has joined us on the phone right now. Beatty, how are you doing?
2: I'm doing good. I'm right next to the power station, so for those who know, very close to work.
0: Okay, you're getting closer, and of course you're doing all of this. You're walking into work because that is what the listeners chose for your call yesterday for our 40-hour challenge. So you'll be here shortly, but the show must go on. Yes, please, Eloise. As always, Eloise is in studio, ready to decide between two songs.
3: Yes,
0: I have to say, I have unfortunately... Well, you kind of already knew this. You do know which song is mine.
3: Yes.
0: As per usual. You're not meant to know, but you do. I'm going to play Beatty's song first. And it's a good song. It's from an artist called Stephen Stanley. And the song is called Idols. This one is a version of the track that's been released featuring Colton Dixon. So it sounds like this.

0: That song does currently have more of the votes than the other song. But I like it. It's good. My song is very different, though.
1: I'm trying to figure out who it reminds me of.
0: Maybe it's like that certain type of singing that's like kind of very raspy, if you know what I mean.
1: Yeah, maybe. Oh, like kind of Need to Breathe vibes.
0: Oh, yeah. No, I see it.
1: I'm trying to think of what other artists it reminds me of. Potentially, who's, you know the song Skillet? Is it called No Survivors? Is that from Skillet? And is it Jeremy Camp and Skillet?
0: Yeah, it's a newish one, yeah.
1: Yeah, that song kind of reminds me of that as well.
0: Yeah, it does actually have a bit of a Skillet vibe to it. So that is option number one. Option number two, very different. It is from an artist we do play on the playlist, Allison Ide, and the song is called Hips. Sounds like this. Squirming like a worm under the microscope. Oh. I know you know we know that this system's about to glow.
1: Very different songs.
0: Yeah, so this song, she says, is one of her most controversial songs she's written, but a little bit about what it's about. She says it's an unfiltered exploration of religious shame and discovering true self-worth, and she wrote it as a letter to the guilt imposed by religious expectation, declaring that God's love is not conditional upon a suit and tie or a squeaky clean perfection.
1: Oh, I like that. That's a good explanation. Like the background to it sort of does remind me of Franny Cash, Raised by Wolves.
0: Oh, yes.
1: I mean, they're not really the same, like, topic, but, you know, there's, like, a big
0: adjacent
1: background. Yeah, some good context to that. I do like both songs. Can we just hear them again?
0: Yes, okay. So option number one is this one. No more denial. You are the prize. God, no surrender mine. Stephen Stanley, Idols featuring Colton Dixon. And then the second option is this one. Squirming like a worm under the microscope. Mm-hmm. I know you know we know that this system's about to glow. And that's Allison Ide.
1: Okay. I think... Oh, this is actually genuinely a hard decision for me today.
0: Only one can be played out.
1: Okay. Which one am I going to go with? I'm so torn. Half and half. No, I'm kidding.
0: We'll play half of one song and then half of the other. No, we can't do that. Which one are we playing, Alice?
1: Okay, I'm sorry. You know what? Let's go with Allison Ide because here's my reasoning. Her other song, what's it called? That's My Life?
0: Is that what it's called? That's My Life.
1: I should know this. But it did so well on the U chart. It was like, it was in the U chart for ages, right? In the top five for a very long time. So I feel like we should play another Allison Ide song just to see
0: how test the waters. Okay.
1: Yeah, see how people feel about it. Because that was only, you know, the chorus of it.
0: Yeah, that was the pre-chorus and chorus. I love the whole song. But let's get Beatty on again. Sorry, mate.
1: I'm sorry.
0: 2 weeks, 2 weeks in a row now losing. But that's okay. Next week will be a week.
2: I don't feel like I was really able to sell my song, but that's my own fault for not being in at work on time and not leaving.
1: You should have left earlier.
0: You should have left at 7.
2: Exactly.
0: How far away are you now?
2: I'm on Simon Street. You will know.
0: Okay.
2: And, I'm sure I'm very close.
0: For those not in Auckland or who don't know where Rima Media is, that is just down the road. He'll be here in a matter of minutes. So let's play this song. The winner for today of Yes Please, Eloise, Allison Ide, it's Hips.

0: That is Home, the brand new track from Lipani and you, the listeners. So good. I still love listening to that song. Hopefully you will be able to vote for it soon. We're working on getting it officially released and also put on the U chart. You can vote for your other favourites. In the meantime, lifefm.co.nz.
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0: Now, it is also your call for this week and next week in the lead up to World Vision's 40-hour challenge. We are doing 40 challenges across all the different shows. That is 5 challenges a week per show. And today, it was chosen that Beatty would walk into work. Now, it's taken a bit longer than we suspected, well, than he suspected. He thought it would be about 3 hours. It's taken him closer to 4 hours. He, I am told, because he's hung up on me now, he said, look, I'm close, I'll be there when I'll be there, hung up the phone. He will be here any minute now. He said, I might even make it while you're still on air. I've got his microphone on, ready to go, just in case he walks in at any moment. But a reminder, and you may be thinking, well, what's the point of that? Why is he walking to work? The choice was between myself cycling to work, which I'm glad that wasn't chosen because A, I don't have a bike, and B, I would be terrified to bike in Auckland with traffic and everything, or Beatty walking to work. You, the listeners, chose yesterday that Beatty would walk to work today for your call because we're trying to raise money for those people living in the Solomon Islands who, although we get to choose something as simple as what we're going to eat or whether we're going to walk to work or drive to work. They don't get that choice. So that is what the 40-hour challenge is all about this year for World Vision. It kicks off officially on the 19th of June, so there is still time to sign up. 40hour.org.nz or support us at lifefm.co.nz. I don't believe my eyes, Beatty. Couldn't have scripted this if I tried. You have just arrived at work. You're looking sweaty. How are you feeling?
2: I mean, are we surprised?
0: Did you run the last bit?
2: No, just I walked the whole way.
0: Okay, well, that's a bit lame.
2: Here's what happened, right? The point where I realized, man, this has taken a toll, and I'm probably going to feel this the most, probably tomorrow, the day after, is you cross the road and you see a car in the distance. And you're like, oh, yeah, I can definitely get across in enough time, but I'll run to be courteous, you know? I'll move at a pace so so that they, you know, don't feel like I'm wasting their time. And you go to run and your leg's like, what are you doing? You wish. I don't think so.
0: Wearing a backpack, which amused me, by the way, in all the videos. That reminded me, I don't know why you don't usually bring a backpack into work anyway.
2: Well, I needed to have my supplies with me. I realized I didn't even try one of my delicious bananas.
0: Looks, for those obviously, which is everyone listening and not watching, you are opening a very battered and bruised banana, which looks very gross.
2: That's good.
0: Okay.
2: That's
0: please
2: what you
0: don't,
2: need.
0: Don't chew into the microphone.
2: Sorry, I look.
0: Have you, and it doesn't look like you have, had a shower?
2: No, I walked into the building and on air to do my show.
0: Okay, well that's good. It's good to have you here. Do we know the total time that it took?
2: Hold on, I'll see if Google will tell me.
0: Because I think it was definitely longer than what you predicted, or even what Google Maps predicted.
2: It fluctuated. I did go more of a scenic route, if I'm being honest.
0: Really?
2: When I say I went more of a scenic route, I mean I got lost a little bit, and so I probably didn't go the most...
0: But you got lost with Google Maps.
2: Yeah, I just didn't follow it properly enough, so I may have taken a wrong turn, and then, of course, it had to reroute me. How do I go back and look how long it took?
0: We'll update you later once Beatty's recovered from the mental and physical
2: load. Let me finish my banana.
0: Finish your banana, and then how are you getting home? You're going to walk home?
2: No, you're going to drop me home.
0: Oh, no, absolutely not.
1: 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The World Vision 40-Hour Challenge with Life FM.
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0: It is Colton Dixon, the love I have for you. Beatty, it's been 4 hours of walking and you seem to be very confused about how to do your job because went out of the studio to get your headphones.
1: No.
0: You came back without them.
1: No, I went to put my rubbish in the bin, then came back, then realised I should probably have my headphones and then thought about it and went, yeah, but that would mean I'd have to not sit down. I'd have to walk. Mm. And I've just done 3 hours and 51 minutes of walking. So did come in under time. It's my fault because I did leave a little bit later than I should have. But I don't need headphones. I'm so exhausted, Rach.
0: Okay, can I say something? There is, and I'm not just saying this to be awful.
1: Oh, no, look, I mean, it's obvious, right? Like, it's a mixture of sweat and
0: sunblock. There's a little bit of
1: sunblock.
0: Smell in the studio.
1: Yeah. Look. I've been walking for almost 4 hours during the hottest part of the day.
0: Yeah.
1: On what is a pretty nice day.
0: Yeah.
1: In,
0: you did get lucky because it could have been raining very easily. And then you would have been walking with an umbrella just in the wet, cold wind. So you got lucky.
1: Blessed. And look, I'm okay with my own smell because I've had it for the last few hours.
0: There's no windows in the studio. I mean, there is windows, but they don't open.
1: No.
0: I'm going to go out and get I don't think we've ever talked about this on here, but I do have a studio spray.
1: You are very particular about scent, which is fine. You're
0: I feel like I'm
1: nasal
0: super
1: sensitive.
0: Nasal sensitive. No, I think I just smell things and I'll always be asking people, can you smell that? Can you smell that slightly awful smell? And I'm not imagining it this time.
1: No, that's definitely me. I'm very how could I deny in any way, shape or form that it is emanating from yours truly?
0: No, but well done. You did do it in less time than Google Maps predicted. Even if you did leave a little bit later, and you did fulfill, because people were asking me today at work, is he really walking all? Surely he's taking a bus. And I said no, that's cheating. He can't do that.
1: I thought we walked at Life FM.
0: Yeah,
1: a Christian organization.
0: You did not cheat. You did not even think about.
1: No.
0: Well, I think you did at one point think you wanted
1: to
0: take
1: the bus. I craved getting on the bus when, especially every time it would pull right up next to me as I was going
0: did
1: past
0: the
1: bus stop.
0: Did you have your Auckland Transport hop card?
1: I don't even have a hop card, so I couldn't even be tempted.
0: You could only beg, please let me on for free.
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0: Kids. We are messengers halfway home on Life FM. You got Rach with you. Beatty has just now walked into the studio with... Have you got the spray?
1: Okay. I have, but also, I mean, this is weird to say to your colleague and co-host, but would you, Rach?
0: No, I appreciate that. I think now, based on the smell that's entered the studio with you, you have put deodorant on.
1: I have, and I even bought some cologne with me.
0: Okay,
1: hopefully it's not
0: you.
1: Just masking and then mixing. But
0: that does happen sometimes.
1: Yeah.
0: No, I think it's a pleasant smell. For context, if you've just tuned in.
1: Can you imagine if you literally just tuned in and I'm like, man, they're getting very personal on the Arvo Bravo.
0: Baby's sweat problem. No, you have just walked 4 hours to get into work as part of the 40-hour challenge, so... Look, you deserve to sweat a little.
1: Yeah, look, I think it would be unnatural if I didn't sweat a little bit.
0: Coming up next, and what a pivot. We do want to pray for you, as always, on the show. Regardless of what's going on, we make some space just before 5 o'clock to pray. So if you have a request, you can get in touch by the prayer wall, lifefm.co.nz. 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
5: Burnout. It is not something to be taken lightly. If we've experienced it, we'll know that it can be dangerous. The last thing we knew, we were just helping other people, our local community projects, our parents, our church, and on top of that, our own responsibilities. School, university, job. Then, boom, wipeout. Let's ask ourselves, how much rest are we actually getting? Outside of helping others and tending to our work, how much time do we spend listening and talking with God? If we're starting to get the feeling it might not be enough, then it's time to assess if the good we're doing for others is taking its toll. Honesty time. Dropping some of the commitments we have in order to look after our own wellness isn't going to put us in bad stead with the God who loves us. If we're thinking, this is unnecessary, then this might help. In Matthew chapter 14, verse 23, we read, "After sending the people away, Jesus went up a mountain to pray by himself. When evening came, he was there alone." If Jesus needed time out, then we probably do too. By taking time out to rest and look after ourselves, and by spending time with God, we can restore our energy levels and make sure we're in a place where God can keep us healthy. So what now? If you feel yourself getting worn out, write down all your commitments. Pray about which of them you can drop. Ask God to help you manage your commitments healthily.
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1: It is Owl City Fireflies on Life FM. You got Rach and Beatty with you. And as always, making some time on the show just before five to pray. There are a couple different ways to get in touch. 8168 on the key, with the keyword life on the text machine, or lifefm.co.nz.
2: Somebody got in touch on the prayer wall to say, desperate for God to show up in my life. I am seeking him relentlessly, but can't seem to grasp his love for me. Lord, we bring this prayer before you because we know that you stand at the door and you knock. And for whatever reason, there is a barrier at the moment for this person. Maybe it's mental, maybe it's spiritual, maybe it's something we cannot fathom ourselves, Lord. But you know. You know what is going on. And they say the word desperate, Lord. And we, on their behalf, cry out in the same way that you would show up in their life, that you would be relentlessly seeking them as well, that your love would just pour over this person and they would feel this moment of obvious outpouring of your healing, your love, your beauty, your overwhelming peace, Lord, that you give to so many of us. We ask this for this person. We ask this so fully and in your mighty name. Amen.
1: Amen. Also, I want to pray for Alyssa, who got in touch on the text machine and said, hey, I've been into the hospital to get my chest checked as I've been having some pain. They said it's anxiety and stress, so some prayers would be amazing, please. So yes, Lord, we bring Alyssa before you, Father. We thank you that you care for her, Lord, and that you see her and that you know everything she's going through, every emotion and thing she's feeling, Lord. So we pray that you would be with her, Father, that if there's anything needed from a medical professional, Lord, that you would open the door for that. We pray for peace for her, Lord. We thank you that you have not given her a spirit of fear, Lord, but you've given her a sound mind, Lord. So we pray for that for her. We pray for the right people to be supporting her in this moment, Lord, and we pray that any stress or anxiety would go, Lord, in your name. We thank you for this and we pray for Alyssa in Jesus' name. Amen.

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3: Nah.
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1: Yeah.
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5: In this update, the Transport Minister's urging Labor to release details of how it'll pay for its public transport policy. Leader Chris Hipkins has promised to cap fares at $20 a week in Auckland, Wellington and Christchurch and $10 elsewhere. He says it'll cost about $65 million a year, coming from the Land Transport Fund. Chris Bishop argues the fund is already oversubscribed. A report says councils need more support on managing the risks of natural disasters. IAG says New Zealand has major gaps with no clear strategy, a lack of consistent and effective rules, poor funding tools, and no incentives. Some Auckland councillors don't want beggars and rough sleepers included in legislation to allow move-on orders. A bill letting police shift or evict people being disorderly, begging or sleeping rough passed its first reading in May. Mayor Wayne Brown says views are mixed on the council, but he doesn't think this legislation will fix the issue. And that's news.
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5: To sport, and the Chiefs have made four changes to their starting team, including Simon Parker switching to number 8 after Wallace Satiti's concussion. Samar Penny Finau is promoted from the bench to a blindside flanker. And a big in for the Crusaders as they prepare for a trip north for a Super Rugby Pacific semi-final against the Chiefs. All Blacks prop Fletcher Newell returns from a knee injury as one of the visitors' two starting changes for Friday night's clash in Hamilton. A groin injury to Dallas McLeod sees Braden Ennor promoted to start at centre. Coach Rob Penny says Newell was very close to playing last week and is well and truly back to 100%.
6: Fletcher's world class as well and gets the support of the other seven. He can dominate set piece. We know that, and he's got the nod.
5: And that's news.
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8: Checking out the weather forecast across Aotearoa for Northland to Taranaki, Taumaranui, Coromandel Bay, Plenty and Taupō. Fine weather for you, the chance of a shower about Taranaki tomorrow evening. For Whanganui and Taihape to Wellington, cloudy periods, the chance of a shower tomorrow evening. Gisborne to Wairarapa, cloudy periods and isolated showers becoming confined to Gisborne, the Wairoa district and Hawke's Bay. The south coast of Cape Kidnappers this afternoon, then becoming fine everywhere tomorrow. For Buller to Westland, it is fine today with cloudy periods tomorrow, a few showers spreading north from the afternoon. And for Nelson, Marlborough, Canterbury and North Otago, mainly fine, but cloud about Christchurch tomorrow. For Fiordland, Southland and the remaining areas of Otago, cloudy with showers near the coast, but fine inland. Showers turning to rain about Fiordland and Southland tomorrow evening with scattered falls elsewhere.
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8: It is Life FM's Arvo Bravo, Rach and Beatty with you in studio. It is time to launch into this. What is that thing that everyone has done that you have not? This came off the back of me figuring out that I've never had, I don't know what the correct word is, a piñata.
10: Yeah, look, I usually hate to be that person, and I try not to, but it came out. I was like, you've never, you know, you always have those people that's like,

0: Get out of the way. I'm going to smack this thing down. But I've never done one.
1: And look, we did talk about off air. I will happily get a pinata for your coming birthday. It's a while away, yeah. But you know, you recently did a bit of a Barbie themed party where it was more, you know, traditional kids party.
0: Yeah, for one of my best friends. Yeah.
1: You could do for your own birthday
0: party. A pinata party.
1: A pinata party.
0: It's just all pinatas.
1: I mean, why not?
0: Yeah, I guess you can do whatever you want. That's the
1: beauty
0: of having adult money, is you can make yourself a pinata birthday. But we want to ask next on the show, what is that thing that everyone has done? When you say that you haven't, people go, what?
1: How can you not have blank?
0: We promise we won't do that. Mm. Do we promise?
1: We will do our best.
0: Okay.
1: I'm promising.
0: I will not gasp
1: nothing
0: with shock if you haven't done it. Let us know what that thing is for you. 8168 with the keyword life. Here is Jordan Feliz, Britt Nicole. It's Praise God for That.

0: It's for King and Country. That is World on Fire on Life FM. We want to know on the show this afternoon, what is that thing that everyone has done but you have not?
1: That when you say, I haven't done that thing, sorry, knocked my microphone, people usually respond with a, oh, no, you've never blank. Now, we also had a moment off air. I have done this, you have not done this. But I remember the first moment it happened. I don't even remember the reason it happened, but just the feeling, the fear, the worry, the is this worthy of the 111 call?
0: Yeah, because I think it is drilled into you a lot as a kid, like, don't just call it for anything. Don't willy-nilly pick up the phone and, you know, it's a big deal if you have to call it. There have definitely been times where, thinking back, I should have called 111. But I was like, I think it's fine. Like, it'll be fine. And then someone else went, no, we're calling 111.
1: Yeah, yeah.
0: And I was like, that's a good call. I've never done it. I've never had to do it. I hope I never have to.
1: Well, I mean, yeah, I mean, honestly, although you do say there is some moments where you probably should have.
0: Well, someone was actively trying to break into our house. And I was like, look, they've probably just got the wrong house.
1: You're so kind and empathetic, Rach. You're like, no, they're probably a little lost.
0: They are shaking the door violently. But I mean, they probably just think that it's their house.
1: Yeah, anyway. I remember when I first had to do it. And of course, because you're taught what will happen. You're taught whether or not it will be fire.
0: Is that actually what happens? Yeah. I have no idea.
1: I mean, it's been so long since I've had to, thankfully. But yeah, and you feel like the person, you've so much pressure, so much overwhelming anxiety.
0: They pick up and say, is it fire? What do they say? Fire, ambulance or police?
1: Exactly.
0: I didn't think that was a real thing.
1: What?
0: I don't know. I just never had to.
1: I mean, this does prove you've never done it before.
0: I have had dreams where I've had to call 111, but in my dream, do you know what number I typed?
1: 911.
0: And I woke up and I remembered and I thought, oh dear.
1: Here's the good news. I'm pretty sure here in New Zealand, if you type 111 000 911, many of the various emergency numbers, it still goes through to 111 because it is an emergency.
0: Dangerous. Okay. Because I do think that of all the things that we should have the same in the world, surely emergency numbers should be one of them because it's different for so many countries. I've been in countries before, like I've lived in countries before where I got months in and then went, I don't actually know what number I'm meant to call if there's an emergency. Like, what am I meant to...
1: Right.
0: Like when I lived in the UK, I can't even remember now what it was.
1: 999?
0: I think it might have been.
1: What is the emergency?
0: Again, feels like something you should know if you're going to be in that country, even for any amount of time.
1: UK. Oh. 111.
0: Is it? No, it can't be.
1: In these situations, after ringing 111.
0: I'm sure it was different.
1: Yeah, that doesn't seem right.
0: I think Google knows that you're in New Zealand.
1: No, I was right. I apologize, but I should have trusted myself.
0: It's 999, isn't it?
1: 999. Yeah.
0: We all know the American one. So
1: 911.
0: I think that's probably most of the world, if they're in a panic, would call 911.
1: Yeah, which, I'm pretty sure if you do here in New Zealand, and maybe it's the case in other countries as well, it will still go through.
0: I mean, you don't want to test it, though, do you?
1: Because they will also, if you
0: they'll call you back.
1: They will. They definitely will.
0: Yeah. So don't do that. What have you not done, though? That thing that everyone has done, whether it's something maybe that you actually want to do, like me with the pinata, or something you hope never to have to do, like calling 111 or the equivalent. What is that thing everyone's done but you have never done? 8168 with the keyword life.
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6: When I was a teenager, someone at church who I really looked up to made a passing comment that completely devastated me. I wore that comment like a label and allowed it to limit me in so many ways. Although I had a right to be upset, I ended up developing a victim mentality for almost 4 years. And in the end, I was the one that lost. I lost time, joy, opportunities. You know what else? I don't even think they ever intended it to be such a hurtful comment. In reality, it was my own insecurities, my own sense of inadequacy that allowed those words so deep into my heart. If I truly believed what God said about me, I would have easily brushed it off. Who God says we are anchors us. So before you forfeit any more of your life to careless human words, stop and think about the Spirit-breathed words God uses to describe you. Worthy, loved, enough. I'm Joy Ravella.
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0: It's Lecrae, Miles Minnick, that is on time on Life FM. You got Rach and Beatty with you asking this question this afternoon. What is that one thing that you have never done and it seems like everybody else has?
1: What? You've never done that thing? That's likely the response you'll get if you say, like Alex, I've never used Instagram.
0: Ooh, yeah, people will be shocked.
1: I would be.
0: To find that out.
1: I mean, good on you.
0: Yeah, it would take
1: a
0: lot of self-control.
1: Like, I enjoy Instagram.
0: For that reason, I have not downloaded TikTok.
1: Yeah.
0: Because I know myself, and I know that I will waste time on it.
1: I enjoy Instagram, but I would say to Alex, if he was here in the room with me, Alex, good job. Good job. Keep, as long as you can, stay away.
0: It does just
1: which is
0: lack
1: a little bit
0: a little
1: weird
0: bit
1: because,
0: of...
1: yeah, well, we would also be like, but
0: please
1: also
0: follow
1: the Arvo brother.
0: We're in too deep.
1: You have to see that Beatty walked to work today.
0: True.
1: 4 hours.
0: Yep. Will got in touch and said, never watched or read any Harry Potter stories, nor do I want to. I also have not. Also, don't really care to.
1: I mean, they're entertaining. If you like them, you like them. If you don't, you don't. I mean, again, it was like we said before, Star Wars.
0: Yeah, I don't know why. And it's in a similar vein to the Harry Potter stuff. It's like, I just have never watched it and I also don't really care to.
1: Indiana Jones?
0: I think I have seen a couple Indiana Jones movies.
1: But not all of them?
0: Not all of them, no.
1: I'm trying to think, like, what are the big series you've
0: for
1: seen?
0: For a long time, I hadn't seen Avatar. And I actually watched Avatar 2 before I watched Avatar 1, which is shocking.
1: It would have been so confusing.
0: It was a little bit. But you know what? I still enjoyed it.
1: Yeah.
0: And I have since seen Avatar 1.
1: You've seen all of the Jurassic Park movies.
0: Oh, yes,
1: you
0: of
1: love
0: course.
1: Those.
0: I will be that person, that annoying person, that if someone tells me they haven't seen the Jurassic Park movies, I will go, what? You're coming around this weekend and we're watching them all. And usually if you haven't seen them, you just don't really want to. Somebody else got in touch to say they have never broken a bone.
1: Wow. I mean, that is impressive.
0: I've never broken a bone.
1: Really?
0: Yeah.
1: Sprained? Fractured?
0: I don't think so. I don't think I've done any of those things.
1: Wow.
0: Yeah.
1: I mean maybe you don't sprain a bone, I mean, but, you know, like
0: maybe
1: a bad sprain.
0: Yeah, maybe I did sprain something I never realized. I don't know.
1: Maybe you broke. Sometimes people break things and they
0: don't
1: even realize.
0: I think I would know if I broke something. Mm. But I've, yeah.
1: Kate got in touch to say, I've never had COVID, which honestly, on this side of the pandemic,
0: is quite impressive.
1: It is quite rare.
0: Although you could have had it and just not realized. You could have had it and
1: thought
0: you just had a cold.
1: I hope, though, she's truly never had it.
0: Mm. Yeah, that is quite amazing to be able to say that. What have you never done? What's that thing that everyone has done that you have not? Get in touch. 0508 Life FM.

0: 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You got Rach and Beatty with you. I am contemplating something big, Beatty.
1: Something
0: big.
1: It very
0: could
1: big.
0: Be bigger, or it could be biggest if I decide to do this thing.
1: Well, I think you could do the biggest, but you may have run out of time.
0: Yeah. I am a little bit late to this thing. So, throughout the month of June, the big swim is
1: the big swim.
0: Now, not to be confused with ocean swims that happen where people swim like 5K or something ridiculous in the ocean. Once upon a time, I was up for that. Then I watched too many shark movies. Not happening. The big swim, the Auckland version, it is basically a... Actually, I think it is across all of New Zealand. It's to raise money for the New Zealand Coast Guard. You can choose between 3 different distances to swim over the month of June. One of them is 5K, so that is the big swim. The bigger swim is 10K, and the biggest swim is 20 kilometres.
1: I think you could do... The 10K? I mean, I honestly think you could do the 20. It's just whether or not you have enough time.
0: Yeah, so this is over the month of June, which, again, I thought about doing this and then I kind of just forgot about it. And we're now 10 days into June. So I'd have about 20 days left.
1: Because you enjoy a big swim.
0: Well, I do enjoy swimming, yeah. But it's the thing of having to go. Pretty much I would go every day then if I was doing a 20K throughout the month of June.
1: Yeah, I mean, so I walked into work today. Because that was the 40-hour challenge.
0: Mm, that was 18K.
1: Exactly. That was chosen by the listeners.
0: But you walked.
1: Exactly. And I could, while walking, sort of be on the show, on the phone.
0: Yeah, you, that's not...
1: Yeah, you couldn't do that.
0: It's not going to work.
1: Bravo.
0: Well, I would have to... I'm thinking I could go on my lunch break, get some laps in there.
1: Mm-hmm.
0: It would be about... If I wanted to do the biggest one, which I honestly don't think I can... It would be 28 laps per
1: Don't
0: day.
1: Don't sell yourself short.
0: Well,
1: you could do it.
0: Maybe if I didn't have a job. If I only swam.
1: If you get up really early.
0: That's not happening. No, because it's not just... Here's the thing. It's not just the swimming. It's the whole thing. Having to get in your car, drive, find
1: a car park.
0: It's just a lot.
1: Even just getting into your togs.
0: Getting your togs, put your swim cap on, put your goggles on, hop in the water, do all your laps, and then you finish, and then you have to have a shower and get changed.
1: A little nose patch on as well?
0: No, I don't do that. I have the swim cap because it does genuinely, I notice it a lot if I don't have it because my hair's just dragging all through.
1: Well, yeah, I mean, you've got long hair. I suppose for a guy, you don't notice as much.
0: Yeah, yeah. So, I mean, I guess I'm putting it out there. Should I do the 5K?
1: Yes. You should do the 10K. Text on through 8168 with the keyword live. Just text on through 10K. If you've even literally just joined us and you don't even know what we're talking about, you've just tuned in, just text on through 10K and all the 10Ks that come through, it will be a vote for you to
0: the
1: do
0: options,
1: it.
0: The least option you can do is 5K. So I feel like that I can definitely do, but there is the option to go bigger.
1: Could you sign up for the 5K? Exceed the 5, go to 10, and then have achieved the 10.
0: Well, I don't know if you sign... Oh, I guess you do sign up for a specific amount. I mean, again, this is all free if you want to do it, by the way. You don't have to pay
1: you
0: to do it.
1: You raise money for the Coast Guard.
0: It's raising money for the Coast Guard. You get a free T-shirt.
1: Oh, I didn't know that.
0: You genuinely do.
1: But I thought the other thing you get is free admission to...
0: Oh, so, yeah. I mean, this shouldn't be why you do it, but if you raise over $50, which is not a huge amount, then you get... You'll have to check what pools are doing it in your area, but you do get free entry into specific partnering pools as well.
1: I mean, how cool is that?
0: It is very cool. And I do genuinely love swimming. I think it's a great form of exercise. It's just the thing of like, I've left it a bit late. We're 10 days into June.
1: 8168 with the keyword life. I mean, the listeners will motivate you, Rach. I'll be your accountability partner. You can get 10K done.
0: Will you come do the 10K with me? That's nice of you.
1: I will... You won't be able to hear me outside of the pool. Go, Rach, go!
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1: you
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1: have
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3: 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Let's give them praise.

0: Sunday morning. It's Taryn Wells on Life FM. You got Rach and Beatty with you. Before we get to shower thoughts coming up next, I thought that we could just give a little update. I've signed up for the big swim. I've signed myself up. I've also created a team called the Arvo Bravo, and I've signed you up, Beatty.
1: Look, if that's what it takes to get you committed, we'll do it as the Arvo Bravo.
0: Yeah, so I'll do 5Ks, you do 5Ks. Together, we do 10Ks.
1: Nice.
0: Yeah.
1: We don't have to do it at the same time, right?
0: No. And I think that would make it a lot harder because then you have to make sure you're free at the same time. But we'll be accountability partners.
1: Nice, okay.
0: I'll text you and say, have you gone swimming today?
1: Well, I won't text you while I'm swimming.
0: No, but you can say I got up at 4 a.m. this morning and went swimming, obviously.
1: If you do, I will.
0: I don't even think it's open at 4 a.m.
1: Yeah, probably not.
0: You go for ocean swim at 4 a.m. It is time, though, for a favourite part of the show, which usually happens a bit earlier, but it is time for shower thoughts. It is a
1: safe space. Judgment-free zone.
0: Okay, would you like to go first?
1: I would. Now, of course, if you've got a shower thought, feel free to text on through 8168 with the keyword life. A space to share some of those thoughts that maybe are a little bit embarrassing or odd or just, you know, you don't normally vocalise them out loud. Cans, Rach, cans.
0: As in cans that baked beans come in?
1: Indeed. Yeah, not a Coke can. Baked beans, spaghetti, soup, etc. When I go to the supermarket, sometimes the cans I get have a pull tab. Others, for whatever reason,
0: you
1: have to use a can opener.
0: Mm.
1: Why?
0: Well, I think...
1: Why? Is it just big can opener? Are they just like, we don't want to go out of business. We need to keep some cans that you still need to use our tool to open. I have to have the specialty tool in order to open these cans. Why don't they all... It seems to work fine. It seems to work for most of them. Pull tabs. How on earth does it not work for all?
0: I think, and this is just an educated guess, I would imagine it is a little bit more expensive to put a can tab on a can. Because I have noticed if you buy a branded can, like Watties, for example, that will usually always have a can tab. If you buy the budget version, then that is usually, I think, when you run into having to use a can opener. I think
1: it's also just because our can opener at home is a little bit finickety.
0: Well, I've never met a good can opener.
1: You know what, bro?
0: I stand by this. Every can
1: Rach,
0: opener I've ever
1: I stand
0: used,
1: behind you in this.
0: They all are terrible. I prefer a can tab. You know what?
1: Weirdly, I can't stand behind you fully. And it's so weird that I remember this, but I remember as a kid we had like a good can opener.
0: You know what? Because I remember.
1: And that shows, right? The fact that I remember it, I'm like, that. Oh,
0: they don't
1: how do
0: make,
1: I bring it back?
0: They don't make can openers like they used to. Okay, my shower thought is about languages. This is basically just a bunch of questions I've been thinking. Why do we not have any new languages cropping up? Because obviously, for a long time in our history, there was new languages coming, evolving. But all of a sudden, it's just sort of stopped. And maybe it's because we're so much more accessible to different areas now. But I do wonder if you got a bunch of people from different continents, different countries that spoke vastly different languages, someone who spoke like a Romance language, someone who spoke Korean, and you put all of them on an island together and none of them spoke each other's language, what would happen?
1: Which language would they end up
0: Well, which language would win?
1: To?
0: Yeah, or I think more likely they would create a hybrid language. But I wonder if a new language would evolve and which language would be the basis of
1: and
0: this
1: I
0: hybrid
1: wonder
0: language.
1: If that is partly the answer to your first question as to why there is no new languages, because I think maybe because there are so many now, there's nothing completely new. They're just all evolutions of what has previously come.
0: Well, yeah, if you look at, for example, all of the Latin-based languages, like English came out of Latin, so did Spanish, Italian, all these languages. But why aren't we getting new ones that come out every now and then? New language just drops. Why aren't we getting that?
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1: So I walked into work today. So I wasn't here for the first part of the day where normally before we get on air, Rach and I, we plan the show together. We had to do it separately. I had to do it from home before I left.
0: And that was your mistake.
1: And now...
0: You left the show. You left the section open for me to prep. And
1: we're going to talk about what we're going to talk about tomorrow. And I've just read this line. I've just read this one in particular. Did or have you kept any other shed biological matter?
0: I didn't know how to, like, put it.
1: That's so good, though. That is a great way to put it. And also, it's so gross. Shed biological
0: matter.
1: I'm thinking,
0: my first question was, do you still have your baby teeth, right? Because that, for whatever reason, is something that people keep. And I kept mine for a long time. I think I threw them out when I was like 19. I realized, this is weird, why do I have these?
1: Well, didn't your mum also throw away your dad's teeth?
0: Yeah, she did.
1: And he was mortified.
0: Again, what are you going to do with them? She was sick of them. They were in like a little container just on the mantel.
1: Oh, God. Okay. I side with mum in that regard.
0: It was in
1: then.
0: His office. It wasn't in the lounge. But I've just been thinking.
1: Just in the front door as you come in.
0: And the gross thing.
1: Family photos.
0: The gross thing about it as well is that it's for a lot. Well, maybe I'm just disgusting. But when I had my baby teeth, I could look at them and it was like, you could see bits of dried blood still in the teeth. Don't act like you didn't have baby teeth with that in it.
1: I mean, I did, but I guess they never were kept.
0: Yeah. I mean, again, why do we keep them? I don't know. But my question is, do you have any other biological matter that you've shed off your body that you keep? Because I know...
1: A first lock of hair from your first haircut.
0: When you cut your kid's hair for the first time, like my mum has somewhere of mine a lock of hair, which is kind of normal,
1: I guess.
0: She
1: could clone you.
0: I don't know if she would know how, to be honest. But she doesn't have just a secret lab where she does that.
1: You don't know.
0: I mean, true, it wouldn't be secret. I also have kept from, and this is quite genuinely, I have kept feathers from my past chickens.
1: Oh, okay.
0: Like who have passed
1: that
0: on.
1: Makes, Rach, we were talking about shed biological matter.
0: Yeah, it doesn't have to be from you.
1: That's
0: be from
1: true. I guess I did assume, and I was like, what?
0: No, I've kept, like...
1: When I shed my feathers as a teenager, I grew into my new feathers.
0: No, I've kept Pee-wee's feathers.
1: Oh, really?
0: Since she passed on. Yeah, and I've also kept whiskers that my cat shed.
1: No.
0: Yeah, Tabby, he used to shed whiskers. I think I have one of his teeth as well. Look,
1: Where are you keeping these?
0: I have a box. I have a special box which has just biological matter that's come off my pets.
1: Can I just say...
0: I have some wool from my first lamb.
1: I'm
0: there
1: not
0: as well.
1: Speaking this over your life by any means. But God forbid, you unexpectedly pass. And somebody has to have the responsibility...
0: I'll come back to haunt them if they dare throw away my
1: But
0: feathers.
1: Even just imagine... Like,
0: no, it, by the way, it's all labelled. It's all meticulously labelled.
1: I'm still discovering that, like having to go through your stuff and be like, hey, we have to clear out Rachel's room.
0: There's a plastic bag that has Lammas's fur in it. Not fur, what do you call it? Wool. And then Lamington, she's got her own bag with her own wool. But I want to ask the question, what do you mean? It's just sheep wool.
1: Yeah, the sheep wool's okay.
0: What's wrong with the cat whiskers?
1: I think it's the teeth with dry blood on them.
0: No, so the cat, my teeth had dry blood on them. I didn't care about my teeth. I was like, those can go in the bin, get rid of them. But my cat's tooth, I wanted to keep.
1: So more important to you than your own DNA is your pet's DNA.
0: Because my pet has died since then, so I keep it in memoriam, but I haven't died. So,
1: so maybe you can clone your pets.
0: I don't want to, though.
1: Oh.
0: There's only one of them. Anyway, I want to ask the question on the show tomorrow, because I swear I'm not the only slightly strange person who does this. Do you have any biological matter that you've kept of yourself, of your pets, of, I mean...
1: Your children.
0: Your children, yeah. Like, in a non-creepy way, genuinely.
1: Or did you a creepy keep, way.
0: Or, you know, whatever you want to share on here. Did you keep your child's hair? And let us know. Tomorrow on the show, this is what we'll be talking about. 8168 with the keyword live.
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4: In this update, a view New Zealand's clearly too slow in adapting to our changing climate. A report by insurer IAG finds a government approach to risk reduction fragmented and poorly coordinated. It highlights recovery bills topping $4.2 billion every year. Aloha Hut Service helping at-risk youth is facing closure after missing out on $600,000 funding for its driving school. The Youth Inspire charity says government talk of helping at-risk youth isn't being backed by money. Police say they're currently executing search warrants across Northland and Auckland as part of Operation Phoenix and will reveal more details tomorrow. It's part of an investigation into the manufacture and supply of methamphetamine. And a man's been charged with vandalising Rakaia's famous salmon statue at a Greenpeace protest in February. Local Democracy is reporting the 35-year-old will be in court this month. And that's news.
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4: To sport, and a big boost and a sad loss for the Crusaders for Friday's Super Rugby semi-final against the Chiefs in Hamilton. The visitors get prop Fletcher Newell back from knee injury, but have lost midfielder Dallas McLeod to a groin complaint. With the latter off to play in England after this season, coach Rob Penny's holding out hope they can advance to the final.
5: I guess there's an opportunity if we can earn another week, see where it goes, but yeah, it's a shame not to have Dallas in the group. Been such an important part of both sides of the ball this season, and he's had a great one, and hopefully there's still an opportunity ahead of him.
4: A glass half full assessment from Warriors coach Andrew Webster regarding fresh injuries to co-captain James Fisher-Harris and Leka Halasila. Webster says Fisher-Harris's calf complaint and his hamstring issue aren't too serious, and the pair could be back in 3 weeks. And that's sport.
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0: Checking out the weather forecast across Aotearoa for Northland to Taranaki, Taumaranui, Coromandel Bay, Plenty and Taupō. Fine weather for you, the chance of a shower about Taranaki tomorrow evening. For Whanganui and Taihape to Wellington, cloudy periods, the chance of a shower tomorrow evening. Gisborne to Wairarapa, cloudy periods and isolated showers becoming confined to Gisborne, the Wairoa district and Hawke's Bay. The south coast of Cape Kidnappers this afternoon, then becoming fine everywhere tomorrow. For Buller to Westland, it is fine today with cloudy periods tomorrow, a few showers spreading north from the afternoon. And for Nelson, Marlborough, Canterbury and North Otago, mainly fine, but cloud about Christchurch tomorrow. For Fiordland, Southland and the remaining areas of Otago, cloudy with showers near the coast, but fine inland. Showers turning to rain about Fiordland and Southland tomorrow evening with scattered falls elsewhere.
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1: Bringing you that Feel Good Friday goodness coming up next with your Feel Good Friday fun fact on a Wednesday. What you got, Rach?
0: Have you ever wondered about the difference between the Arctic and Antarctica?
1: So often. I should have brought it as a shower thought earlier. Because what on earth is the difference between the Antarctic and the Arctic, Rach?
0: Wait, you just said the Antarctic, and you used to tell me off for doing that.
1: Did I actually?
0: Yeah, you did.
1: I tell you off for a lot of things. Moving on!
0: Well, I mean, obviously, they're on different sides of the world, different poles. But did you know that there's a meaning behind the names which relates to space?
1: No, I didn't.
0: That's pretty cool,
1: I mean,
0: right?
1: I think if I did know that, it would probably ruin your Feel Good Friday
0: it
1: fun
0: would,
1: fact.
0: It would, and I'd be very disappointed. So thank you for not knowing that fact. We're going to talk about it next. Feel Good Friday fun fact on a Wednesday, just around the corner.

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1: Time, of course, for your feel-good Friday fun fact on a Wednesday.
0: Today we're going to talk about the Arctic, and also we just found out off air, very smart moment for all of us, that there is a difference between Antarctica and the Antarctic.
1: You literally did not have to tell people. We could have.
0: But I think this is quite interesting.
1: We could have appeared as very intelligent people. And now you've outed us.
0: Turns out a quick Google search does wonders. I will just say, for anyone, and I think there's a lot of people who don't know this, Antarctica is the specific name of the continent, whereas the Antarctic is the polar zone that surrounds the South Pole. What is the difference between those two things? I do not know.
1: But what do you do?
0: But they are different. Let me tell you what I do
1: know.
0: Yeah,
1: what do you know?
0: What I do know is you've got the Arctic, right? We can all agree that is the North Pole. That's the top of

0: love the North looking Pole. At it that way. You also know that at the North Pole, of course, you may come across
1: Mr. Claus.
0: Oh, I was going to say something else.
1: Oh, what?
0: You don't want to come across this thing.
1: A yeti?
0: No, polar bears. Polar bears are in the Arctic. Not a yeti or Santa.
1: I went real mythological.
0: Yeah, this is the fun
1: fact. It was Santa's fault.
0: So the Arctic has bears. The Antarctic, or Antarctica, does not have bears. Did you know the Arctic means bear in Latin? Antarctic means opposite the bear in Antarctic.
1: Opposite the bear?
0: Yeah, so people think that it's that people call them this because of the fact that there's polar bears in the Arctic and not in Antarctica. But actually it's to do with space and it's to do with constellations. So there are bear constellations and they can be seen from the Arctic but not from the Antarctic. And so that's how people remember. Opposite the bear, the Antarctic, you can't see the bear constellations in space. The Arctic, you can see the bear constellations, so it's called bear.
1: But where you can see the constellations of the bear, there is also
0: bears
1: there.
0: Yeah, so it's actually a handy way. Coincidentally, it is also a way to remember where there are polar bears. I think that's pretty cool.
1: But no yetis.
0: But no, well, look, I don't know. If you want to go exploring and find the yeti, that's
1: Sir Edmund Hillary, I learned this recently, he went searching for the yeti.
0: Yeah.
1: He never found one, but he went searching.
0: It doesn't mean they're not out there. That is your Feel Good Friday fun fact on a Wednesday.
2: 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Zoom's the future, Stella. 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
9: The Apostle James opens his letter in the New Testament with some really encouraging words about perseverance, about what happens when our faith is tested.
10: Dear brothers and sisters, when troubles of any kind come your way, consider it an opportunity for great joy. For you know that when your faith is tested, your endurance has a chance to grow. So let it grow. For when your endurance is fully developed, you will be perfect and complete, needing nothing.
9: James chapter 1 verses 2 to 4 from the NLT. James has what you might call a glass half full perspective. He says that even difficulties can be good. He writes, when troubles of any kind come your way, consider it an opportunity for great joy. Why? Because when our faith is tested, our endurance grows. I love that perspective, but it's not always the one that comes naturally. Recently, I had a day where I felt overwhelmed by some ministry challenges. Things felt hard. I really wasn't feeling encouraged. Then I came across a short video from Christine Kane called Why Perseverance Matters. She was talking about those seasons where you feel discouraged by struggles and setbacks, when it feels like the very things you're facing are pulling you away from what God has called you to do. and she encouraged her listeners to stay true to their calling and stay focused on the assignments God has given them, not letting distractions or delays derail them. She actually pointed straight to the verses we've just heard from James. She reminded us that when our faith is tested, endurance grows, and that we need to let endurance finish its work so we can become mature and complete, not lacking anything. And then Christine said something that really stuck with me. She said the challenges we face don't have to break us. In fact, they can be the very things God uses to strengthen us, to grow us, to mature us, and to equip us for the calling He's placed on our lives. Wow. The challenges we face can be the very things God uses to strengthen us, to grow us, to equip us. I think that's exactly what James is saying too. He writes, "When troubles of any kind come your way, consider it an opportunity for great joy. For you know that when your faith is tested, your endurance has a chance to grow." Perseverance matters. God uses it to shape us into people who are strong, steady, and ready for whatever He calls us to do.
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0: It's Jeremy Camp. You see me on Life FM, just around the corner from some news you might have missed.
1: A degree of cunning is involved, but our people are also highly principled and always act in line with NZSIS governing legislation and human right obligations.
0: What New on Zealand earth? Secret Intelligence Service? Is that what NZSIS stands for?
1: I think you might be right, Rach.
0: Oh, okay. Because is that our version of the FBI, kind of?
1: I'm not going to speak on matters that I don't really understand. I would say they are similar in a way. Turns out, and I'll tell you more about this coming up next in some news you might have missed. Simply up on Seek right now, you could apply to be a spy.
0: Ooh, okay. New job for both of us. Let's become spies.
1: Yeah, we are the perfect candidates. After I just said moments ago, do Yetis exist? Look, I don't know that I'm going to qualify.
0: Maybe that's part of it. Is that hiding the Yetis from us? We need to go find them. Okay, news you might have missed. It's going to be very factual. It's coming up next on Life FM.

0: And it's doing very well on the U chart at the moment. Ivy Asher, Free. You can vote at lifefm.co.nz.
1: Time now for some news you might have missed. Do you want to be a spy? You can apply literally right now. Head to Seek Search Intelligence Case Officer. 2027 start date. You could apply to be a spy.
0: This is exciting.
1: Is it just me? And I think about this and I go, well, what other way would you do it? But does it just seem weird that to be a spy, they've just put it up on Seek? Like, just...
0: What kind of spy are we talking, though? Because I used to do this secret shopper thing where I would go in...
1: I used to be a spy.
0: No.
1: Well,
0: in some ways, I think I could have been counted as a spy.
1: No.
0: Because you would go in and try and buy alcohol without showing your ID. Obviously, I was over the age of 18, but I would say, oh, I forgot my ID. And then you would basically see if the shop would sell you the alcohol.
1: Maybe you should put that on your CV if
0: you
1: apply.
0: Okay.
1: Because this is literally for the New Zealand Secret Intelligence Service. Let me just give you a little bit of what is encompassed in the job description. Secrecy is a part of the role, and it's the kind of job where you can't talk about it with your family and friends.
0: Oh, I'd love to have a job like that.
1: Really?
0: I'd love to just be able to say, no, sorry, I can't tell you that. That's
1: no prior experience of intelligence, law enforcement, or other security-related roles are required. Our specialty training will prepare you for this unique career, and a range of professional development opportunities await.
0: This job is New Zealand-based, but there will be opportunities to work overseas as your career progresses.
1: I suppose we've probably done ourselves a disservice if we did want to change our... Because everybody would know, right?
0: If we don't come in.
1: Yeah, they'd be like, we heard Rach and Beatty talk about being spies and then they stopped working at Life FM. I think they went and became spies.
0: Spies for what, though? Like,
1: for New Zealand!
0: But what are we doing?
1: We're spying!
0: On who?
1: Probably Australia, I guess. I don't know. Tonga?
0: If there's a free trip to Australia as part of the job, like, sign me up. This sounds amazing. I'm excited for this. I think we should both apply, baby.
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1: Great way for me to start my day. When I'm driving, my mind just goes to places where it shouldn't. 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And it's just a lovely way to start my day.
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1: Time now for your Bible Society verse of the day. We are in Hebrews chapter 2, verses 14 and 15.
0: It says, because God's children are human beings made of flesh and blood, the Son also became flesh and blood. For only as a human being could he die, and only by dying could he break the power of the devil who had the power of death.
1: You know, earlier today, Rach, we had a prayer request that came through from somebody who said that they have been striving after God, that they've been searching for him and they're feeling a distance. And we prayed for that distance to be closed. And I hope that they hear this verse today as we remember that Jesus did close the gap. He became human. Again, it's kind of been this theme over the last few Bible Society verse of the days for me, where I've seen it's the reminder that, yes, God is spiritual and God is beyond our full perception. You know, he is here on earth with us as the Holy Spirit. But he is also tangible. He's also real. And when he came as Jesus, he was fully man and fully God. He knows what it's like to walk this earth. He knows what it's like to have sore feet. He knows what it's like to have a conversation with his mother to maybe disagree. He knows many of the things that we experience as human beings, even though we lived in such different times. There is the shared reality. He came and he closed that gap because he loves us so much. And I think it's just a beautiful reminder, anytime that Jesus is feeling far, to know that he did that for us and he continues to do that for us.
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6: I told my two-year-old daughter the Humpty Dumpty story the other day. I got to the last part that said all the king's horses and all the king's men couldn't put Humpty together again. She turned to me and said, "But Jesus can." I was shocked hearing this statement come out of my two-year-old and was deeply moved in my faith. Imagine if we live with this kind of faith, of when you feel like a relationship is unfixable, a dream is unobtainable, or an obstacle is impenetrable. Say, "But Jesus can." When you feel like there's cracks in your life that can't be put together even with the best of human efforts, declare and believe that Jesus can. He can make a way where there seems no way. He's a master of taking the cracks and broken parts of our lives and making us whole again. Why don't you choose today when you think a situation is impossible? Say, "But Jesus can." I'm Ben Cherry, pastor of City Point Church, Auckland.
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1: Time to wrap on up your Avo Bravo the only way we know how. 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
0: No goodbye to you if you have not signed up to do the 40-hour challenge.
1: 40hour.org.nz. If you sign up after this point and you don't fit any of the other categories, I will say you can have a goodbye.
0: Okay, specific category. No goodbye to you today if you were born in September.
1: You're not.
0: No.
1: No.
0: What month am I born?
1: October?
0: I know your birthday. No.
1: You do as well.
0: December. And I'm...
1: Yes. I was hoping you wouldn't get the date because I don't.
0: You don't even know my month and I know your birthday. That's really sad.
1: Yeah, it is.
0: Okay.
1: But I got you something for your birthday last
0: birthday.
1: Yeah, I
0: didn't get you anything.
1: So there you
0: Sorry
1: go. So it's all square.
0: I did think about it. But...
1: No. Look, you remember my birthday, I'll forget yours. But when it rocks around, I'll get you something.
0: Okay.
1: You don't
0: Sounds
1: have to worry
0: like a
1: about
0: deal.
1: It.
0: Yeah. Very specific category.
1: No goodbye to you if you went on a gondola this week.
0: I haven't been on a gondola in a while.
1: If you're in Chichester, Christchurch, yeah. You might have been
0: Do
1: on the gondola.
0: Do they like being called Chichester?
1: Probably not.
0: I don't like that. Ultra specific category, no goodbye to you today if you know how to fly an aeroplane.
1: Somebody in my Bible study knows how to fly an aeroplane.
0: I, at one point in my life, decided I'm going to take flying lessons. And then I searched up how much it was and decided very quickly I was not going to do that.
1: You should, because then
0: That's
1: you can fly places.
0: A really cool thing to just be able to know how to
1: Heck
0: do.
1: Yeah,
0: it'd be awesome.
1: But like a lot of people, you do believe you could land a plane.
0: No, I don't believe I could land a plane.
1: Really?
0: Well, I don't know. I
1: genuinely think you could.
0: Well, that's nice of you.
1: Is that a weird extension of the thing? It's a lot of males believe that they could, but I also believe you could.
0: That's like the opposite of what males probably usually believe. Is that only
1: I
0: they
1: think,
0: could.
1: It, no I think, could. Honestly, if we were both in the plane, I would put you in the cockpit and I'd just be like, Rach, you got it. Lord, bless Rach.
0: That's both really nice and also concerning.
1: Yeah.
0: That's both. Hey, let us know if you got a goodbye. We will now say...
1: Goodbye to you if you did get a goodbye. That's not yours, by the way.
0: Don't take it if you...
1: Don't claim that if that's
0: yeah,
1: not
0: if it
1: yours.
0: Wasn't for you. Okay. Stick around. Eloise is in next. We'll be back tomorrow from 3. Church.

0: From the Word.
1: Hebrews 12, verse 2. Keep your eyes on Jesus, who both began and finished this race we're in. Study how he did it, because he never lost sight of where he was headed, that exhilarating finish in and with God. He could put up with anything along the way, cross, shame, whatever. And now he's there, in the place of honour, right alongside God.
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3: Kia ora koutou, Eloise hanging out with you. Happy Wednesday, 10th of June today. I hope it was a great one for you. Now, I've been loving the weather the last few days. I don't know where you are based or where you live, but the weather for me for Tamaki Makaurau, for Auckland, has been so beautiful. It's been, I mean, to be fair, it has been cold. nothing like what I would imagine the South Island would feel like, though, to be honest. But I don't do well in the cold. I'm going to say that's because I'm half Filipino. And, you know, the Philippines is quite hot. So I guess, yeah. Anyway, but I have been loving the, you know, the clear blue skies. It's a crisp morning in the morning. It's a bit too chilly for my liking. But, you know, if you're at home, you've got the layers, you've got the blankets and all that. And I've just been loving the sunshine. That's what I've been loving. And the fact that I could hang my washing outside today. So good. And, you know, when it's a clear blue sky, there's no guessing, right? Is it going to rain later? Is it a risk to leave the washing outside or not? You can just leave it out and know that it's going to be sunny all day. Coming up, I'm going to share what I did for my World Vision 40-hour challenge today. And we'll talk more about that, of course, because there's a lot to unpack there. We're doing, for the next 2 weeks, something here at Life FM. Actually, a lot of things here at Life FM for the World Vision 40-hour challenge. So I'll let you know all the info on the way. Here's Rosé, it's your plan on life.

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0: 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So you get to make the call on these challenges because we thought every day, right, we get to make so many decisions regarding our life. Things like what we eat, what we drink, what we wear. But for children living in the Solomon Islands, they often don't get to choose. And that is why, for 2 weeks, the Life FM team are handing over that choice to you. You get to make the call. Tune in to have your say every day. For today, my challenge I actually put to you last night on the show, if you remember or were listening, and that was, do I buy myself a coffee or someone else a coffee? I really love someone texted in on the night show last night, and I love what they suggested. I'm just trying to see if I can find that text. We got a lot of texts earlier today. Sharon and John, they texted saying, hi Eloise, buy a coffee for someone else. Ask Jesus who? Oh, I've got an update on that. So I did buy a coffee for someone else today. Now, I bought a coffee for Kenton. He's a lovely guy that works here. He works in the Shine department. I notice he comes back from the cafe up the road every lunchtime with a coffee, right? So I'm like, I'm going to get someone who does drink coffee. And another thought was, he goes every day. They'll know his order. So I can just ask them, can you make his coffee? And I'll pay for it. I'll give it to him when I get to work. So that is what I did earlier today. He was kind of surprised. I did realize it may have been too early than what he might normally go get his lunch and coffee. Might have been too early for that. But I hope he liked it. I hope he enjoyed it. Now, I'm going to share a little later on the show what tomorrow's challenge will be and how you can make the call on that. But it's been such a fun thing to do. And by the way, we've been posting a lot on our Instagram about this. So go and check it out. Follow us on Instagram if you don't already. We're just at Life FM. 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
4: Hi, I'm Paul Trabuco. Have you ever noticed in the Gospels that Jesus often tells people to be quiet, even when he's just done the most amazing miracle? In Mark's Gospel, Jesus often tells people he has healed to tell no one about what has just happened. But in Mark 9, after the Transfiguration, we read, "As they were coming down the mountain, he ordered them to tell no one about what they had seen until after the Son of Man had risen from the dead." This is the only occasion when there's a time limit on their silence, for it's only after Jesus has died and been raised that we can understand who Jesus is much more clearly and can share the whole message of Jesus' life, death and resurrection. After the resurrection, we can see much more clearly. We can understand Jesus' message, and now we can speak out the whole truth about Jesus. I'm Paul Trabuco from the Theology Program at the University of Otago.
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The Ben Jeren, Stand Strong on Life. I was hanging out the washing earlier today and we actually have some citrus trees that I guess line up against our, what do you call it, like a porch? I feel like deck isn't quite the right word, but maybe porch might be it. Maybe veranda. I don't know. Look, there's many words for it. But basically, these citrus trees are lining up there, right? So RIP, we did have some lemon trees. Two of them have died. There is a third. That one doesn't grow as many lemons, though, unfortunately. There is a mandarin tree. I think two grapefruit trees that are growing very, very well. And grapefruit is like the fruit that not many people like to eat or can eat. I don't really like the taste of them, so that's kind of unfortunate because that's our tree that's doing the best. And then we do have an orange tree. Now, as I was hanging the washing out there in the beautiful sunshine earlier today, I noticed the orange tree was doing pretty good. And I thought, ooh, I wonder if there's any oranges on this tree that are ready. So I was kind of just looking around, rummaging through, not really pulling on the oranges because I know if they're ready, right, they're kind of supposed to just like fall off, right? Or you sort of just gently twist it slightly, and if it does fall off easily, then it's ready. And if it doesn't, then it's not ready. So I managed to get two oranges from our tree. Haven't tried it yet. I just popped them inside on the bench, and my plan is to try it later. Now, they do have, I think they do have some seeds in them, but from what I remember last year, they were quite nice oranges. I think they were very sweet. So I'm very excited to try them. I'll have to give you an update though. And because there's so many and I know we're not going to get through all them, I think I'm going to bring some into work. What do you do with your fruit from home that you have too much of? Do you hand it out to people that you know? Maybe when people, friends, family members come over, you just give them a bag as they leave. Maybe you take it into work. I know some people do that here at my workplace. But yeah, I think I'm going to have to do that with the grapefruits as well because I'm sure, surely someone here in the building is going to want grapefruit. Might not be me. Might not be Rach and Baby from the Arvo Bravo, but surely someone else is going to want grapefruit or at least try it. And then that way it doesn't go to waste because I think that's what happened last year.

Natasha Bedingfield, Unwritten on Life FM. Bit of a throwback for your Wednesday. Love that. Hey, it is a Wednesday, and that means Worship Wednesday here on Life FM. Love to play for you a worship song coming up. The worship song I have chosen, one you might not have heard on Life FM, actually. But the song is from two artists who we do play on Life FM. The song is called Jesus Lifted Me, and it's by Kane featuring Brooke Legitwood.

0: a beautiful song, right? Jesus Lifted Me by Kane featuring Brooke Legitwood. So I've chosen it for Worship Wednesday tonight because it's really a celebration, right? This song, celebration about redemption. It's all about the transformative power of faith and the ongoing life-changing grace of Jesus. And, you know, the lyrics where they sing in the chorus, I thank God day and night, I'm not where I used to be. It's really about experiencing salvation, right? Before experiencing salvation, we were lost. And we're not where we used to be now that we know Jesus, now that Jesus is our Savior. So it's my choice for Worship Wednesday tonight, Jesus Lifted Me by Kane featuring Brooke Legitwood. I've got that song coming up in the next couple of minutes.
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6: 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Hey, about to play out my choice for Worship Wednesday tonight. I've chosen the song Jesus Lifted Me. It's by Kane featuring Brooke Ligetwood. Really a celebratory anthem of redemption. Love that. I think it's a great song and you may have not heard it before. We don't play it on Life FM, so I'm going to play it for you right now for Worship Wednesday. Here it is, Jesus Lifted Me by Kane and Brooke Ligetwood.

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0: The World Vision 40-Hour Challenge here at Life FM is happening right now. This is in the lead-up until, of course, the weekend that the World Vision 40-Hour Challenge is taking place. Next weekend, by the way. Actually, it's the 10th today, so in 9 days' time, the 19th, that weekend, 19th of June. So every day, you and I, right, we get to make choices. We get to make decisions regarding our life, like things such as what we eat, what we drink, what we wear, that sort of thing. But for children living in Solomon Islands, they often don't get to choose. They don't get the choice. So that is why for these 2 weeks, we will be doing 40 challenges, but we're handing over the choice to you. It's your call. You get to choose between this or that. You can tune into every show each day to have your say. And I had a great time last night with 10 p.m. hour being music only from 2016, which is what you chose, instead of music from 2026. Tomorrow's one, by the way. Oh, actually, if you missed it from earlier, today's one was, should I buy a coffee for myself or for someone else? I bought a coffee for someone else today, which was great. But tomorrow's one, you'll be able to vote on our Instagram story for this. Not tonight, but I'll put it up tomorrow. I'm going to pick a random skill. Well, I'm not going to pick. You're going to pick a random skill for me to learn tomorrow. And that will be between learning how to crochet or learning how to knit. And I've got a great tutor. You may know her. She does the day show here on Life FM, Sharon. And she has actually done both of those things. She is a lady of many talents and hobbies. So, of course, she's prepared for the lesson. Whatever you decide for me to learn, crochet or knitting. Crocheting or knitting, what should it be? We'll be able to decide on this. Well, not me, but you. You'll be able to decide on this tomorrow. We'll put up a post on the Life FM Instagram story. And by the way, Life FM Instagram is probably where we're sharing most of our things for the World Vision 40-Hour Challenge. 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
1: Did you know the primordial soup would actually have been an ice cube? 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
4: 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I'm Reuben Munn from Shore Community Church. Find us at shore.org.nz.
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0: Lily Lynn Scott, You Can Be Happy Too on Life FM. Hey, that is new music, by the way. If you love that song, you can vote for it on the U chart, lifefm.co.nz. Coming up to 8 o'clock, which does mean the U chart is on the way. And I'm very excited about the U chart tonight. I've actually yet to look at the U chart, see what the changes are compared to last night. But I thought we could do a quick recap of the top three from last night on the show.
1: Number three. Number two. Number one.
0: These are your top three songs on the Life FM U chart tonight. Are they still the top three, or have things changed around? We'll find out a little later. Kicking it off with number 10 at 8 o'clock.

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1: Isaiah 53 verse 5. But it was our sins that did that to him, that ripped and tore and crushed him. 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He took the punishment and that made us whole. Through his bruises, we get healed.
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3: 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I mean, I am always, every night. But there have been quite a few changes, I'd say, to the first half, perhaps, of the U Chart. Picking it off with this one in at number 10 tonight, dropping down a couple spots from last night. Last night it was number 8, now number 10, it's Sansone, Stand On You.
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0: That was number nine.
1: We are messengers. Faith, hope, love. It's number nine on the U chart tonight. That song making it back into the top 10. Wasn't in the top 10 last night, so it's made its way back there. It's been quite popular here on Life FM, though. Coming up, we'll continue with the U chart. Here are the next four songs on the U chart in no particular order. Actually, before I play it, just want to mention again how you can vote. 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On the way, the next four songs here on Life FM in no particular order. He gave me-

0: 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Number eight is coming up. Any ideas what the song might be? It's on the way shortly.
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6: Philippians chapter 1 verse 5 in the Bible says, "Being confident of this, that he who began a good work in you will carry it on to completion until the day of Christ Jesus." Paul says there, being confident. And every single one of us right now are being something. We're being happy or being sad. We're being excited. We're being depressed. And I believe that one of the greatest losses in your life is a loss of confidence. Paul says, being confident. You know, I think that confidence comes from looking back at your journey, looking back at where you've come from. You may not be where you want to be, but you're certainly not where you were. Paul says, being confident. And I want to encourage you right now, take some confidence from the journey that you have been on, and remember, God hasn't finished with you yet. My name is Glyn Barrett.
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1: Oscar Ironside, Hope for a Living. It's number seven on the U chart tonight. Now, that song was number seven last night, so no change for that song. Actually, I wonder if that is, yes, first song on our U chart tonight that has not moved since last night. There you go. 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And it's easy to actually just kind of flick between the three stations. And we do know that some app users do that. So there you go. Check it out. It's the Rima Media app. And at number six tonight, oh, another song that hasn't moved on the U chart tonight. Same spot as it was last night. Sanctus Real with Steady.
0: Number six.

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1: The Afters, new day, new life. It's number five on the U chart yet again tonight. It was number five last night as well. Hey, your top four songs on Life FM's U chart coming up. So these are the favourite songs on Life FM at the moment, as voted by you if you are voting. 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

0: The top four songs on Life FM tonight. I will say they were the top four last night, but have there been some changes? Find out soon. Number four on the way next.
1: Let's be honest. 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
1: Ivy Asher, it's free on Life FM. That's number three on the U chart tonight. And I believe it was number three last night as well. So no change for that song there. Beautiful song about choosing hope, spiritual freedom, and embracing a fresh start. Now, I don't know how much you know about Ivy Asher, but her faith journey has been one focused on overcoming past struggles and the liberating feeling of a surrendered life. I love that. Now, Free is actually from her recent EP, her new EP. It did come out a little earlier this year. It's called Somewhere in Between. And honestly, some great songs on that EP if you want to check it out. It's by Ivy Asher. And Ivy is spelled I-V-E-Y and then Asher. So yes, her new EP is called Somewhere in Between if you want to have a listen to the other songs on there. In at number two tonight. Make sure you're running for your favourite songs, by the way, on the U-Chart. Lifefm.co.nz. Number two, it's Joy.
0: Number two.
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1: Ray, Amma, and Absolutely With Joy on Life FM. Number two on the U chart tonight. It was number two last night as well. So no change here in your, I guess, in your top four songs on the U chart. Now, I will say the difference between number two and number one, voting difference that is, 3 votes, I believe. So that does mean it's pretty close. 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
8: Work. It can be so rewarding and so disappointing. It can seem meaningful, it can appear futile and frustrating. Why is work so hard? Work was first and foremost a blessing. Adam and Eve were to walk closely with God and work in the Garden of Eden to create and cultivate. But through pride, fear and disobedience, they set in motion a deathly pattern that we recognise in ourselves today. The temptation to be wise in our own eyes and sustain our lives without God. This isn't good news for our work. We're now exiled gardeners. Our work is corrupted. It's toil, there's sweat on our brow, and the earth doesn't cooperate like it should, producing thorns and thistles, as well as fruit. But there's good news for our work. God's plan is that one day we will work in a garden city, a place where pride, fear, and futility are banished, a place more magnificent than Eden. In Christ, our work can participate in that reality today, where we live. 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
1: Hey, you're going to wrap up the U Chart very soon with the number one song on Life FM at the moment. It has been number one for a little while, honestly. It's been very popular ever since it was added to the U Chart. It is, of course, Jamie McDonald with her song Won't Let Go. Before I play it, just want to remind you how to vote for your favourite songs on the U Chart. 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Here's number one for you tonight. Won't Let Go by Jamie McDonald.
0: Number one.

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1: Jamie McDonald won't let go. Number one on the U chart tonight. It was number one last night as well. It's been number one this week and pretty sure most of last week too. 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
1: Jeremiah 29 verse 11. I know what I'm doing. I have it all planned out. 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

Rural Young, it's running on Life FM. Eloise here. I've got a two-year-old. I probably talk about her a little bit often. She's so cute. I mean, I am biased. I'm her mum. But every Saturday morning, she has swimming lessons. Now, I will say it's been awesome to watch her become more confident in the water. And something she's only been doing in the last, like, maybe couple of weeks, month or so, has been so happy to, like, jump into the pool. And that never really was a thing. She used to be a bit hesitant. Now she just jumps in. So what I'm talking about is, you know, when we first get to swimming, first get to her class, my husband will get him first, and then she will happily stand on the edge of the pool, jump into him. But also, later on in the lesson, in the class, they've got those, you know, the blue mats that, like, float on the water. They have that sitting on the side, like the edge of the pool, and, you know, one by one, child and parent line up to have a go at walking on that mat. The child, obviously not the adult, the parent is waiting at the end of the mat, okay? The toddler walks from the end of the blue mat, to their parent, like, jumps off to them into the water, right? And the parent's there ready to catch them. So recently, as soon as, like, my husband puts Belle onto the mat, she just runs.

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4: Kia ora tātou. Welcome to A Minute in History with the Hope Project. A little over 200 years ago, Jesus' teachings motivated a mission movement around the world. And as missionaries travelled, they discovered incredible cultural injustices in which women were often the victims. This explains why it was Christians who can be credited with rescuing girls who had grown up as temple prostitutes within Eastern religious practices. This is why polygamy has now disappeared in numerous places around the world, because it's inherently unfair to women and Christians raised to cry against it. And this is why a terrifying cultural practice in India called sati, in which women were ceremonially burned alive on the funeral pyres of their husbands, was challenged. In every case, it was through the persistent efforts of Christian missionaries, with appeals to British and other authorities who held power, that these violent and cruel practices were stopped. The values we have as a nation are not the kind of values that history shows to come about by themselves. Let's know where they came from. See hopeproject.co.nz for more.
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Johnny Cash, Raised by Wolves on Life FM. Every night on the show, love sharing with you the guided scripture from the YouVersion Bible app. Today's scripture is from Psalms 27, verse 14. Wait patiently for the Lord. Be brave and courageous. Yes, wait patiently for the Lord. Waiting well. Waiting can be hard. Most of us would prefer quick, efficient, and when possible, instant results and answers. But waiting is a part of life. We must wait for seeds to grow into food, for one season to fade into the next, for babies to mature into adults, and for trees to stand tall enough to finally offer shade. Like it or not, waiting takes patience. We can wait days, months, years, or even decades for a prayer to be answered, or an overdue apology, for the timing to be right, or for a dream to finally come to pass. Waiting requires courage. King David lived nearly 3,000 years ago, but he knew what it meant to wait for God's timing, to wait to be king, to wait to be rescued from his enemies. He wrote, "Wait patiently for the Lord, be brave and courageous. Yes, wait patiently for the Lord." That is Psalms 27, verse 14. If David thought waiting on God was important enough to write it twice in one verse, we should probably pay attention. But waiting patiently for the Lord isn't an excuse to do nothing. We can proactively wait on God by staying in communication with Him, by looking for His fingerprints in ordinary moments, by reading about His story and His plans in His Word, by worshipping Him no matter what's happening across the globe, by serving the people both inside and outside of our circles, and by thanking Him for the gifts He's already given us. Just because a specific door isn't opening or a particular opportunity isn't available at this moment doesn't mean that God isn't moving. Even when we are waiting, God is working. Noah spent decades building an ark as he waited for God to do what he'd said. Ruth journeyed with her mother-in-law and worked in the grain fields while trusting in God's provision after her husband's death. Joseph stayed faithful in prison for several years before his promotion to second in command of Egypt. John trusted God's ultimate will for his life and wrote several books of the New Testament while sentenced to exile on the island of Patmos. So no matter what you're facing today, you can ask God for patience and trust that He is in control of your future. No matter what uncertainty lies before you, when you rely on the Lord, you can be someone who waits well. And the prayer that goes with today's guided scripture, again, this is all on the YouVersion Bible app. So if you've got the app, you can find it on the homepage there. God, I often want immediate solutions for my problems. It can be so hard to wait, but I know that your timing and your ways are perfect. As I wait for you, help me to learn from the current situation I'm in, focusing on the blessings I currently have and praising you for all the things you're still going to do. In Jesus' name, amen. This one is from Corey Asbury. New music on Life, it's called Outsing the Angels.

0: Surfaces Sunday Best on Life FM. On the night show for the last week or so, I have been sharing with you conversation topic ideas that you can talk about instead of asking, how was work? Tonight's one I want to share, favorite homemade dishes. What was the first thing that came to mind when I said that? What is that? For me, I think my favorite homemade dish would be something that my mum makes very well. Actually, there's two things that I would say. Both Filipino dishes, okay? One of them, first one, adobo. Chicken adobo, or you know what? Pork adobo is pretty good too. I, by the way, can make a good chicken adobo. I've been practicing and perfecting my own recipe because when I asked my mum for her recipe, she didn't have one. So she gave me estimates and I had to really change it up to make it good. But I feel like I've got a good chicken adobo recipe now. The other thing, I'll just explain actually what chicken adobo or just adobo is. So Filipino adobo is a popular Filipino dish, obviously, and it's basically about using these certain things. Brown sugar, vinegar, soy sauce, bit of salt, bit of pepper, some garlic, can't forget the bay leaves. I think that's kind of all. There may be some, I'm trying to think if there's anything else in an adobo. I think that's it. Chicken stock, I use that too. I think that's it. That might be it. But it's really like, it's kind of like a low and slow kind of cooking thing. So if I'm making chicken adobo, I know it will take about an hour to cook, depending on the pieces of the chicken, right? But that is something that I love with rice, obvi. And the other Filipino dish that I love, homemade dish, which I don't know how to cook yet. My mum always says, it's so easy, it's so easy. She hasn't given me a recipe yet. She's like, just watch me. I'm like, no, I need it written down, mum. Is sinigang. If you don't know what sinigang is, it's kind of like, I guess, a sour broth. That's how I would classify it. Often associated with the tamarind. Is that a fruit? I guess it's a fruit, eh? But yes, and there's usually like, I guess you got spinach leaves in there. Probably some other things too. Vinegar and that sort of thing. But yes, sinigang. You can actually buy like the flavoring packets from Filipino shops. Sometimes even the supermarkets might have them in the international section. I think what's a popular, is it like Mama something? Oh, what is it? You're probably yelling, is it Mamacita or something? I can't remember. There's a popular brand that does like a sinigang flavoring and you can just usually just use that and add it to your cooking. But anyway, those are my two probably favorite homemade dishes. But talking about this tonight, because that is your next conversation topic, instead of asking someone, how was work?
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0: That's right. We have started our World Vision 40-Hour Challenge. We're giving it over to you, right? It's your call. Children living in Solomon Islands, they often don't get the choice. And that is why we're handing the choice over to you. You get to make the call on these challenges. Hope you've been enjoying them and tuning in every day to have your say. All the different shows are doing different challenges, by the way. But together, there's 40 challenges. I think tonight's one that I did on the show, well, I didn't do it on the show, but the one I did today was, I think, challenge number 12. And that was whether it was your call to decide whether I bought myself coffee or bought a coffee for someone else. And of course, generosity won. I bought a coffee for someone else. It was very nice to do that, actually. Love that. Pay it forward kind of thing. And that was, yeah, today's challenge. Tomorrow, I'm slightly nervous about this challenge tomorrow. You're going to choose whether I learn how to crochet or learn how to knit. Got a great tutor lined up. Her name is Sharon. You might know her. She does the day show here on Life FM. She's someone who has had many hobbies. And I knew she'd be the person to ask to teach me how to crochet or how to knit. So there you go. That is what you're about to make a call on tomorrow for me. We'll put up a poll on the Life FM Instagram story tomorrow and you'll be able to vote for which one you think I should do. 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
12: I was on a school camp the first time I was shown that when you flip the silver fern leaf over, the underside catches the light of the moon. Travellers used to lay the fronds along the tracks at night because they'd reflect the moonlight and guide the way. Ordinary leaves by day, luminous by night. That's what following Jesus is like. On my own, I don't shine very much, but when I turn myself towards His light, I reflect something that others can see. It's not about me generating brightness, it's about catching and showing His light. Sometimes I forget that. I think that I have to be impressive or strong or wise on my own. But the fern reminds me that it's about posture. Turning the right side up and suddenly what was ordinary becomes a beacon. Maybe today, instead of trying to shine harder, just turn your underside towards Jesus and reflect his light, it might guide someone else in the dark. I'm Mickey from inbetween.org.nz. I hope this sparks your thinking. Let's see what God does with it.
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Lapani and the listeners with Home on Life FM. That song was written just last month for New Zealand Music Month on the Arvo Bravo. They actually teamed up with Lapani, and every day on their show, they asked you to come up with lyrics to the song. Lapani put the song together. It sounds awesome. And actually, Life FM is the only place you will hear the song at the moment. We're trying to figure out, you know, how to officially release that. So you won't actually be able to vote for it just yet on the YouTube, but we're working on it, okay? But yes, Life FM, only place you'll be able to hear the song Home by Lapani and the listeners. Coming up to 10 o'clock on the way, of course, something that happens on a Wednesday night after 10 p.m., the seven-minute sermon. I'll share more after 10.

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1: Peabod, it's Deep Cuts on Life FM. Eloise here. Good to be hanging out on this Wednesday night. I don't know why I almost said Thursday. It's not Thursday. That's tomorrow. Hey.

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5: Ever feel like your mind works just a little differently from everyone else's? Like while others are still asking the first question, you've already seen 3 possible outcomes and mapped a plan, a backup plan, and a backup for that? 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That's not a flaw, that's a unique gift. In Daniel 1:17, it says, God gave these 4 young men knowledge and understanding of all kinds of literature and learning. 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It's intentional, placed in you for a reason. 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I'm Anna Noble from AchievementDiscoveries.com.
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0: It is brand new music from Grace Vineyard Music featuring Joshua McGregor and Marley Soller. It's live on Life FM. On a Wednesday night, we hear the 7-minute sermon from Reverend George Penk. This is a weekly podcast that you can check out. 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This week's episode is called Summoned and Sent. God calls us, then sends us into the world with purpose. In the Bible verse that has, or verses, sorry, that have inspired the 7-minute sermon for the week, Matthew chapter 10, verse 1 and verses 5 through to 8.
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2: The title of this week's episode is Summoned and Sent, because that's exactly what Jesus does in our reading from Matthew chapter 10. These verses come from what's known as the missionary discourse. It's a section of Matthew's gospel where Christ sends his followers on mission.
3: Jesus called his 12 disciples together and gave them authority to cast out evil spirits and to heal every kind of disease and illness. Jesus sent out the 12 apostles with these instructions: "Don't go to the Gentiles or the Samaritans, but only to the people of Israel, God's lost sheep. Go and announce to them that the kingdom of heaven is near. Heal the sick, raise the dead, cure those with leprosy, and cast out demons. Give as freely as you have received."
2: That's Matthew chapter 10, verses 1 and 5 to 8 from the NLT. This is the first place that Matthew calls these 12 followers of Jesus apostles. The word apostle literally means one who is sent. So apostles are people who are sent out. As we've just heard, Jesus sends his followers out to do his work on his behalf. God works through them to heal the sick and to proclaim that the kingdom of heaven is breaking through. God's kingdom is arriving, and these apostles, these sent ones, they are playing an important role. Here's the remarkable thing. God didn't just work through them. He also works through us. Because in a sense, every Christian is an apostle. All of us are sent to work on God's behalf. Just like in the passage from Matthew 10, the Lord summons and sends us to do his work. He works through you and me to announce that the kingdom of heaven is breaking through. And as I continue, I'm going to share the story of someone whose life illustrates this. If you're listening from outside New Zealand, you may not have heard of George Augustus Salwyn. To be honest, even if you are listening from within New Zealand, you may not have heard of him. He's not exactly a household name these days. But in the story of Christianity in this land, he is one of the foundational figures. Salwyn was the first Anglican bishop in New Zealand. He arrived from England in the mid-1800s, when he was only 33 years old. Communities were scattered, travel was difficult, and the church was still taking shape. His life and ministry helped form the character of the church here, especially its commitment to local leadership and mission. If your mental image of a bishop is someone in a grand house with polished shoes and a tidy study, put that aside for a moment. Because Salwyn was a different kind of leader. When he stepped onto New Zealand soil, he didn't behave like someone who expected people to come to him. Instead, he went to them. And he went far. Salwyn travelled thousands of kilometres on foot, on horseback and by boat to visit scattered communities across the country. His biographer H.W. Tucker describes journeys over mountain ranges, through dense bush, and along long stretches of coastline, often sleeping outdoors or in the simplest of shelters. He crossed rivers, paddled with Māori crews, and learned te reo, the Māori language, so he could preach and teach in the language of the people he served. Salwyn walked the length of this land because he believed the church is apostolic in its very DNA. He also believed the church here should be grounded in local leadership. He didn't want a colonial church run from afar. He wanted Māori and Pākehā Christians trained, equipped, and empowered to lead their own communities. He established schools, trained lay leaders, and raised up evangelists. He encouraged ordinary believers to take responsibility for the gospel in their own places. He didn't see ministry as something reserved for clergy. He saw it as the calling of every baptized Christian. Selwyn once wrote that the church grows not when the bishop travels faster, but when every Christian becomes a missionary in their own neighbourhood. In both Catholic and Anglican theology, bishops are seen as successors of the apostles. We talk about apostolic succession. But this bishop didn't see himself as the only apostle in the room. He saw apostles everywhere. Ordinary Christians, young and old, Māori and Pākehā, men and women, people with different gifts and different stories, all called and sent by Christ into the world. Selwyn believed the mission of God is not the work of a few, but the calling of all. He believed that the gospel travels best through ordinary Christians who know they are carriers of extraordinary grace. Selwyn's life and ministry show the centrality of apostleship and mission for the Christian life. But they also show that being summoned and sent is costly, which is another way his story echoes what Jesus says in Matthew 10, because Christ does not sugarcoat discipleship. The passage we heard stopped at verse 8, but if we had continued, we would have heard Jesus warn his first apostles about hardship, rejection, and sacrifice. George Selwyn experienced all of that. His journeys were physically demanding. His decisions were sometimes unpopular. He navigated cultural tensions, political pressures, and personal loneliness. But he kept going because he believed the gospel was worth carrying and people were worth reaching. This week's sermon is called Summoned and Sent, because that's what Jesus does in Matthew 10. He summons his disciples and he sends them. He calls them and commissions them to do his work. He did the same with Bishop Selwyn in the 1800s. And I believe he still does the same in our lives today. He summons and sends us. He calls and commissions you and me. Every Christian is an apostle. All of us are sent to work on God's behalf. The outworking of our calling today will look quite different from Selwyn's. The specifics of your vocation will look different from mine. But like Selwyn and like me, if you're a follower of Jesus, you have a part to play. Every disciple does. We all have a role in the mission of God. Christ summons us and sends us to do his work. He works through us. God uses us to announce that the kingdom of heaven is breaking through. As Bishop Selwyn's life and ministry revealed, mission is not the work of a few, but the calling of all. The gospel travels best through ordinary Christians who know they are carriers of extraordinary grace. If we are followers of Jesus, we are apostles. We are sent ones. The Lord calls us and sends us out to work on his behalf. We are called and commissioned. We are summoned and sent.
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0: Coming up, we'll get into tonight's draw along. So if you want to take part, all you need is a pen or a pencil, piece of paper, something to draw on. It's on the way after this. It's Tone Wells, Highs Get Low.

0: It is Life FM. One of my favourite parts on this show is the draw along. And that is where I share the drawing prompt with you. And we just spend a couple minutes drawing. So that is what's happening right now. I hope you're ready for the draw along tonight. You've got your pen or perhaps a pencil. Might need to sharpen mine again soon. But good news, I do have a pencil sharpener at work now. And something to draw on, of course. Now, let's have a look at what the drawing prompt is. By the way, these drawing prompts aren't things that I've written. These are from Life FM announcers. Oh, I think this may be one of the last ones before I need to ask the Life FM announcers to write a few more in this book. Okay, the drawing prompt for today, a Disney-style costume. Oh, what would you do? A Disney-style costume. I almost want to do like something Toy Story related because, you know, Toy Story's coming out real soon. Disney-style costume. I think, what should I do? I might, you know what? I think I might try and draw like Woody. A Woody costume. He's got a cowboy hat, doesn't he? What else does Woody have? Some cowboy pants that look pretty cool. Also, I'm trying to think if I've seen Toy Story 4. I don't know if I have. I don't know if I've seen it. I would be keen to watch Toy Story 5 at the movies, even. And I say that without, like, I don't mean to take my child along. I think she's much too young for the movies just yet. She's only two, so I don't think she would be able to just manage at the cinema. It'd be a bit much for her because I think she'd just be excited to be somewhere like that. And I don't think she'd sit still, you know. I think she'd want to run around at that age, at this age. What sort of Disney-style costume are you drawing? What do you think? I'm pretty happy with my with my Woody costume, I will say. I'm trying to picture Woody now, and what does the, okay. It's like a cowboy kind of vest thing, right, that he wears? Over his, like, long sleeve top, I believe. Okay, there we go. All right. I hope you had fun with the drawing prompt tonight. Mine doesn't look too bad, I'll say. The drawing prompt, by the way, a Disney-style costume. If you weren't able to draw just now, make sure when you get a free moment that you give it a go.
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0: 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And we're excited because for this week and next week, we have got 40 challenges that we as the Life FM team are taking on. So each show is doing a challenge a day. But here's the thing, you get to make the call on these challenges. The reason being, every day we get to make a few challenges. We get to make so many decisions, right, regarding our life. Things like what we eat, what we drink, what we wear even. For children living in Solomon Islands, they often don't get the choice. And that is why for these 2 weeks, we're handing the choice over to you. Now, I'm excited about tomorrow's challenge. Oh, if you missed it, by the way, today my challenge was to buy someone else a coffee. It doesn't really sound like a challenge, but the call that you had to make was between me buying myself a coffee or buying someone else a coffee, right? And of course, it was to buy someone else a coffee. So I did that earlier today. And then the challenge for tomorrow will be whether I learn how to crochet or learn how to knit. That's going to be an interesting one. Sharon, who does the day show, will be teaching me. Of course she knows how to do both. Of course she does. A woman of many hobbies, I'd say. And so we'll be prepared with that. You'll be able to make the call, by the way, by voting on our Instagram story. We'll put up a poll tomorrow and you get to decide whether I learn how to knit or I learn how to crochet. That's all happening tomorrow. The next challenge, of course, will be on the Morning Wake Up from tomorrow morning as well.
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7: Burnout. It is not something to be taken lightly. If we've experienced it, we'll know that it can be dangerous. The last thing we knew, we were just helping other people, our local community projects, our parents, our church, and on top of that, our own responsibilities. School, university, job. Then, boom, wipeout. Let's ask ourselves, how much rest are we actually getting? Outside of helping others and tending to our work, how much time do we spend listening and talking with God? If we're starting to get the feeling it might not be enough, then it's time to assess if the good we're doing for others is taking its toll. Honesty time. Dropping some of the commitments we have in order to look after our own wellness isn't going to put us in bad stead with the God who loves us. If we're thinking, this is unnecessary, then this might help. In Matthew chapter 14, verse 23, we read, "After sending the people away, Jesus went up a mountain to pray by himself. When evening came, he was there alone." If Jesus needed time out, then we probably do too. By taking time out to rest and look after ourselves, and by spending time with God, we can restore our energy levels and make sure we're in a place where God can keep us healthy. So what now? If you feel yourself getting worn out, write down all your commitments. Pray about which of them you can drop. Ask God to help you manage your commitments healthily.
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It is Life FM coming up to 11 p.m. That means on the way, our worship hour, the hour, the river. Every night here on Life, we've got a full hour of worship music. I'm excited about tonight's worship hour, and to kick us off, I've got this one lined up to play at 11 p.m. It's called See a Victory. What a beautiful name. It's a bit of a medley. You've got this one on the way at 11. Right now, here's Bodhi with God Did.

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Hillsong Worship, it's Anya Stay, King of Kings on Life FM. Eloise here. Hope you've been enjoying the start of the hour, the river. This is our worship hour. It's on every night, by the way, 11 p.m. until midnight. We've got a full hour of worship music at this time. I think it's a beautiful, beautiful way to end every day, every night here on Life FM. Cool that we get to come together as, you know, as a community to praise and worship God. Coming up soon, I'll share with you today's gospel reading. Tonight it is from Matthew 5 from verse 17. Right now, let's get back to the worship. This one from Souvenirs Worship, No One Like Our God on Life.

Maverick City Music, Gyra on Life. Coming up to halfway through the hour, the River, our worship hour, and this is just a great place to pause and reflect on God's word. Tonight, reading from Matthew chapter 5, verse 17 through to 19. Jesus said to his disciples, "Do not imagine that I've come to abolish the law or the prophets. I've come not to abolish, but to complete them. I tell you solemnly, till heaven and earth disappear, not one dot, not one little stroke shall disappear from the law until its purpose is achieved. Therefore, the man who infringes even one of the least of these commandments and teaches others to do the same will be considered the least in the kingdom of heaven. But the man who keeps them and teaches them will be considered great in the kingdom of heaven." This is today's gospel reading. You can find it in Matthew, if you want to read it again, Matthew chapter 5, verse 17 through to 19. Let's get back into the hour, the river, with this one from Cody Carnes, It's Firm Foundation on Life. Christ.

Arise, it's Overcome on Life. Earlier in this show, I share with you the guided scripture from the YouVersion Bible app. This is a free app, by the way, to download on your phone, which is awesome. You've got access to the whole Bible on there. There's devotionals you can work through. And on the homepage, this is where you'll find the verse of the day and the guided scripture. So the guided scripture takes a look at the verses, that day's verse, gives you a devotional based on that, some thoughts for reflection. There's also a video as well, by the way. And what I love is the prayer. Now, I just want to share the prayer that was on today's guided scripture with you again. God, I often want immediate solutions for my problems. It can be so hard to wait, but I know that your timing and your ways are perfect. As I wait for you, help me to learn from the current situation I'm in, focusing on the blessings I currently have and praising you for all the things you're still going to do. In Jesus' name, amen. That is the prayer from the guided scripture on the YouVersion Bible app. So if you want to go and have a look at that whole thing, you can, of course, find it there on the home page. Let's get back into the hour. The River Our Worship Hour with this wonderful song from Bethel Music. It's King of My Heart on Life.

Belonging Co. It's the Joy on Life FM. Eloise here. Thanks for hanging out on your Wednesday evening. Look, this is where I'll say goodbye. Not the end of our worship hour. The hour, the river goes until midnight. So two more songs, I think, before then. But I hope you have a great evening. I'll catch you later. Pō Maria, mā te atua koe e manaaki. Good night, and may God care for you.

0: from the Word.
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5: John's Gospel gives a striking observation about how people responded to Jesus, even after seeing extraordinary things. Have a listen to these verses from John 12.
6: Despite all the miraculous signs Jesus had done, most of the people still did not believe in him. This is exactly what Isaiah the prophet had predicted. Lord, who has believed our message? To whom has the Lord revealed his powerful arm?
5: John chapter 12, verses 37 and 38 from the NLT. Despite all the miraculous signs Jesus performed, most people still didn't believe. The message paraphrases it like this. All these God signs he had given them, and they still didn't get it, still wouldn't trust him. Josh McDowell, the Christian apologist, says people often refuse to believe what they don't want to believe, even when the evidence is right in front of them. And he gives a great illustration from history. When British explorers first travelled to Australia, they discovered a creature unlike anything they'd ever seen. It was a mammal that laid eggs, lived partly in water and partly on land, had a broad, flat tail, webbed feet, and a duck-like bill. They had encountered the duck-billed platypus. When they returned to the UK and described this animal, people didn't believe them. They thought it was a joke, a hoax. So on their next trip to Australia, the explorers brought back the skin and fur of a platypus. Actual physical evidence. But even then, many still refused to believe it was real. It didn't matter that the evidence was right in front of them. They simply didn't want to accept it. McDowell says this is often how people respond to truth. They refuse to believe what they don't want to believe, even when the evidence is strong. And we see the same thing happening in the Gospels. John tells us that despite all the miraculous signs Jesus performed, most people still didn't believe. All these God signs he had given them, and they still didn't get it, still wouldn't trust him. Sometimes people just don't want to believe something, even when the evidence is compelling. But their refusal doesn't make the truth any less true.
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9: Hi, I'm Amanda Salmon. To some degree, I think that we've been sold a bit of a lie. We are so intent on waiting for the next big thing or breakthrough or success or opportunity that we miss out on what God is doing right now. We miss the joy of today. We miss the sacred and holy moments found in the seemingly mundane tasks that take place day in and day out. Following Jesus is a wonder of discovery, and oftentimes we find treasure in the places we least expect to, in the last places we would choose to go. But it seems to be in these places especially we connect with the heart of God. I would like to encourage you to rethink success. Yes, we are all called to greatness. However, greatness in the kingdom of God looks like servanthood. It looks like sacrifice. It looks like gentleness and kindness and perseverance. It looks like love.
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5: 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Flick forward to the New Testament and 1 Corinthians 3:16 says, "Don't you realize that together you have become God's inner temple and that the Spirit of God makes his home in you?" So the next time you're feeling a little bit desperate to experience God, just stop for a second and remember, he's actually already picked you to dwell in. 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You don't have to strive to find him. He's already made his home in you. God, increase our awareness of your presence already in me. 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
4: If you are under pressure right now, I want to encourage you to talk to the right people, because pressure will cause you to do things that you don't necessarily want to do. 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I believe that pressure truly reveals the condition of our heart, who we really are, the substance of our being. 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If you are lending your ear to people that don't necessarily have value to add to your life, to your destiny, then you have to exit those relationships. 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
5: When my children were really small, we went on safari in South Africa. We were sitting in an open-top Jeep, and before we knew what was happening, my son, who was about two at the time, was standing on his chair, reaching out over the side of the Jeep. He had his arms out towards a fully grown male lion that was about 10 yards away from him, and he said, "Cuddles." We were pretty nervous. I took my son, he sat on my lap, and we watched this lion as the lion licked his lips. The lion sat on the road for a few minutes. It then walked in front of the Jeep and then walked off into the jungle. It did get me thinking. The Bible says in Proverbs 28:1, "The wicked man flees, though no one pursues, but the righteous are as bold as a lion." I believe that if you're in relationship with God, then God can give you all the boldness, just like the king of the jungle, the lion. My name is Glenn Barron.
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0: 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You got Salah and Bjorn with you. 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I was going to say on the phone, but it's all done on Zoom these days. Zoom's the future, Salah. 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
6: Repent! We can see it as the lingo of loud, placard-waving Christians. But actually, the idea of repentance is a massive part of how we live life with and for God. When we see the word repent or repentance in the New Testament, like in today's title verse, it's most often a derivative of the Greek word metanoio in the original text. That verb is made up of two littler Greek words, meta, which is along the lines of a change after the fact, and noio, which means to think. Together, the two parts of the word make repent, to think differently afterwards. Wow, and that makes it even clearer. Repentance is about change, change that comes from the inside, from thinking differently about the things that we do. It's not forced. It's a natural outflowing from the heart and mind turned around by Jesus. So today's title verse, 2 Corinthians 7:10, means that when we feel that God-inspired, uh-oh, I shouldn't have done that moment, what follows is a different way of thinking about it. By thinking about whatever we did differently, we begin to be set free from our past. Godly sorrow, repentance, salvation. Everything's better when God does the maths. So what now? Had that shouldn't have done that feeling about something? Write it down and also why it could be damaging to you or others. Ask God to change your thinking about it. Then write down when you start to think differently about that same issue. This is true progress on your journey of faith. Celebrate your progress.
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7: 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Let's give them praise.

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4: If you went to Sunday school, you might know the story of Elijah and Mount Carmel, when God revealed his power and glory over the idols of Baal. If ever there was a moment of triumph, this was it. We might expect Elijah to be thrilled, ecstatic, but what might be more surprising is what happens next. Elijah hears that the wicked Queen Jezebel is out for revenge. He seems to collapse in more ways than one and asks to die. He's afraid and physically and spiritually exhausted. I love what happens next. God sends an angel to cook for him. The angel tells him, "Arise and eat." He does so. And then he goes back to sleep, and then the angel feeds him again. After that, he gets up and continues on his journey. There's an important message here about the importance of caring for our bodies as well as our souls. Sometimes, what we need to serve God is a good meal and a rest. I'm Katie Markar from the theology program at the University of Otago.
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7: I've been meaning to write about the resurrection for a long time, but I have to say, every time I struggle to do it, I become overwhelmed about the great mystery of it all. I can't fully wrap my head around the death, the resurrection, and the ascension of Jesus. And then it dawned on me one day that perhaps it is too great a mystery for my human mind to fathom, that perhaps some things you never truly understand until you leave Earth. Like with the Easter story, there are many things in life you can't quite understand. And that's okay. We won't see the full picture of God's plan until we meet Him again. Now, does that mean we give up on finding the reasons why certain things happen? Of course not. But when it comes to a point where it's too great a mystery for us to solve, we just have to have faith that God knows what He's doing. And that one day, all will be clear. I'm Joy Ravella.
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1: 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You're always happy voices to hear in the morning. You've seen me through some happy times, some sad times. Wouldn't get through a day without you in the morning and in the afternoon, because you just set up my day.
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3: Kia ora tātou. Welcome to A Minute in History with The Hope Project. In Carl Faze's documentary Jesus the Game Changer, philosopher Rodney Stark describes the awful situation Roman women were in and compares it to the early church. He explains how women and girls were married off at age 12 to 14 to men aged 30 and could be divorced at the snap of the fingers. While in contrast, Christian women tended to get married at 18 to 19, had a lot of say in who they married, and were further protected because divorce was considered impermissible. For another comparison, Stark explains how it was normal for Roman men to play around with other women, while the same actions were thought a sin for the Christian. In conclusion, he says, you really have to wonder why every woman who heard about it didn't become a Christian immediately, because Christian women simply had a more secure and nicer life. The Christian faith within our heritage has brought some remarkably good things. Let's value our history, because these values matter. See hopeproject.co.nz for more.
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3: 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Learn to predict your responses and ride the roller coaster of emotion mindfully, both the ups and the downs. 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If you're like me and retreat into your shell under pressure, give someone permission to check in and be honest with God. He's not surprised by your state of mind. Stage. 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
4: My wife and I holidayed in Queenstown, and one day we decided to go gold panning. I tried all the techniques known to man as I walked up and down the river. I guessed, I prayed, but at the end of a winter's day, hands freezing and teeth shivering, I found a lot of dirt, but no gold. I've found in life, it's far easier to find the dirt in people's lives and situations than it is the gold. We're masters at finding problems and seeing the issues. I'm so thankful that God looks at us and sees the gold. I'm not saying he doesn't know about the dirt, but he chooses to believe in us despite our failures and shortcomings. Most of us are regularly reminded about our dirt, but what we have forgotten is that there is gold in us waiting to come out. Today, would you remember that there is gold in you, and let's be a people that find the gold and believe the best in others. I'm Ben Cherry, pastor of City Point Church, Auckland.
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6: Recently, I went out on a Friday night with a group from our church who give meals to those living on the streets in the Auckland CBD. We walked up and down Queen Street, talking and praying with those who are homeless and offering them some bottled water and a hot meal. It reminded me of Jesus' simple words, "Whatever you did for one of the least of these brothers and sisters of mine, you did for me." But as I thought about those words afterwards, I realised I'd gotten things the wrong way around. I saw myself being Jesus to those people, following his example. But in that verse, Jesus identifies himself with the ones in need, with the least of these. That means when I was serving others, I wasn't being Jesus to them. I was meeting Jesus in them. And that's a paradigm shift. When we move with love towards those who are least and last and lost, we will discover Jesus. And we'll find him to be exactly where he told us he would be, in the faces of the poor, the hurting, the lonely, and the marginalised. I'm Reuben Munn from Shaw Community Church. 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
2: Good morning. In this update, meth use in New Zealand continues to soar. The latest wastewater testing shows meth use is up 15% in the 3 months to March. Shaw and Fariki drug research spokesperson Chris Wilkins says the cost of meth is declining.
3: From the New Zealand Drug Trends Survey, the price of a gram has actually declined by over a half since 2017, once we adjust for inflation.
2: Police are expected to today reveal more details about a series of search warrants carried out across Auckland and Northland. They're believed to be part of an investigation into methamphetamine. Despite thousands of Kiwis hunting for jobs, finding the right person for roles is proving tough for businesses. New SEEK data estimates small and medium-sized enterprises are losing more than $900 million annually from wrong hires. And New Zealand's been ranked the second safest country in the world by the Institute for Economics and Peace. Iceland came out on top. I'm Kay Gregory, and that's news.
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2: In sport, England captain Ben Stokes and pace bowler Gus Atkinson have both been dropped from the squad for next week's second test against the Black Caps. Former skipper Joe Root has answered an SOS to lead the side on an interim basis. Corbin Strong's claimed victory on cycling's one-day circuit Franco-Belgian race in Belgium. Compatriot Finn Fisher-Black has finished in second in a sprint finish to stage four of Tour Auvergne-Rhône-Alpes. And a stark admission from Warriors standout Jackson Ford after being snubbed from State of Origin selection. Ford, who's led the Dally M medal race on points this season, has failed to win over New South Wales selectors. Ford says he hasn't even heard from Blues coach Laurie Daly and it hurts to not be picked. That's sport.
4: News brought to you by prowaterproofing.co.nz. Seal it once, seal it right.
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5: Kia ora, good morning. Northland's Waitomo, including Coromandel, Bay of Plenty, Taupo and Tomoe Nui, fine today with the morning frost in sheltered places. Gisborne and the Hawke's Bay, cloudy periods with isolated showers, clearing from the south through this morning and this afternoon. You got a little bit of cloud and frost in Taranaki to Wellington, including the Taihape and Wairarapa. Nelson and Buller to Westland, partly cloudy with areas of frost. Lots of frost around today. Mainly fine and frosty to start with, however, scattered rain developing about Otago, Canterbury and Marlborough. And for Fiordland and Southland, cloudy with showers about Fiordland spreading elsewhere this afternoon and turning to rain tonight with possible heavy falls.
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6: 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Instead of worrying, pray. 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
5: Yo, man, kia ora. Good morning. It is the 11th of June, 3 minutes after 6 o'clock on the morning. Wake up with Sella and Bjorn.
8: Oh, is
5: minus
8: it?
5: That guy. And intro this girl.
8: Hello.
5: Morning, Tab.
8: Good morning. Yeah, I'm not Bjorn. We got a message from Bjorn at 5:48 a.m. saying, I will be a little late, dot, dot, dot.
5: I will be a little late, dot, dot, dot. Therefore, so you see that dot, dot, dot allows me to add to the rest of that. Therefore, I will be accepting whatever challenge comes our way.
8: Hey, I like
5: for
8: this.
5: For the 40-hour challenge
8: this
5: today.
8: Good. This is a good argument that we can bring up later on.
5: Well, he's got no argument.
8: You snooze, you lose.
5: So, and I know he'll be listening too. Yeah, having a little bit of a chuckle to his. He's in the car. He's on his way in. So you'll be, Bjorn will be in the not too distant future. I'm guessing, yeah, in about 10 minutes, which could be, according to Bjorn's time, about 10 to 9 p.m. So stand by.
8: Yeah, he'll just show up eventually.
5: Whatever happens, happens, man. Are you good?
8: I'm great.
5: Yeah, welcome to your Thursday. We're both good. Bjorn will be in. Everything's hunky-dory. Speaking of our 40-hour challenge, that's with World Vision. That's such a great organisation, and we've been doing some challenges all this week. We've got another one lined up for you today. Well, I say we. Bjorn's got one lined up for you later on this morning.
8: Bjorn will be doing a challenge later on today.
5: It will be your call. However, don't forget, at 4 minutes after 6 o'clock, at 4:45 seconds, we had this conversation. Also, via Zoom, Connor Flanagan.
8: Yes, he's an artist from the States. He gave us a shout out on Instagram recently and we thought, let's get him on the show.
5: I don't know why I say his name like that because he's American. And I'm actually looking forward to catching up with him because for that reason, what a cool cat.
8: Yeah.
5: All the way from overseas, giving us a shout out. So that'll be fun. Up next though, Tab and I are going to spill some tea. We're going to bust the bogler as well. Tyron Wells, Pastor Mike Jr. It ain't Sunday. The song's all about Sunday. We just need you to turn it up just a little bit. Embrace your Thursday morning, 6 minutes after six. This is Life FM. Good morning. Early

0: Tora Wells, Pastor Mike Jr., Sunday morning on Life, 8 past 6.
1: Good morning. Hey, buddy.
0: Oh, good morning.
1: Nice to have you join us this morning.
0: Good morning. Good morning, Ted.
1: Don't mind me. I'm just trying to get my laptop ready over here.
0: Oh, can you hurry up?
2: We're going to show you.
1: My bad, bro. My bad.
0: Here we go. You're holding things up with
1: here
0: your
1: we go.
0: Lack of preparedness. Thank you.
3: Oh, gosh. I seem to have spilled the tea.
0: Well, everything's pretty normal with me, but I don't know what's happening with you guys.
2: Well, yesterday I was feeling very restless. And I was looking around my room, it was irritating me, so I've rearranged my entire room.
0: Oh, I remember that being real fun when I was a kid.
2: Yep, and I still do it as an adult. It's still fun as an adult.
1: Did you change your posters around?
2: No, didn't move my posters, but I did move around my chest of drawers and my bed.
0: Nice. Hey, Mum, can you tell me, what course I need to buy a magazine and cut all the pictures out?
1: Do you have a big room? Like, is it a single bed or double bed?
2: I have a single bed. I could fit a bigger bed, but I would rather have more space.
1: So is it completely one side to the other side?
2: Yeah, completely other side. I feel like I've got a brand new room.
0: I struggled with that for a long time. I don't know. I think it's fine now, but when I would go and stay at another person's house or anything like that when I was a bit younger, I felt like I knew the heading or the bearing that my bed was facing in terms of like east, west. I couldn't tell you what it was, but I could feel it. So if I got into a bed that was sleeping facing a different direction, I felt...
1: Yeah, it puts you on, eh?
0: Like descent. I couldn't sleep very well. You know, I was like, no, my bed usually faces kind of that north, you know, and that's where I need to like... Yeah, so whenever I'd flip it around in the room, if you do the readjustment, oh, man.
2: It would just feel wrong.
0: I could not have a good sleep for quite a while.
2: I don't feel that way at all. I feel like I'm in a hotel and that it's just extra cozy because it's just in a different spot. It's fun. Anyway, that's what I did yesterday.
1: Great.
2: Thank you.
1: Great. Guys, I went out last night.
0: Did you?
2: Stella.
0: Look at this social butterfly.
2: Did you socialize?
0: Butterfly.
1: Click and collect.
2: Count.
1: Woolworths. So
2: very minimal communication.
1: Woolworths, click and collect.
2: Did you even have to talk to anyone?
1: See,
0: he just flashed the number.
2: What time?
1: 8:30. 8:30 p.m.
2: That is pretty late.
1: Yeah. Gets better, though. Gets better.
0: Tell me more.
1: After click and collect, on my way home, police checkpoint.
2: Oh.
0: Did the heart rate go up even though, like, I always find no matter what, I just am suddenly like, ooh.
1: No, I was excited because I ain't been through a police checkpoint in so long. I thought, man, this is fun. Anyway, they had the bus even.
0: Yeah.
1: Had the bus. There were about 5 officers on either side with traffic coming in both directions. He was moving me on. I stopped.
0: Oh,
1: you know, because they wave you on because of traffic.
2: Because it's fun.
1: Yeah. I just said, oh, dude, how are you, man? And he goes, you can go on.
0: Keep driving.
1: No.
0: You're like, breath test me. I dare you.
1: Yeah, yeah.
0: Check my warrant.
1: Do you mind? Do you mind? Can I read the numbers out? He goes, dude, what are you doing? He goes, just move on. There's traffic behind you. Oh, okay. All right. You're doing a great job. Thanks a lot. That was my night.
2: Oh, yeah. How exciting.
1: Thank you.
0: That is funny. Well, obviously I'm a little bit late today, guys, so apologies.
1: Oh, it wasn't obvious at all to me, mate.
0: No. There'll be people just tuning in who wouldn't be aware of this, but I'm happy to volunteer the information. Yes, was about 5 minutes late to work this morning. Missed a few alarms there. Don't know what happened. Anyway, hectic scramble at home. Like, you know, when you wake up, my goodness.
2: Did you wake everyone up?
0: This is not a good thing. No, I'm still a silent ninja. I was just a very quick silent ninja this morning.
1: It's the worst day.
0: It's like, you know, and everything's a little bit chaotic. Okay, prepare everything the night before so that it's all ready to go. But I like, you know, clothes there, just a hurricane of trying to get everything ready. And obviously I just made a logistical error at some point, and all the pieces of clothing that I needed were not there.
2: Oh,
0: so
2: no.
0: I am sans certain clothing this morning.
1: Oh, get out. Are you... Okay, well... sans, eh? Well, you better watch
0: obviously
1: out.
0: Obviously, you can see I've got a hat on, so that's good. Jacket's
2: well, that's
0: here.
2: That's important.
1: Great. At least you're here, mate. At least you're here. And you got pants on. That's the main thing. Great job. Good job.
0: The top layer's there. All right, 13 past 6. You got the morning wake up.
4: The Morning Wake-Up Boggler.
0: Straight into the boggler for this morning. You're going to try and work this thing out, put the clues together, and then give us a call. If you're the first person to crack the boggler, we send you out the air fresheners, the custom peach-scented Morning Wake-Up air fresheners.
1: Yeah, a bit of a struggle yesterday.
0: It was my fault. It was hard. It was a bit hard and a bit dumb.
1: I'm glad you admitted that.
0: But you try things, you know.
1: You got to. You have to, my friend. So hopefully this one is a little bit of a challenge, but not too much. Not too much. 0508-54336. Here you go. It's definitely AI, just not the one you would say. Sing out if you need a hand, but you should be okay. The home of the brave and the land of the free. We all remember who came first. Come on down, Casey. What am I?
0: Well, I've got no idea, but if you know, maybe you could give us a call. 0508 Life FM.
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6: Kicking off the show with a boggler. That's how we like to do things around here. Nice little start to the day too. Good to challenge yourself early. If you can work it out, pat yourself on the back, shake your own hand and throw up a salute.
7: Yeah, it is good to figure it out. It's a little bit discouraging, I'll be honest, when you read it out and you think, oh, well, I've given you all that I can, all that I am, and yet there's crickets.
6: Well, hey, we've only read it once through. We haven't let it sort of simmer or marinate for the people.
7: True that.
6: Let's go through it again.
7: It's definitely AI, just not the one you would say. Now sing out if you need a hand, but you should be okay. The home of the brave and the land of the free. We all remember who came first. Come on down, KC. What am I?
6: Okay, I don't know the answer. A lot of clues in here. Definitely AI, that's got to be a key one.
7: Key!
6: Sing out if you need a hand. I don't know if that, which one is meant to like stick with there. Is it a hand? Is it singing? Should be okay. Is that something to do with either of those? I don't know.
7: I like the way you're breaking this down because I'm feeling it's helping you even more here.
6: Well, I don't know so far. The home of the brave and the land of the free. Though I only have one thing that comes from that, which sort of gives me a geographic thing, maybe. And then I have no idea what the last line is. So,
7: well, see, this is the thing with the boggler, right? And we've mentioned this time and time again. You just work your way around the key clues that you think would make up, that gets you, arrives you to what you've got in your head. And if you don't get one line or maybe even two lines, you go, well, okay, I'm not too sure on that. I'll pass it on that. But the other two get me to where I've landed on. Do you know what I'm saying?
6: Oh, and it's a what am I
7: as
6: well.
7: Yeah, it's a what.
6: So I was sort of thinking it was who this whole time. Because definitely AI, immediately I think of Allen Iverson. Philadelphia 76ers.
7: Basketball player?
6: Legend.
7: Yeah.
6: Break your ankles, take your name.
7: Mm-hmm.
6: But I don't think it's that.
7: No, that's too niche.
6: Yeah.
7: Yeah, I wouldn't do that to you.
6: And that'd be a who anyway.
7: Yeah. But it's a major clue. As, you know, when we read out the bogglers, you know.
6: Well,
7: you
6: definitely know. AI, just not the one you would say. Artificial intelligence, but not that. So, again, where are you taking us?
7: What? Okay. I've read it out a couple of times. Bjorn's broken it down and he's

0: you know, line by line. So surely, if you think you know, you can hit us up, please. 0508 54 336. You can text 8168. The keyword is alive.
1: Well, good luck to you. Get in touch. We've got some air fresheners coming your way if you can crack the boggler this morning. This is Sam Rivera with Worth the Risk. 20 past 6 on Life.

0: You got the morning wake up on Life. Sam Rivera, worth the risk. It is 23 past six.
1: The morning wake up boggler.
0: We're going stone cold Steve Austin on the boggler this morning. No one's getting anywhere with it so far. And it is, I'll tell you what, I'm also struggling on the boggler, so I'm with you. I wonder how many, do we have anyone who's tuned in who's never, ever cracked a boggler, even in their own mind? I know a lot of people don't call, they just do it in their head and, you know, maybe get it from time to time or however.
2: But are you asking if people have listened in and never, ever cracked
0: never
2: a boggler?
0: Never been able to do it.
2: I bet there'll be
0: months
2: a few.
0: Months and months on end, just like, I just don't, my brain don't work like that.
2: In saying that though, bro, there is somebody who's hanging on the phone line right now.
0: Okay.
2: Which we'll get to in just a second, but like you, I was thinking, what? I've given you everything.
0: Hey, don't
2: right
0: get
2: there.
0: No, you're getting annoyed.
2: Yeah, okay, no, calm down, everybody. Everybody relax. Calm down, you're right.
0: You
2: you're
0: wrote
2: right.
0: it.
2: Yeah, I did. I'm going to punch myself. I want an uppercut right there. It is a TV show. Maybe that will help some people. It's definitely AI, just not the one you would say. Sing out if you need a hand, but you should be okay. The home of the brave and the land of the free. Now, we all remember who came first. Come on down, KC. What am I? Now, I know the last one might be a little bit tricky for some people, but that's why I've given you the first three lines.
0: Hey, we can hear it in your voice, mate.
2: Calm down, everybody.
0: Have fun. Okay? We're having a fun time, Sally. You are enjoying yourself.
2: Let's go to the phone line, see if we can crack this thing and move on. Move on with the show. Good morning, Ian.
0: Ian.
2: Ian. Good morning, buddy. How are you this morning, Ian?
3: Yeah, good, good, good.
2: Great. I'm glad. I'm so happy that you called us, man. I've read it out. What's your answer, pal?
3: Oh, American Idol.
0: American Idol. Come on down, Miss Venezuela. Oh,
2: thank you. It is American Idol. Yes, the TV show American Idol. What was it? Was it pretty straightforward for you, Ian? Did you think someone else has got to get this? This is why I'm not going to call. What was it that got you across the line?
3: The Land of the Free gave me America, and then American AC, American Idol. But the KC one, I had to Google that one, actually, to figure that one out.
0: Did you work it out in the end?
3: Yeah.
2: Who was it?
3: Oh, Kelly Clarkson.
2: There you go.
3: The first person to do it.
2: Good timing there, Bjorn. Very, very good. Yes, she was the very first winner on American Idol. Yep, you got it, Ian. Congratulations and thank you so much. It's American Idol because on this day in 2002, that's when it premiered.
0: Oh, the very first one?
2: The very first episode.
0: Man, hard to, like, explain to people if you weren't around for that, the level of excitement and, like, buy-in that TV had back at that time.
2: You're right.
0: American
2: Everyone was
0: Idol,
2: excited.
0: Survivor was on TV. It was huge around the world. These reality shows, they were just, you had to be there to watch it.
2: Yeah, absolutely. I agree. And Kelly Clarkson was your first winner. Can you remember the three judges?
0: You've got Simon Cowell.
2: Boom.
0: Or whichever figure replacement they've got for him now. Yeah. You've got Paula Abdul.
2: Bang.
0: And Randy Jackson.
2: Bingo.
0: That's right.
2: Well done, my friend. And Ian, congratulations. Those morning wake up freshens are yours. Happy Thursday, our friend.
3: Thanks, guys. Cheers.
0: Coming out to you, Ian. Here's Mongini, a new music. This is Halfway on Life.

0: Tom Guinea halfway on life. 6:30.
1: He's good. I like this dude.
0: Yeah, I love that song too. Salah just said a funny phrase that is so common to all people, I reckon. But it's a question that almost no one can actually answer. But he just said out loud, what was I going to say? To me, as if somehow I might know, which I don't. But it's one of those things that you do say and you ask the people around you who are they are ready to receive what you're going to say and are yet to hear it. So they'll never have the answer, but we all say it to people.
1: The impossible question that you can't answer.
0: Well, it is true. Hold on. What was I going to...
1: It's just on the tip of my tongue. What was I going to say to you again?
0: What was I going
1: to
0: tell you?
1: What was that
0: important piece of information I had for you that...
1: Gone. Sorry.
0: We've all been there. All right, 6:30, headlines coming on the way next.
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6: Good morning. In this update, meth use in New Zealand continues to soar. The latest wastewater testing shows meth use is up 15% in the 3 months to March. Shaw and Fariki drug research spokesperson Chris Wilkins says the cost of meth is declining.
7: From the New Zealand Drug Trends Survey, the price of a gram has actually declined by over a half since 2017, once we adjust for inflation.
6: Police are expected to today reveal more details about a series of search warrants carried out across Auckland and Northland. They're believed to be part of an investigation into methamphetamine. Despite thousands of Kiwis hunting for jobs, finding the right person for roles is proving tough for businesses. New Seek data estimates small and medium-sized enterprises are losing more than $900 million annually from wrong hires. And New Zealand's been ranked the second safest country in the world by the Institute for Economics and Peace. Iceland came out on top. I'm Kay Gregory, and that's news.
8: 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Seal it once, seal it right.
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0: Good morning. Welcome into the morning wake up and thank you for choosing to listen. Coming up next, pulling back the curtain going around the world. You know how disastrous it is when there's an oil spill around somewhere, especially in the ocean. Horrendous.
1: Not bad if you're trying to fry something, though, in the pan. That's a good spill.
0: That is not a silver lining.
1: Okay, sorry.
0: No one's ever done that.
1: Sorry.
0: You're not frying anything in raw crude oil.
1: You were specific.
0: It would have an interesting flavor. It could have been an olive oil spill.
1: Yep, that's what I'm talking about.
0: But oil and water, very hard to clean up, you know, and it gets into... There's a new solution.
1: Oh, great.
0: That they've got that they think could be the way that they tackle this. when and next time it probably happens somewhere. So,
1: the world will be a better place.
0: Well, wait okay. Till you hear it. We'll get to that coming up. And also a singing superstar, like one of probably the biggest names in music, has turned up at an open mic night pub in the UK.
1: Oh, great.
0: Just a small
1: unannounced
0: little midweek get-together.
1: Yeah, that's
0: and
1: good.
0: And got up in front of everybody. I'll give you some audio on that on the way after this. Bodie, this is Obsessed, 25 away from 7 on Life.

0: You got the morning wake up on Life FM. Thanks for tuning in, Sella and Bjorn. Right now it's time to pull back the curtain. Check out what's been going on around the other side of the world overnight. Mr. Worldwide. I mean, the news comes up every now and again. Some sort of oil well or oil tanker or oil platform has had a major malfunction and now there's a huge spill that's going on. Ocean life destroyed.
1: Oh, it's devastating.
0: It's horrendous. And yeah. You see all the birds stuck in the oil and then you get all the volunteers.
1: Lathered in oil.
0: Trying to clean it off, but how do you even do that? Yeah. It's so sticky and gross. Terrible environmental disaster whenever these things happen. Lasts for decades and decades, the ongoing effect. Scientists have come up with a new solution they think could be the keys to dealing with it, because it probably will happen again at some point, you can predict. They reckon giant controlled fire tornadoes may be the solution.
2: Well, just to burn it all up.
0: Yeah, but you get these out at sea somehow, this phenomenon. They're almost water spouts, but they're thinking like somehow they control it. Anyway, they've literally been doing research into how they can artificially make them happen. And then once the oil is in the spout, ignite it.
2: Yeah.
0: And you just have a very controlled, giant fire tornado burning across the ocean. I mean, to me, I can't see what could go wrong here.
1: Isn't that like, it's like robbing Peter to pay Paul over here when you're just the plumage?
0: I mean, it's a logical solution. The last time my son spilled a cup of milk on our dining table, the first thing I thought is, babe, can we just burn the house down? I mean, why wouldn't that work? I can't see any problems here.
1: Mm.
0: Anyway, the things scientists get paid to look into.
1: Sometimes the best answer is just put a match to it, you know?
0: Why don't we just burn down the ocean? Has anyone looked into this before?
1: Oh, man.
0: Perhaps we could do some research on it. Anyway, it hasn't been locked in as the moving forward solution, but keep your eyes and your ears peeled. You might see one soon. Moving now to Oxfordshire in the UK. Half Moon Pub. It's a Sunday evening just this last week. A little local Irish band is playing inside the cozy little pub.
1: Sure.
0: Probably about 25 people there. A little bit of an open mic so you can get up and sing a song with the band.
1: Yep.
0: Who walks into the pub? Try, you tell me. Have a listen to this.
3: And I dream of handsome Molly sailing around the ocean while I sail around the sea. And I dream of handsome Molly wherever she might be.
0: Any ideas?
1: Well, that's not Irish. That sounds American. Is it Jimmy Fallon?
0: No. The crowd are loving it.
1: Okay.
0: Even a dog gets in there.
1: Who is it?
0: That is Mick Jagger of the Rolling Stones.
2: See, that's why he should just not even go near a mic these days.
0: He hasn't played with his band since 2024. After listening
1: Mick
0: to
1: Jagger.
0: I can sort of see the reason.
1: They're back on tour.
0: Anyway, they were loving it. All the locals loving it. And it seems like a fun night. That is your window to the world.
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17: Repent. We can see it as the lingo of loud, placard-waving Christians. But actually, the idea of repentance is a massive part of how we live life with and for God. When we see the word repent or repentance in the New Testament, like in today's title verse, it's most often a derivative of the Greek word metanoio in the original text. That verb is made up of two littler Greek words, meta, which is along the lines of a change after the fact, and noio, which means to think. Together, the two parts of the word make repent, to think differently afterwards. Wow, and that makes it even clearer. Repentance is about change, change that comes from the inside, from thinking differently about the things that we do. It's not forced. It's a natural outflowing from the heart and mind turned around by Jesus. So today's title verse, 2 Corinthians 7:10, means that when we feel that God-inspired, uh-oh, I shouldn't have done that moment, what follows is a different way of thinking about it. By thinking about whatever we did differently, we begin to be set free from our past. Godly sorrow, repentance, salvation. Everything's better when God does the maths. So what now? Had that shouldn't have done that feeling about something? Write it down, and also why it could be damaging to you or others. Ask God to change your thinking about it. Then write down when you start to think differently about that same issue. This is true progress on your journey of faith. Celebrate your progress.
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0: You got the morning wake up on life. Good morning, Sella and Bjorn.
1: The verse of the day, brought to you by Bible Society and Manor Christian Stores. We believe the Bible is for everyone.
2: From the book of 1 Peter, chapter 2, verse 16. For you are free, yet you are God's slaves. So don't use your freedom as an excuse to do evil.
0: Pretty simple and kind of sums it up. And if you think about it, to a lot of the people that this would have been written to at the time, under a lot of change, you know, accepting Jesus as your Lord and Savior and understanding what he did on the cross, these are people that probably grew up with like Old Testament Jewish law being their understanding of how you had a relationship with God. You tried to tick all of those boxes, live that sort of perfect life, and that's how you sort of got in God's good graces. And then it all changed, and Jesus says, no, it's through me that you're made righteous. It's through what I did on the cross. It's no longer whether you're this or that. It's just through believing that I took your sin upon me.
2: Absolutely.
0: Which is a huge, like, a mental shift. I think something that I struggle with even now. But there's people that were, like, living through that kind of transition, right?
2: Yeah.
0: And then, so what do you do with that grace? That thing that says your debt's already been paid, past, present, future. So then how do you go on to live? And these kind of verses around here are basically tackling exactly that.
2: That's a great question. What do you do with that grace? What do you do with that freedom that God has given you? Well, you would hope that you could live your life as a reflection of who God is and honor him. But because we're humans and we're useless, we break those rules now and again.
0: Yeah, just sort of cyclically and round and around sometimes.
2: So basically, you are free from all that sin, but don't misuse that freedom. Use it to serve God and do what's right. Which is easier said than done, obviously. Don't use grace as an excuse. So when you make mistakes, God will forgive you, but his forgiveness isn't a reason to keep making those same mistakes.
0: Well, I'll be forgiven, so I might as well go rob the bank, you know. It says way earlier on, this whole kind of passage is quite good. It talks about living godly in a pagan society, so maybe you see some reflection of yourself in there. It talks about ridding yourself of all sorts of things, deceit, like lying, hypocrisy, envy, slander, all this kind of stuff. And it says that you may grow in your salvation now that you have tasted and seen that the Lord is good. And so you've got a glimpse of the path that he calls you down. Why wouldn't you walk that even further? Like when he calls you down, and I know, you know, you deviate along the way. You bump into the sides a little bit, like the bowling ball and the cutters sometimes. But we're heading towards where he calls us, right? And that's the invitation of Christ.
2: This is a great reminder. And this is why we love diving into the Bible Society's verses of the day, because you're reminded, oh, okay, thanks for getting me back on track.
0: If you want to read around this, you can. You can find it in 1 Peter 2. We're looking at verse 16.
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4: In this update, annual reports from the country's first charter schools reveal stark differences in performance. Our newsroom can reveal three of the seven missed at least one of the government's attendance and achievement targets. Police are expected to reveal more details today about a series of search warrants carried out across Auckland and Northland. They're believed to be part of an investigation into methamphetamine. A clean-up operation's underway after anti-immigration protesters torched buildings and vehicles on the streets of Belfast. The Northern Ireland riots followed a knife attack on a disabled man, allegedly by a Sudanese refugee. More than two dozen firefighters have extinguished a blaze at a single-story house in the far north. Crews were called to the property just after one this morning and found it well involved in flames. And New Zealand's been ranked the second safest country in the world by the Institute for Economics and Peace, up from third last year. Iceland came out on top. I'm Kay Gregory, and that's news.
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4: In sport, England cricket captain Ben Stokes and pace bowler Gus Atkinson have both been dropped from the squad for next week's second test against the Black Caps. Former skipper Joe Root has answered an SOS to lead the side on an interim basis. As an investigation into the nightclub incident goes on, the England board has bought some time by leaving both out of the squad. Atkinson's been replaced by Jofra Archer, while uncapped batsman Jordan Cox has been added to the squad. A boost for the Crusaders pack for tomorrow's Super Rugby semi-final against the Chiefs in Hamilton. All Blacks prop Fletcher Newell is returning to start at tight head after sitting out last week with an MCL knee injury. And Everton have been ordered to pay Burnley £35 million over the impact of breaches to the English Premier League financial rules. That's sport.
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6: Northland to Waitomo, including Coromandel, Bay of Plenty, Taupo and Taumarunui, fine with morning frosts in sheltered places. For Gisborne and Hawke's Bay, cloudy periods with isolated showers clearing from the south through this morning and afternoon. Taranaki to Wellington, including Taihape and Wairarapa, areas of morning cloud and frost. Cloud is increasing again this afternoon with a possible evening shower. For Nelson and Buller to Westland, partly cloudy with areas of morning frosts. Isolated showers developing about Westland this evening. For Marlborough, Canterbury and Otago, mainly fine and frosty to start. However, scattered rain developing about central Otago this evening, with cloud developing in Christchurch. And for Fiordland and Southland, cloudy with showers about Fiordland, spreading elsewhere this afternoon and turning to rain this evening. Possible heavy falls.
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0: Romans 12 verse 2. Don't become so well adjusted to your culture that you fit into it without even thinking. 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You'll be changed from the inside out. Readily recognize what he wants from you and quickly respond to it. Unlike the culture around you, always dragging you down to its level of immaturity, God brings the best out of you, develops well-formed maturity in you.
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6: Sad, sad, man. 7:03. Good morning.
7: I'm not the sad one, dude. I've got all my clothes on.
6: Yeah, fair call.
7: It sure is. Good morning and welcome to the Morning Wake Up with Sella and Bjorn this morning. Dude, are you excited? Are you on the precipice of being super excited for the World Cup to be kicking off tomorrow?
6: I was just going to say this. 24 hours away.
7: Yeah.
6: First game, Mexico versus their opponent. It's going to be awesome. Everyone is excited about this and really, really knowledgeable about all of it.
7: I'm super knowledgeable. I'm going to break down some facts for you about our group, okay? The All Whites group. We're in Group G.
6: Oh, this will be good.
7: Okay.
6: Okay, I know that Iran is also... Wow, did they make it?
7: Yeah, they're playing. All right. There's a few things happening with Iran, but that's our first opponent. You're right, Bjorn. Belgium is in our group. And
6: Egypt. Are they any good at football?
7: Okay, that's a good question. I've also looked at the FIFA World Rankings.
6: Okay.
7: All right. So Belgium, Egypt, Iran, and the All Whites. That's Group G. Belgium are ranked 9th in the world.
6: I was going to say top 50.
7: Yep.
6: Better
7: than that.
6: Top 10. Okay.
7: Egypt ranked,
6: let's say, 41.
7: I'll give them some credit, bro.
6: Sorry.
7: They play by the pyramids and all that. 29th.
6: Okay.
7: They ranked 29th in the world. Okay. Iran, this caught me by surprise. They ranked higher than Egypt. 21st in the world.
6: Really? Yeah. Okay, good on them.
7: We know so much about football.
6: And where do we find ourselves?
7: Where do you think we are? 49th? Ranked in the world.
8: 49th?
7: That would be lovely.
6: Oh, top 50 would be a big call. No, well, is it out of 205 or however many countries there are?
7: I can't give you what it's out of. I can just tell you where we're ranked. Where is New Zealand ranked in the world of FIFA rankings?
6: I don't know.
7: I'll tell you right now. We are ranked 85th in the world.
8: That's okay. Better than you thought. Well, sorry. Initially, I don't know how many were in it, but...
7: I thought we were a little bit higher than that, but we're ranked 85th. Now, tell me.
6: You know what I would actually like to know? I would like to know, how do we rank against other countries that have the same population?
7: That would be a good metric.
6: Yeah,
7: because... I'm looking at some of these groups. I don't even know where Cabo Verde is, but they're ranked 67th. How can Saudi Arabia be ranked way above us at 61?
6: They've got a lot of people live in Saudi Arabia.
7: Yeah, but footballers?
6: It's a big country.
7: Tunisia.
6: Yep.
7: Yep, ranked 46th in the world. So what I'm getting at here is...
6: Tunisia borders the Mediterranean. You could almost kick a ball across to Italy. You know, they love football.
7: Yeah, okay.
6: So
7: what I'm getting at here, given the world rankings, hey, the boys are going to have a good couple of days of FIFA tournaments.
6: Let's just have fun.
7: And then they can go and sightsee.
6: Let's just have fun.
7: Yeah, let's just do that.
6: Yeah.
7: Right? Yeah.
6: All right. Hey, well, coming up on the show this hour, after 7:30, we're getting into our daily challenge for the World Vision 40-hour challenge. Remember, it's your call, so you've got to decide. Today's one is going to be a bit of a doozy, and I've got a story for you guys as well. Around it, so we'll vote on that a little bit later on. But coming up next, I want to talk about your neighbours. How did you upset them?
7: Yeah, you personally.
6: We'll get into it after this.

0: This is the author on life. Good song, 11 past 7. Welcome into the show. You got Stella and Bjorn.
1: How did you upset your neighbours? What did you do?
0: Oh, it's a good question because a lot of people live pretty close to other people.
1: Yep.
0: And sometimes your way of doing stuff or your ideas clash with their view on life or property.
1: I don't know why. You can't play your music really loud, you know, at 3 o'clock in the morning.
0: Well, actually, you can. Just ask the guy down the road from me.
1: Oh, me too last night. Me too last night. Anyway, that's the question this morning. What did you do to upset your neighbours? 0508 543 36 or 8168, the keyword is life. This is on the back of a superstar wedding in Italy. Dua Lipa, singer, Callum Turner, got all his albums.
0: I love old Mr. Turner.
1: Yep. Tina's nephew. He's an actor. They had to fork out some money to some residents in Palermo in Italy because they were having another sort of venue location for a wedding. They've already been married. They were married in the UK. And they
0: just a big soiree.
1: Yeah, like a soiree type of thing. They wanted to go somewhere really, really nice. And obviously where they wanted to go, people heard about it. They said, no, not in our place, man. You can't do that.
0: Well, they're famous, so they probably closed everything down, I would imagine. Got roads and venues and all of that.
1: But to appease said locals, said neighbours of where they were doing their wedding, holding their wedding, they paid them.
0: Oh, okay.
1: Yep.
0: Well, that'll work.
1: They gave them a little bit of coin. I don't know how much. I mean, there's a figure here, but that doesn't seem like a lot. They paid out $11,000.
0: Is that each?
1: I don't know.
0: It might be.
1: Yeah, well, you know,
0: small
1: in total.
0: Town, you know.
1: In total, I don't know whether that would work for me if you came over and said, here.
0: Bro, if Dua Lipa gave me 11 grand.
1: Oh, yeah, 11
0: she
1: grand.
0: She could have a wedding in my backyard.
1: Oh, absolutely. What I'm saying is, if that was the total,
0: it can't be.
1: Yeah.
0: Must be more than that.
1: So they paid the residents. They were still upset. Yep. Just got us thinking about this topic. So they were upset because these guys upset them.
0: Yeah.
1: Right? So that's the question we're asking you this morning. How did you upset your neighbours? What did you do to upset your neighbours? Did you have a wedding unannounced at your place?
0: Going too late. No, but see, this is the thing with upsetting your neighbours. It's usually not something like that where you've just had a big event, a one-off time. It's usually something you never thought would upset anybody.
1: Absolutely.
0: And you just step over an invisible line that you didn't know somehow gets their goat more than anything else.
1: Oh, not only does it get their goat, gets their sheep and their ducks at the same time.
0: Well, because you want to stay on good terms with your neighbours. I mean, that's the goal. You live right next to them.
1: Well, that's the thing. You're right next to your neighbours.
0: You try and be courteous and everything else, but you've got your way of living. They might have theirs, and sometimes they can just, rub up against each other.
1: Yeah. So, if you're willing to share, please, by all means, give us a call on 0508 543 36. I think we've both got stories.
0: Oh, yeah, I can think of one straight away. And this is not a time for you to dob in your neighbour about why are they so annoying. You know, oh, they're always parking the car on blah, blah. No, this is you volunteering your own.
1: Yep, what you did.
0: What did you do that upset the neighbours?
1: Yep, or what did your wife do, you know? Either or, we'll take them. 0508 543 36, or you can text 8168. The keyword is life.
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4: Have you ever tried to chat to someone who is clearly not listening? Their eyes wander, they keep checking the door or glancing at their watch or their phone, and you're left talking to yourself with a body standing in front of you. It's awkward and uncomfortable and honestly, a bit discouraging. Some people think that prayer is like that, talking into thin air, hoping that their words bounce around and somehow reach God, but unsure if he's really paying attention. It feels like they're having a one-sided conversation with no one on the other end. But Scripture tells us a very different story. When we cry out to God, he hears. Think about that for a moment. The creator of the universe, the one who holds galaxies together, stops to listen when you speak. He isn't distracted or waiting for you to hurry up. He isn't listening with one ear while keeping an eye on someone else. He leans in. He pays attention. And the best part? He invites you to keep talking. There's no limit, no time slot. Just you and him in conversation. I'm Mickey from inbetween.org.nz. I hope this sparks your thinking. Let's see what God does with it.
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8: 18 past 7. We're asking the question this morning, how did you upset your neighbours? What did you do? Often it's not anything intentional, you just didn't maybe realise, and it could have led to a feud that is ongoing. Could be over wandering animals, it could be over all sorts of things. What did you do to upset yours?
9: Could be over a fence. Maybe you started painting it and it was on their property and you shouldn't have done that.
8: Oh, painting a fence.
9: Maybe they got upset about that.
8: Yeah, you know what? Because neighbours do often co-own fences too. You own your half and they own theirs. But when people paint them, often your colour goes through the gaps and just sort of...
9: On the other side.
8: Yeah.
9: We'll get to that story in just a bit. But there's some text messages here. This is quite funny. Haley says, finished mowing the lawns at 8:15 PM.
8: Oh, well, what season was it? Summer?
9: She did say summer.
8: Okay, summer. Come on.
9: It's still light.
8: If the sun's out, the mower's out.
9: Well,
8: I think that's okay.
9: Yeah, but that's what upset their neighbours. staying with the lawn theme, Stephen says, what upset my neighbours was the grass clippings that I threw over the fence.
8: Well, I don't want them on my yard. Goodbye. You don't mind a stinking pile of compost at the back of your yard?
9: That's too good, Steve. That's too good.
8: Okay, we want to know from you, what did you do to upset your neighbours? Have you got a story, something that just sort of developed into something a little bit more? Let us know, 0508 Life FM. You text 21686 with the keyword life is Andrew Rip. Fill my cup on life.

0: Fill My Cup on Life FM, 24 past 7, talking about annoying your neighbours. How'd you get offside with them? What did you do? Sometimes it's not even something you intentionally did. Like, it was something you didn't even think could possibly upset another person.
1: Yeah, that's a fair call.
0: But you just don't often know really who someone is until you cross over their line. And then you find out.
1: Do you think lighting fireworks at 3 o'clock in the morning is crossing the line? Do you think?
0: Those kind of neighbours, eh?
1: Well, Joseph.
0: What do you mean? Didn't... We're trying to have a party. You're like, it's Tuesday night. Yeah. And?
1: Happy New Year. It's the 5th of June. Jan. Yeah. Oh, okay.
0: We upset our neighbours when we first moved in. We've been at our place for about 5 years. And our neighbours are lovely. Pete and Anna, who live right next door to us. But did get offside.
1: Good that you know the names.
0: Oh, yeah. We know them very well. Pete will come through. And, you know, we've got a good relationship now. But we didn't start off so well. When we first arrived, Libby went and got us chickens.
1: Are you going to throw your wife under the bus?
0: I didn't want the chickens. I've never liked the chickens. Anyway, we don't have them anymore. We got these chickens. And immediately, like day one of getting them, they went straight over the fence to Pete's entire backyard where he grows all his own vegetables.
1: Oh, no. That'll do it.
0: And they didn't just eat a few of his vegetables. They ate a tiny bit of every one of them.
1: That's worse. That's worse.
0: All his courgettes, his cabbages. Corn, all the cabbage, all the leaves, the spinach. Like he and silver beet. He grows a lot back there. It's quite like his thing.
1: Yeah.
0: Anyway, the chickens basically wrecked a whole season's worth of stuff.
1: Did you see them do it?
0: No, we didn't know it was happening. Anyway, it was a drama. It was ongoing drama. We had a huge hedge between our two properties, like a hedge that was probably 9 feet tall.
1: That's a big hedge.
0: You're probably 4 feet thick, big, and, you know, we're near enough to each other. So it was the main divider between the two. And it had this sort of honeysuckle thing growing through it, which was like swamping it a bit.
1: Yeah.
0: My wife Libby was like, I'll sort it out. We need to kill that thing. Anyway, so she went and got glyphosate and sprayed the entire top of the whole hedge. I tell you what, that honeysuckle died like real quick.
1: How about the hedge?
0: The hedge also died. And it's more, they're more like trees. Like those hedges are probably 20 years they've been growing there. Mm. They're all dead. So we just now have no gap between ours and we look out our window into
1: That's
0: theirs.
1: Good.
0: They weren't too stoked on the method, but she, in her defense, she did kill the honeysuckle. She did set out to do that and did it well.
1: She should have just killed a couple of chickens and offered it to the
0: Yeah, there you go. Yeah, we're good now, but it wasn't the greatest start.
1: That's a, man, you redeemed yourself there. We've got a couple of people we need to get through, and we'll say good morning to Stephanie. Hi, Steph.
2: Hi.
1: Thanks for calling through. How did you upset your neighbours?
2: Well, I have a hedge story too, because we've got one on our three boundaries.
0: Oh, yeah? What happened with the hedge?
2: Anyway, the people next door to us were new and they built this huge fancy house. Well, one day a guy came to the door and said, oh, do you want me to cut your hedge? And I was like, oh, yeah. Anyway, a few hours later, this woman from next door came and she was absolutely red in the face, spitting. I had House and Garden coming over to my house and all your clippings have fallen all over my studio.
1: Oh, no. Oh, they were taking photos of their house.
2: Well, you know what? You live next door for not too many years, but it was so horrible going out of the driveway.
1: Yeah, I bet. So you didn't, the relationship was just, you couldn't fix it from there?
2: Well, no. Oh, I didn't care because, you know, the thing was, I know you're not supposed to say anything mean, but she said, we're business people.
0: Oh, okay. Yeah. Oh, so I didn't realize.
1: Those types of people, eh?
0: So, hold on. You must live next to a pretty flash house if they've got House and Garden taking photos.
1: Yeah, no doubt. No doubt.
2: I tell you what, we don't.
0: Oh, doesn't rate
1: that's
0: it.
1: A good one. Thanks for sharing that story, Steph.
0: That's awesome.
1: God bless. Okay, yeah, we've got someone else who wants to have a quick chat. Good morning, Stephen.
3: Hey, good morning, guys.
0: Hey, good morning. Good, man. Okay, right. So what happened? How did you annoy your neighbour?
3: Just to give you a little bit of a background first. So we had a house that we'd been living in for 20 years. We then bought the house next door. We moved next door, but we kept the existing one for a rental.
1: Mm-hmm.
3: And we rented it out to a family of two people and two kids. And we should have seen from the beginning all sorts of things that they asked us to do before they actually moved in, like child restraints on all the windows, child restraints on the sliding doors, etc.
1: Yep.
3: So we should have seen from that that there was going to be issues. Anyway, probably about a month into them moving in, they came across, or he came across, and he said, "Your spa pool is keeping us awake at night."
1: the running of it.
3: Yeah. So every time, they reckon every time the spa pool kicks in, they get woken up, but not only by the noise, but by the vibration.
1: How close is the spa pool to the fence line? Is there a fence line?
3: Oh, probably 10 metres.
1: What? That's a fair distance.
0: Do they know you are also the landlord, or is that not?
3: Yes.
0: Okay.
3: Yeah, they did, because I was actually managing it myself, so we didn't have anyone. We didn't have any company or anything managing
1: it. No.
0: Well, you shouldn't have bought such a loud spa pool. I mean, come on.
1: How long was how long did you have the tenancy for?
3: Just over a year.
1: Oh, okay. They're gone?
3: Yeah, they actually divorced and then moved out.
0: It's probably over that spa pool that they were fighting about.
1: So. Sounds like right, Tim, that was all your fault there, mate. Thanks for calling through, Stephen. God bless, mate. See ya.
0: If you've got a story of upsetting your neighbours, how did it happen? What did you do? Get in touch, 8168, keyword life, or 0508 Life FM.
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9: In this update, annual reports from the country's first charter schools reveal stark differences in performance. Our newsroom can reveal three of the seven missed at least one of the government's attendance and achievement targets. Police are expected to reveal more details today about a series of search warrants carried out across Auckland and Northland. They're believed to be part of an investigation into methamphetamine. A clean-up operation's underway after anti-immigration protesters torched buildings and vehicles on the streets of Belfast. The Northern Ireland riots followed a knife attack on a disabled man, allegedly by a Sudanese refugee. More than two dozen firefighters have extinguished a blaze at a single-story house in the far north. Crews were called to the property just after one this morning and found it well involved in flames. And New Zealand's been ranked the second safest country in the world by the Institute for Economics and Peace, up from third last year. Iceland came out on top. I'm Kay Gregory, and that's news.
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0: 27 away from 8, you got Stella and Bjorn with you this morning. Thanks for tuning in.
1: Did we have any more stories about how did you upset your neighbours?
0: I think we might be at the end.
1: Okay.
0: It's never a good thing when the first interaction you have with a neighbour is a conflict.
1: That's not a good one. Very hard to come back from that.
0: Yeah, it really sets the tone.
1: But you did a great job of coming back from what happened with your neighbours.
0: Oh, we've gone from zero to hero with our neighbours.
1: That's really,
0: Pete,
1: really good.
0: We get on great. He offered me his boat the other day.
1: Oh, is that the same one?
0: Yeah, that's Pete.
1: All right.
0: Pete's the man.
1: We, in our old property, we've just moved house in December. But prior to moving house, we sort of wanted to get the house up to, you know, up to spec and tidy up a little bit, both...
0: When you were selling it.
1: Yeah, when we were selling it, both outside and inside.
0: It's funny how you never fix any of that stuff for your own family, but when you're going to give it to someone else, everything's got to be perfect. You finally get the house that you actually should have lived in the whole time.
1: And while we were at our house, we had our original neighbours, and then they moved out, and then we had new neighbours come in, and we introduced ourselves. A lovely couple, lovely couple. Anyway, we were about to get our property sorted out, and we live in a shared driveway. You've been to our old place. Shared driveway, there's a house down at the end, there's our house, and then there's a neighbour. Shared driveway, right?
0: Yeah, yeah, yeah.
1: And as part of a shared driveway, there's a fence that goes all the way up. But depending on where your boundary is dependent on who owns that driveway or who owns the fence line.
0: Oh, the section of
1: the section of the fence line. Yeah. So the fence line starts at the end house and then goes past our house and to the neighbor's house, okay? All the way to the top. We asked our neighbor who owned the fence and owned the driveway if it was okay if we painted the fence.
0: Mm-hmm.
1: And she said, yeah, go by all means, go. So we just painted it. I started painting it black. So I got to our house in front of our house, and I was going to stop, but I thought, you know, it just goes on a bit further past the neighbor's house. I'll just finish painting it. But I didn't have enough paint in the container. So I just did to our house, and then I did the end. So there was a gap where it wasn't painted.
0: Yeah.
1: Right? The neighbor comes out and says, oh, are you painting the rest of the fence? Yeah. Just all black. Just keep it sharp. Looks good, doesn't it? And then
0: love it, eh?
1: Yeah.
0: Yes, you do.
1: So I'm standing there talking to him.
0: Yeah.
1: And he's a nice guy. He said, well, my wife isn't too happy with the color that you painted it. And it was asking, why didn't you ask us to paint the fence? Mm-hmm. And I said, well, we asked Susie because she owns the fence. And then the wife came outside. So it's me, the husband, and the wife talking. And she just...
0: Paintbrush in hand.
1: Yeah, that's what it felt like. And she was going, why didn't you ask us? I don't like that color. And then I reiterated what I said to the husband, but I asked Susie, and she owns the fence, so it's up to her. If she says she's okay to paint it, then I'm okay to paint it. I'm sorry, but if I finish the fence, it will look great. Just trust me. And then my wife sees me talking to the couple, so she comes up, and she joins the conversation. And then I said, you know, we're just trying to tidy up the property for the sale of our house.
0: You're just trying to clean up your shabby-looking fence.
1: And that's why I rake the leaves, you know, including the leaves in front of your property, just to keep our property tidy. And then she says, so are you insinuating that we're dirty?
0: Dirty, too.
1: That's the word. That's the word she used. And so I'm saying, no, I'm not. I'm just saying we're just trying to help everyone out here. And Kat just went, excuse me? And then she let rip. She let rip. And then...
0: All the stress of the sale of the property erupts.
1: Yeah. And I'm standing there trying to keep the peace, right? I'm going, I'm really, really sorry. We'll get this finished and then we'll, you know, blah, blah, blah. And then Kat just rants on. And then she leaves us. She goes, I've had enough.
0: Oh.
1: And she goes back to the house and I'm standing there.
0: Come in, elevate the situation, get all the emotions rocked up and then be like, I'm not doing it. I'm not dealing with this.
1: That's what she said. I'm not dealing with this. I'm not. You sort it out.
0: And you're like,
1: I
0: was dealing with this.
1: So it's just me. Then too. And then I said, listen, let's just take a break.
0: Let's just take a break.
1: We'll come back to this.
0: Thank goodness moving.
1: And we're gone. We're out of the house.
0: That's great. Here's Lily Lynn Scott. You can be happy too, alive.

0: Lily Lynn Scott, that's brand new music. You can be happy too. 20 minutes away from 8.
1: It's your call. The World Vision 40-Hour Challenge with Life FM.
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2: Yeah, some of you may not be up to doing the challenge, which is fine. But that website again is 40hour.org.nz, but it'd be really great if you could support someone who is doing it, because all the funds raised are going to the Solomon Islands, where climate change is the real deal over there. They've got rising sea levels, which affects crops and gardens, and that's their livelihood. That's how they get their food. There's no, oh, well, cabbages are out, let's go down and pack and save. That's not an option for these guys.
0: Yeah, not the same sort of situation. So all of that going to benefit kids over there. Great cause, we want to get behind it. We're doing our own 40-hour challenge over the next couple of weeks. Had some fun ones so far. Yeah, it's all up to you. It's your call, this. You decide how it plays out.
2: Basically, what Bjorn is saying is you decide who takes up the challenge out of Bjorn, myself, or Tabby. So far, I've had to do two challenges. Tabby's had to do one.
0: It was almost three in a row for you yesterday. You must have been...
2: Oh, man, I missed just... They was just...
0: they almost got you, man.
2: But you haven't had to do any.
0: Showed mercy. No, I haven't been selected yet.
2: No, you haven't.
0: But the people aren't ever wrong. I mean, that's how voting works, right? Majority rules.
2: Yeah, it does.
0: And people decide who they want to see do certain things.
2: Absolutely, you are bang on. You are bang on right with what you said. And the audience is always right. Given that Tabby and I have had to do the challenges so far this week,
0: starting your pitch already, are we? Is this what this is?
2: No, I'm not pitching anything.
0: I heard you guys at 6 a.m.
2: What did I say at 6 a.m.? What did I say at 6:04 a.m. this morning?
0: Something about me being put forward. Let's get everyone to vote for Bjorn. Let's get a strategy going about how we can throw him under the bus. It's his turn.
3: I think the audience should just pick whoever they think should do the challenge.
0: Well, they do. That's the
3: beautiful thing. And I think it's up to them. It's their call.
0: And so far, they've been doing it well. Our challenge today is called the Hot Chili Challenge. And coming up next, I'll explain what we're doing. You can probably guess. But there's a bit of a story as to the chili that's going to be up for grabs. I spent a lot of time trying to find this thing yesterday.
2: Okay.
0: And I've got it with me. Yeah. We'll dive into it next. Joshua McGregor, this has ruined my life.

0: I think this challenge might do exactly that. Joshua McGregor, ruin my life.
1: Why do you play this song?
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0: All right, we're in for the 40-Hour Challenge. We're doing this all week and next as well, daily across Life FM, multiple times, in fact, too. All the shows are getting involved. Different challenges, and it's your call, so you get to choose. And please do donate, lifefm.co.nz. Your money, even just a little bit, man, goes towards kids in the Solomon Islands who life ain't so easy for. So do get involved. Today's challenge.
3: Yeah.
0: And this is going to be up to you. You decide who partakes in this out of myself, Sella, or Tabs. The hot chili challenge. One of us is eating something very spicy today. Now, the story, guys, yesterday I got sent out to go and get this thing.
3: Because there's only, what, a very, very few that you can buy them from.
0: Well, you can get chilies from the supermarket and stuff like that.
3: Not
0: or
3: as
0: maybe
3: hot,
0: a
3: right?
0: fruit and veggie shop. But we wanted something
3: substantial,
0: a little bit more up there. Have you guys ever eaten something proper, like up on the Scoville scale?
4: Yeah. Been there, done that.
3: Yeah. But, you
0: what
3: know.
0: What was the name of it, Tabs?
4: I can't remember.
0: Yeah. Interesting.
4: I was so out of it.
3: I've partaken in this. I've done this in a sauce, not an actual pepper.
0: Yeah, they can get pretty hot, those hot sauces.
3: Now, tell me about it.
0: Well, okay, so yesterday I had to do some Googling to find where do you get this kind of stuff, like the proper, legit ones. I drove to the bowels of West Auckland, deep in the Waitakere Ranges, to find a way out. The phone reception was
3: even past
0: dead,
3: Ranui.
0: Well past Ranui.
3: Okay.
0: Over Candia Road, in fact, over the hills from Ranui. Henderson Valley, if you'd like to know. Anyway, so I'm up the back end there, getting towards near Mountain Road, if you know it, where it heads up to the scenic drive. Somewhere out in there, I head up this long, unmarked driveway that Google Maps has told me this way.
3: Yeah.
0: I'm going down old orchards that used to, once upon a time, function, sagging glass houses and plastic sheets flapping around or something out of a spooky movie, up another drive. I had to ford a river. Can you believe?
3: Get out. A stream.
0: A stream where the driveway went down. It was very shallow at the time, but still, forwarded that in my Nissan Leaf. Got out the other side. I arrive at this big growing house. There's no one around. I have to get out of my car. I'm looking. There's no office. There's no nothing. But I can start to see chilies.
3: Ooh.
0: I eventually talked to a person.
3: Yeah.
0: They don't sell them straight to the public. Like, I'd sort of got it wrong. Yeah. I'd found this through whatever.
3: A wholesaler.
0: But they talked me through some of the chilies. I was like, look, here's the situation. I need something spicy. We're a radio show. We're doing something tomorrow. I need something, you know, weapons grade is what I'm looking for. And he just pointed at me and said, I got you. Now, on the scale of chilies, you've got some of the top ones in the world. You've got the ghost pepper. You've got the Carolina Reaper.
3: I heard about that.
0: You've got the Trinidad Moruga Scorpion.
3: Mm-hmm.
0: And you've got the Scotch Bonnet. All of these very friendly sounding names.
3: What great names, eh?
0: Represent names. Some of the spiciest chilies in the world.
3: Yeah.
0: This is one that they grow themselves out of this. This is an off-grid chili. Off-market chili.
3: You can't even buy this one.
0: He said, we call it the Cerebral Stinger.
3: Oh, brain.
0: He came out wearing gloves.
3: Oh, get out.
0: He put some in a bag and he gave them to me. And I have them with me.
3: Was he wearing a full
0: He came
3: full
0: out
3: suit?
0: In a beekeeper's outfit.
3: Yeah,
0: a full
3: imagine.
0: Hazmat suit. Yeah. He was wearing gloves.
3: Okay.
0: It may be a health and safety thing. Usually the chilies aren't too bad until you open them or bite into them.
3: What colour is it?
0: They're red.
3: Okay. Red's the spicy one, right?
0: Well, I associate it with spicy.
3: Okay.
0: So the Cerebral Stinger, that's brain, by the way, cerebral.
3: Yeah, I got that. Thank you.
0: One of us will be having today.
3: How big is it? Show me. Please. It's in a like a little A5
0: brown
3: type of brown paper bag. I'm opening it up right now.
0: Don't touch it. Have you got the eye covering
3: on? Oh, yeah, that's
0: on.
3: Okay. There's so many in here.
0: Oh, he gave me a lot. He gave me a lot.
3: We aren't doing...
0: You don't have to eat them all.
3: No, Todd, we're not eating. Oh,
0: Just one.
3: Whoever has to.
0: I think one will be enough.
3: Yes.
4: Okay, so let's recap who's already been picked this week.
0: Guys, it's not about the past. Is it? Life's not fair. I mean, the people do decide.
3: Here's the thing here.
0: I actually quite like spicy food.
3: See, look, Bjorn went and got the peppers. How do we know that they're actual hot peppers? And what he's doing here is volunteering himself to eat said pepper.
0: Excuse me, volunteering myself?
3: And it's not even hot.
0: For the record,
3: it's great.
0: I've not volunteered myself. I'm quite the opposite of volunteering myself.
4: You have to text in.
0: Can the scribe please note that in the minutes? Never did I volunteer myself.
3: So here's the drill. You got to text through 8168. The keyword is life. Who's eating one of these peppers?
0: You can call as well. 0508 Life FM to have your say. 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The Hot Chili Challenge, and it's happening next. 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
11: Hi, I'm Amanda Salmon. Jesus says, enter through the narrow gate, for wide is the gate and broad is the road that leads to destruction, and many enter through it. But small is the gate and narrow the road that leads to life, and only a few find it. His words indicate the kind of life we live when we choose to follow him. In the midst of a society and culture which applauds the seen and the big and the unglamorous, we are the ones who choose to do the humble work, the unseen, the unglamorous. In the face of hate and brutality and injustice, we are the ones who love and forgive and extend mercy and grace when everything within us wants to retaliate and get revenge and hold on to offense. We are the ones who choose integrity over opportunity. If we have to sacrifice love to get what we want or to succeed in life, then we're going against the way of the kingdom. And essentially, we miss out on the abundant life he has for us.
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0: Good to be with you this morning. 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
0: And we on for the 40-hour challenge. Today's challenge is the Hot Chili Challenge. One of us, either Tabs, myself, or Sella, will be eating the Cerebral Stinger. This is an off-market chili that I was handed to by a man wearing gloves.
3: Was he wearing glasses?
0: When he gave it to me.
3: Sunglasses?
0: He didn't have the... I was wondering if he was going to wear the safety goggles too. Because you definitely don't want that thing in your eye. So I don't know where it ranks on the Scoville scale, but it must be up there.
3: A rare and incredibly hot hybrid strain of the capsicum Chinsinens.
0: Exactly.
3: Family.
0: That's that what one. He said. He said it just like that. Oh. I remember. Yeah, I had to drive to the middle of nowhere to try and find these things. He said it took a long time.
3: Do you know
0: and
3: what
0: now
3: the heat
0: one
3: level...
0: of us gets to be the one to eat it.
3: Do you know what the heat level of those Scoville?
0: I don't know what it means, but the biggest ones are like in the millions.
3: Ranges from 800,000 to 1.2 million in terms of Scoville heat unit.
0: Okay.
3: There you go.
0: It sounds fun.
3: Yeah. We've got somebody on the phone. Can we take their call?
0: We can. Tabs, you've turned your own microphone off and just sort of disappeared
4: oh, no,
0: from this conversation.
4: I'm here.
0: I don't know what that's about.
4: I was just busy counting votes.
0: Oh, okay.
3: Yeah. Votes. Oh, no.
0: You can vote. Do you want it to be Seller, myself, or Tabs? 8168 with the keyword life or 0508 Life FM.
3: Good morning, Andrea.
1: Morning.
3: Good morning. How are you?
1: I'm good, thank you. How okay. are you?
3: You're great, great, great. Thank you. So you're voting for somebody to eat the chili pepper?
1: Yes.
3: Who are you? Yes. Who are you voting to eat that?
1: I just think it would be a real shame if Bjorn had gone all that way and all that effort and then didn't have the opportunity to try the chili.
3: Yeah.
0: What a bully. That is the opposite reason of why I should be voted for. Because I took the hit for the team whilst you two were comfy at home.
4: What time did you arrive at work this morning?
0: Resting up a storm. I'm here now. So that's all in the past.
3: No, I think that's a great argument there, Andrea. He was late to work this morning as well.
0: By
3: so,
0: literal maybe 3 minutes.
3: Great. Your vote counts, Andrea?
1: Not as dedicated to the cause.
3: Keep going,
0: fair
3: Andrea.
0: Call.
3: Keep
0: fair
3: going.
4: Call. No, express yourself. Express yourself, Bjorn. How
0: it's
4: do you
0: her
4: feel?
0: Vote, and she's allowed to
3: and
0: vote
3: she's
0: how
3: right.
0: she wants.
3: She's right. Andrea's right. You know, that's what matters the most.
0: A vote so. Can't be wrong, so.
3: Thanks, Andrea.
0: Good on
3: God
0: you,
3: God bless
0: Andrea.
3: You.
1: Thank you.
0: You can block her number in the future. The tabs that you've got. 0508 Life FM if you do want to vote. Guys, have you got any pitch for yourselves as to why it should not be you or why it should be anyone else?
4: Look, the audience is free to make up their own mind. I'm happy with whatever they pick. I'm currently just planning my mid-dawn show Monday morning. I'll be coming in at midnight till 6 a.m. Looking forward to that. Tune in.
0: Yeah, good. As you should. How are you feeling, Stella?
3: Feeling great, my friend.
0: Anything you want to say?
3: I'm going to shut my mouth. No, I'm not going to shut my mouth.
0: We can't just shut our mouths, guys.
3: No,
4: all
3: here's
4: right,
3: the thing.
4: Express yourself.
3: Here's the thing. Here's the thing. It's nearly Friday.
0: Mm-hmm.
3: You haven't. No, you know what? I'm going to shut my mouth. That's it. The audience is right. You pick whoever
0: you're
3: you want
0: afraid.
3: To.
0: You're afraid.
3: I'm not
0: if
3: afraid.
0: You say anything.
3: I don't.
0: Tide,
3: this is the thing.
0: The tide will turn
3: this
0: against
3: is the problem.
0: You again.
3: I don't even need to say anything. And for some reason, no. Calm down, everybody. Relax.
0: Stella.
3: Everybody, chill
0: Stella
3: out.
0: Is just...
3: Just chill out.
0: He's just trying not to let anything come out of his mouth that may re-aim the target.
3: Re-aim?
0: Hmm?
3: Wasn't even aimed. Thank
0: go,
3: you.
0: Go on. Go on. Okay, we're almost 8 o'clock. We've got to go to news and Adam vs. Eve will be on the way. But if you do want to vote, which one of us has to eat the cerebral stinger? That's the name of the chili.
3: You got to. We have to have a cutoff time for when these text messages stop.
0: Okay.
3: What is it?
0: The cutoff time will be just before the song, before Adam vs. Eve, which is about 5 minutes away.
3: About 5 minutes past eight.
0: I don't know where the voting is at currently. I don't know who's in the lead, so I'm not trying to, like...
3: Buy yourself some time.
0: Well, like, you know, if I knew and it was someone else, I could be like, well, we're ending it here. I'm just saying. Let's leave
4: oh,
0: it
4: so
0: open
4: you're
0: for
4: trying
0: the
4: to
0: news.
4: Rig the votes so that you don't have to
0: oh,
4: do
0: gosh.
4: It.
0: Gosh, guys, I haven't even seen the votes. I don't know where they're at.
3: Okay, so let's get around eight past,
0: yeah, you
3: five
0: two,
3: past eight.
0: You two have got it in for me, yeah. You both, you've teamed up.
3: No.
0: I can feel it.
3: Not at all.
0: I can sense it.
3: Do you want me to do it?
0: But the people will decide.
3: Yeah, that's
0: people,
3: true.
0: The people,
3: yeah,
0: will, people decide. Will decide. Okay, 8168, keyword life, the name of the person you want to eat the chili.
3: I was just joking, by the way.
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16: In this update, fresh US strikes are marking a sudden shift in Donald Trump's position on Iran. The US president's vowing to strike Iran hard today after the two sides exchanged fire yesterday. British and Northern Irish leaders are condemning the thuggery that took place on the streets of Belfast early yesterday. Rioters torched buildings and cars in the wake of a knife attack a day prior, allegedly carried out by a Sudanese refugee. New Zealand's facing what appears to be the longest downturn in house prices in modern history. They've been falling now for 4.5 years. Herald Business Editor-at-Large Liam Dan says it's largely due to low interest rates and the stimulus of COVID, sending house prices soaring in 2021. More than two dozen firefighters have extinguished a blaze at a single-storey house in the far north overnight. Crews were called to the property just after one this morning and found it well involved in flames. I'm Kay Gregory and that's news.
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16: In sport, Joe Root has been asked to captain England's Test cricket side for the first time since March 2022, with usual skipper Ben Stokes left out of the second test against the Black Caps. Stokes' socialising partner in the under-investigation nightclub incident, Gus Atkinson, has also been left out. World Tennis number 9 Victoria Mboko has been forced to retire from her opening round singles match at the Queen's Club in London with a knee injury. And a strong morning for Kiwi cyclists on the world stage. Corbin Strong has tasted victory on the one-day circuit Franco-Belgia race in Belgium, digging in to win in an uphill sprint to finish. Fellow New Zealander Finn Fisher-Black was pipped for the stage victory on the fourth day of Tour Auvergne-Rhône-Alpes. And that's sport.
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0: Northland to Waitomo, including Coromandel, Bay of Plenty, Taupo and Taumarunui, fine with morning frosts in sheltered places. For Gisborne and Hawke's Bay, cloudy periods with isolated showers clearing from the south through this morning and afternoon. Taranaki to Wellington, including Taihape and Wairarapa, areas of morning cloud and frost. Cloud is increasing again this afternoon with a possible evening shower. For Nelson and Buller to Westland, partly cloudy with areas of morning frosts. Isolated showers developing about Westland this evening. For Marlborough, Canterbury and Otago, mainly fine and frosty to start. However, scattered rain developing about central Otago this evening, with cloud developing in Christchurch. And for Fiordland and Southland, cloudy with showers about Fiordland, spreading elsewhere this afternoon and turning to rain this evening. Possible heavy falls.
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0: Stakes are high on this one. And Sella and I have not looked at the voting. We're doing the Hot Chili Challenge for the 40-Hour Challenge. By the way, the reason we're doing all of these challenges throughout the day and into next week as well is to get you to go and sign up for the 40-hour challenge yourself, or maybe sponsor someone you know who's going to be doing it. All the money going towards kids in the Solomon Islands. 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
3: It's that old saying, hey, every little bit goes a long way. So yeah. If you could, 40hour.org.nz. What's the time? What's the time, by the way?
0: 6 past 8 is the time.
3: Great, that's good news. I've got about 15 minutes before I have to take my next heart medication. That's good. Thanks for letting me know.
0: Today the challenge is one of us has to eat the Cerebral Stinger, which is an off-market chili that I picked up from a chili grower deep in the bowels of West Auckland yesterday.
3: What's wrong with that person? To grow those things.
0: I don't know where they sell them all to, but there was quite an operation going on, so it was quite amazing. I told them what they're doing. They said, this is the one for you.
3: Okay.
0: It's their own blend.
3: Blend even.
0: Cerebral Stinger.
3: Jeepers.
0: Now, people have been voting, texting in, calling through. The strategy is really different today from you guys, eh? I've noticed.
3: There's no strategy. There's no strategy.
0: One of us has to eat this thing.
3: Yeah.
0: It's not going to be fun, I don't think. Even for someone like me who, you know, I like a spicy food.
3: Mmm.
0: Tabs, every time you nod on the radio, no one can see you nodding.
4: Look, I'm just, I don't want to distract people from what you're saying. So I don't want to interrupt you because I respect you. And I'm just focusing on counting the votes
0: so
4: this
0: funny
4: morning.
0: How worried all of us are that anything we say might redirect people's opinion onto us.
4: It has been very funny watching the votes this morning. It keeps flipping.
3: I'm glad you find it funny.
4: Flipping back and forth between two people.
0: Yeah, it sounds like you're not on the chopping block today. Is that what we can gather?
4: Well, at this rate, one of my favourite texts, the chili challenge, I think Bjorn. I just had a revelation that this might help his voice issues that he's had recently.
3: His what issues?
4: His voice issues.
3: It's true. That's a good call. Good call.
0: Yeah, actually, my larynx that I went to the ENT, ear, nose and throat specialist to try and figure out what's going on with me. I think the Scoville, a couple of million Scovilles down that thing will definitely improve my health.
4: I think so, yeah. Another text for Sella. Sella can talk a big talk, but can he walk the walk?
3: I'm not talking at all at the moment. It's not even big.
4: Another vote for Bjorn. I'll vote for Bjorn so long as Sella backs the Crusaders over the Chiefs this weekend.
0: He'll do anything to not eat, actually. He'll go and buy a jersey if he has to.
3: Crusaders over Chiefs. All day. All day.
0: Even I'll support the Crusaders over the Chiefs. All right, I'm going to close the voting in 10 seconds, okay? So whatever comes through in text in the next 10 is going to count towards the winner. The winner.
3: No one's winning in this one, man.
0: Voting is closed.
4: Okay.
0: Play a song, and coming up next, Tabs, we'll do the final count and reveal who is eating the Cerebral Stinger. We've still got Adam versus Eve to get to, and Connor Flanagan joining us on the show after 8:30 this morning. So a lot to do. We find out who's taking on the challenge next.

0: The Afters, new day, new life, 12 past 8. Voting is closed for the 40-hour challenge. Your call. It is all up to you. The power is yours. We release it to you to decide who does the challenges each day. Look.
1: Don't do it. Don't do it.
0: We're nearing the time where we said we were going to announce who's eating the chili today.
1: Mm-hmm. Yep. And that can, you know, there's something that we can do now and then we'll get to it. We'll get to it. I promise you.
0: But we've closed the voting,
2: closed the voting.
0: So it's done.
2: Yep.
0: And you've tallied it up. So you know, Tabs.
2: I know.
1: Okay,
0: you
1: so great.
0: Know.
1: Okay, so that's good. So let's deal with this. Then we can come back to that. And then we're in.
0: Are you trying to buy time to somehow?
1: There's no buying time because the votes are in. So I can't change anything. But let's just dial in here. I don't want to know if it's... And then go have to play this game.
0: Hey, man, just
1: Yeah, everyone calm down, please.
0: Okay, we'll tell you at the end of Adam Mercer.
3: And it's time for...
0: Right, because this is a very important game on the show, very important quiz, and we need to have our wits about us. And one of us is going to lose it when they find out that they're the ones eating the chili, and we don't know yet. Only Tabs knows. Okay, so stick around. At the end of this, we will reveal.
1: All right, so very own general knowledge quiz game. 0508-54336 is the number to call if you want to play. By all means, come on down. Be fun. We give you a category. We ask you a question. If you get that question right, you get a shot at glory with another question. If you get that question right, you get 2 points. If you get it wrong,
4: laters.
0: Gone skis.
1: Mm-hmm.
0: We're going to read out a category. We only do it once, though. So listen in close. You ready?
1: I just snorted.
0: Did you?
1: I'm ready.
0: I don't think anyone noticed. I don't think anyone caught that.
1: The category this morning, salt and pepper.
0: Why?
1: I don't know.
0: Okay. Salt and pepper, that's the category. Sorry, we only say it once. Remember that.
1: Here you go.
0: We only ever say it once.
1: That's
0: so
1: it. It's done.
0: Listen.
1: Done. Which spice is known as the king of spices?
0: Now, why do we have a question about the king of spices on a day like today?
1: I don't know.
0: How did this happen?
1: I wasn't thinking straight. I'm so sorry. I wasn't. But I did not know the answer to this. Didn't even know this existed.
0: Voting is closed, eh? Officially,
1: it's
0: tabs.
1: Closed. Like it's done. It's done. It's done.
0: Because so I've been trying to play it cool, but my hands are like...
1: Nah, you're done, bro.
0: Trembling a little bit.
1: I think you're done.
0: Do you think it's me? I have a feeling that people may have come back around for a third.
1: I know it's you.
0: No, you don't. You wish. You are hoping. You are hoping it is.
1: Okay, which spice is known as the king of spices? Did you know this?
0: No. I don't think I would have got it.
1: Yeah. And please, no Googling. You either know or you don't. There'll be people listening, people like you, very smart people who will know this answer. I know because the phone lines have just gone crazy nuts.
0: Okay. Well,
1: what it got me...

0: sure.
1: I faded Thomas down for a quick moment.
0: Yeah, I'm not sure.
1: Let me just play this again. Unfortunately, Thomas, and you're not even going to get a right of reply here, which will seem very unjust, but that is not the correct answer that we have.
0: No.
1: So I Thomas, don't want to say too much here.
0: No, that's it. That's it. But so, Thomas, thanks for calling through, but we're going to go to somebody else right now. Good morning, Danny.
2: Morning, guys.
0: Did you listen to Tommy's answer?
2: I did. So okay. I'm going to change my answer.
0: Which spice is known as the king of spices?
2: Is it cayenne pepper?
1: Cayenne pepper?
3: Oh, no.
0: Sorry, Danny.
1: Not the answer.
0: Nope. Thanks for your call, Danny.
1: Sorry, Danny.
0: See you later.
1: See, now we're probably confused people.
0: This is the answer that was written. So this is the answer we have to go.
1: We've got to get what's there, but we don't want to hint people towards it.
0: You were close to playing the music, though. So we had to have a discussion. Let's go again. Denise, good morning. Hi, Denise.
4: Good morning.
0: Good morning.
4: Hi, good morning.
0: Okay, we need to be accurate here. Which spice is known as the king of spices?
4: I didn't hear the last answer, so I'm just going to say black pepper.
1: That's it! That's it! Well done, Denise. You've stolen
4: Yay.
1: It. Really stolen it from the guys.
4: I heard that little snippet of music right at the beginning. I'm like, okay, it's pepper something.
1: Yeah,
0: we couldn't give that answer.
1: I think Danny had the same idea. He went cayenne pepper.
0: Yeah.
1: No, black pepper.
0: Yeah.
1: Pepper came from Thomas, but pepper itself is just not quite enough.
0: No,
1: because you can get white pepper.
0: There you go.
1: Cayenne, all sorts.
0: You were bang on, Denise. Bang on.
4: Awesome.
0: It is the king of spices. So that's a point for the ladies. So what do you want to do? You bank the point if you stop here, or you can grab another one if you go again.
4: Look, I'm going to bank it because, I dropped the ball miserably last time I went number two, so.
0: Yeah, that usually, you don't want to drop the ball.
1: No, okay. A bit TMI there, Denise, but good stuff.
0: Well, it's up to you. We're going to ask you one more time just to make it official. You've come this far. It's up to you. Do you want to still bank it? There's another point up for grabs. Yeah?
4: Yeah, I'll bank it.
0: Okay, sweet. Nice work, Denise. Before you go, this is the one you missed out on. The chemical name for ordinary table salt is sodium chloride. What is the chemical formula for sodium chloride?
4: What?
1: You got to know you remember back to maybe year 10 or what it would have been maybe when Denise was in school.
4: It was such a long time ago. That's totally out of my memory.
0: Yeah. See, sometimes they get you, sometimes they don't. See, if you had a got, you want to have a stab at anything?
4: E=mc². I don't know.
0: You definitely would have dropped the number two again.
4: Yeah.
0: No, it was NaCl. Sodium is Na, chloride is Cl.
1: Periodic table of elements kind of stuff. But hey, you made the right call, so you got your point. You're away laughing, Denise.
4: Yay.
0: God bless, Denise. Thank
4: God
0: you.
4: God bless you too. Bye.
1: Okay.
0: Done deal.
1: Here we go.
5: Score updates.
6: Girls are now on 64, guys on 58.
0: Okay, now.
1: And this leads us to something else.
0: Yeah.
1: Okay. Are you ready to find out?
0: Yeah, I'm totally ready to find out.
1: The World Vision 40-Hour Challenge, we're doing it every day. We've said enough on this. Today, one of us is eating an extremely hot chili called the Cerebral Stinger. The votes have been tallied for quite a while. Tabitha knows the results, and one of us is about to find out who it is.
0: And this person will be eating it inside the next, I would say, 5 minutes.
1: Yep.
0: So get ready.
1: Okay, Tabs. Are you ready?
6: Yep.
7: It's your call, and you've chosen.
6: Now, initially, the first few votes were for Sella. Then
0: the whole flood
6: came through for Bjorn. And then all of a sudden, more started coming in for Sella.
0: No,
6: and then it was a bit of
0: doing.
6: A back and forth. Was it Bjorn? Then it was Sella. Then it was Bjorn. Then it was Sella. And the final answer is Bjorn.
1: Yeah!
6: Bjorn, you have been picked today. Finally, you get the opportunity to do your own challenge.
1: I went and got this thing. I spent my whole afternoon.
6: And people want to make sure.

0: that you get to experience
1: it. That's fair.
0: Because you have, you know, worked so hard for it.
1: I've never felt so confident.
2: You were scared.
3: You were freaking out.
2: I could say
4: so
2: some,
4: good. Thank you so much for actually taking part in this, for voting. All right, you've got about, what, 4 minutes and we're getting this done. Let's
2: go get
4: it.
2: Go get the milk.
1: Okay.
2: Get the milk.
0: Get the milk.
2: Okay, it's 22 past eight. I'm eating it next.
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10: Blessed are the peacemakers, for they will be called children of God. 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But if you don't have peace, you can't share it. 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By imitating God's love of mankind, the peacemakers become children of God. Blessed are the peacemakers, for they will be called children of God.
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1: Yeah, sure is your call. You've made a fabulous call this morning.
3: I agree.
1: You are so good. I can't appreciate you enough, actually.
2: You know, I said over the last few days, the people are never wrong.
1: Never.
3: But
2: that
3: I agree.
2: That was when they were voting for you and Tabs. I think they've majorly stuffed up today.
1: Keep talking. Just keep talking, bro.
2: Well, I'm talking as much as I want now because the votes are in.
1: Okay. All right. So, we've got a hot chili pepper. It's what's it called again? I don't even
2: the
1: know.
2: The Cerebral Stinger. This is a off-market home blend from a chili grower.
1: Mm-hmm. Who do they give it to?
2: Well, I don't know. Maybe they're making a new one or a cross-breeding.
1: Also, it hasn't even reached the market yet.
2: Some sort of genetic mutation.
1: You can be a good tester. Okay, so we don't have a lot of time. Bjorn's got... He's going into the bag for the very first time with some tongs. He's going to pull it out. So just yank it out for us there, bro.
3: I'm giving him two glasses of milk.
1: I don't like that, Tabby.
3: Oh, see, that looks...
1: Just doesn't look
3: that bad. It just looks like a normal chili.
2: Oh, yeah, from the person who's not going to be eating it.
1: Look at that. That thing is the size of a little pinky, half a little pinky. Hurry up and down it, man.
2: Hey, be kind. Be gentle.
3: He's got to eat the whole thing,
1: So it's about the size of your pinky. It's got a little stalk.
3: Tiny.
1: It's red. It's actually a beautiful red. And he's holding it in his fingers right in between his index and his thumb right now. So on the count of three, you're doing this on my call.
2: Excuse me, Mr. Power Trip.
12: Can we've you got to just get it rein yourself in?
4: Okay, doing this on Michael. We're not mucking around because you're just going to stall. Get your glass of milk ready.
3: He's just looking at it right
4: yeah,
3: now.
4: Yeah, I know. Get your glass of milk ready.
2: This feels like bungee jumping when you get to the ledge and you're
3: scared.
2: You've got to do the bit, but your body doesn't want you to. Like, it's like as I try and bring it close to the mouth, I feel resistance in the arm to be like, don't do this to yourself.
3: Do you want us to do it for you?
4: You know what you do? Get behind him and just push him. That's how they do it. That's what they do at bungee jump. Okay, so right, you've got it in your hands?
2: I'm ready.
4: Are you ready? Let me count you down.
2: Hey,
4: so
2: I'll tell you what.
4: Yeah?
2: I'm doing this, not for you, Sella.
4: I know.
2: Definitely not for you, Tabs.
4: Yeah.
2: I'm doing this for the children in the Solomon Islands.
3: That's right.
2: So please do donate and support lifefm.co.nz. Mm-hmm. There is a banner on there. You can click that. It goes to the Life FM fundraiser for our fundraising page. Or support anyone you know doing the 40-hour challenge coming up. It's worth it. Goes to a great cause.
4: You'll probably see the video of this later on if you're... So just watch out for it.
2: All right. Okay, 3, 2, 1. Cut the music. I'm going.
4: Okay, ready?
2: Go.
4: He's taking... Oh, you can hear it.
3: He did the whole thing.
4: No, he didn't.
3: Oh, he did almost all of it.
4: He's chewing away.
3: Oh, it seems fine at the moment.
4: See, it's not even... Oh, no. See, it's the afterburn.
3: I think his face is getting a little bit red.
4: It's the afterburn. These things here...
3: Hey,
4: I don't know why I don't start the day with those every day. Yeah, see, it's going to settle in.
3: Oh, no.
4: It settles in.
12: Fine. It really is fine.
4: Swallow.
12: I am crunching at the moment.
3: You've still got a little bit left on that chili that you can take a bite.
12: No one.
3: That was a tiny bite.
4: Swallow. You have to swallow it. The challenge is to eat and swallow it.
12: I have followed it.
3: Good. Open your mouth. He just spit it out. He spit it out into the bowl that I gave him.
4: This is the thing with these peppers. You do the initial thing.
12: Nothing.
4: You do the initial thing, and then it sits in your mouth for the next hour or so.
12: No.
4: So.
12: It's really...
4: good, eh? It's good. It's starting to sink. Describe what it's feeling, what it feels like in your mouth.
12: It feels like...
4: Yeah?
3: Oh my goodness.
4: What does it feel like?
3: Oh my
4: He's
3: goodness.
4: Spitting out
3: he
4: again.
3: Just had to spit out again.
12: It feels like.
4: The eyes aren't watering yet.
12: Have you ever.
4: Yes, I've done it before. See, the
12: How
4: tongue
12: do I
4: is
12: get
4: gone.
12: My tongue out of my mouth?
4: Yeah, it's the tongue.
3: You can't even speak.
4: Yeah.
12: Get out with the spitting, man. Get out.
3: Don't touch your eyes.
4: That's it.
12: The insides of my mouth.
4: Yeah.
12: It's the air is the worst part.
4: Yeah.
12: It's the breathing.
4: Yeah.
12: Because when you breathe, it's like the air has become spicy itself.
4: Yeah. See, that's going to hang around for a little bit.
12: It just goes in my lungs.
4: Yeah. And it doesn't disappear. It will stay at that level, if not go higher.
3: He's
4: for
3: actually
4: at least
3: crying
4: half an hour.
3: Now.
12: It
3: okay.
12: is. I don't even have words to even begin to explain the feeling in my body.
4: On a scale of 1 to 10.
12: 1,000. I've never
4: really nothing like it.
12: I've never had a feeling like this my life. It's in my face.
4: Yeah.
3: I can see it's in
12: it's
3: your
12: deep
3: face.
12: In the,
4: you know what?
12: And it's in my chromosomes. I don't know. It's in my DNA.
4: I really wish it was me. I just...
3: Hey, there's more that you can eat if you would like, Sella.
12: He deserves that. My spit is getting straight.
4: See, it's going to hang around. Go drink some milk. Drink some milk and compose yourself because we've got an interview to do in about 5 minutes, dude.
12: Yeah.
4: Okay? We'll come back. We'll have more of a chat with Bjorn and see how he's going. Unless he's in the toilet. Up next is your latest in your news headlines. Stick around. This is Life FM.
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4: In this update, fresh US strikes are marking a sudden shift in Donald Trump's position on Iran. The US president's vowing to strike Iran hard today after the two sides exchanged fire yesterday. British and Northern Irish leaders are condemning the thuggery that took place on the streets of Belfast early yesterday. Rioters torched buildings and cars in the wake of a knife attack a day prior, allegedly carried out by a Sudanese refugee. New Zealand's facing what appears to be the longest downturn in house prices in modern history. They've been falling now for 4.5 years. Herald Business Editor-at-Large Liam Dan says it's largely due to low interest rates and the stimulus of COVID, sending house prices soaring in 2021. More than 24 firefighters have extinguished a blaze at a single-storey house in the far north overnight. Crews were called to the property just after 1 this morning and found it well involved in flames. I'm Kay Gregory and that's news.
5: News brought to you by prowaterproofing.co.nz. Seal it once, seal it right.
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7: My mouth is on, it's a literal lake of lava. I never want to go to hell. Oh, my gosh.
8: Man up, will you? Man up. You're doing it for the kids from the Solomon Islands.
7: You can just absolutely end yourself with that chat over there. That is... That is. I've eaten a chili. I've eaten a, what is it called? The cerebral stinger. It does go all the way to the brain.
9: Yeah, it's a big one.
10: We just got a text from Alex. She was the one who thought maybe this would fix your...
9: Larynx?
10: Your voice
7: issues. My throat
10: issues.
7: Problems, thank
10: she
7: you.
10: She says, Bjorn, are you healed?
7: I'm crying out to God, if that's what
9: say,
7: you're asking.
9: I was going to ask, did you see Jesus?
7: I'm begging for mercy.
9: Did you see him? Did you see the lights?
7: Oh, man, so I just ate this chili for the 40-hour challenge. By the way, please donate. We're doing these fun things for you and for the kids in the Solomon Islands. If you can, spare $50, $20, whatever, lifefm.co.nz. Man, I can't talk for a long amount of time before my whole mouth fills with saliva.
10: He's got, like, literal tears that are forming in his eyes.
7: Man, I can't rub my eyes. I'm
10: no,
7: too
10: don't,
7: worried.
10: Don't do that. No,
9: I've done this thing, and it sits around for a little bit. But the good thing is it's not going to go to your tummy, which would be really, really bad.
7: I didn't swallow. I just kept it in the mouth and spat it out after a wee while. I know that's a little bit of a cop-out, but
9: no,
7: we've got an interview coming up.
9: Yeah, you got to be set for this interview, man.
7: I feel like my tongue has holes in it. Like, yeah. It feels like it's eating through the layers.
10: Poke your tongue out. Oh, yeah, it does. It does
7: oh,
10: have
7: thank
10: holes
7: you.
10: In it.
7: Yeah, yeah, it looks like the craters of the moon.
9: Would you what do they do with these
7: I
9: things?
7: I don't know.
9: This is the
7: punish
9: thing.
7: People?
9: Yeah, I reckon. Would you recommend it for somebody to do? Just to do.
10: He's literally spitting into his hand.
9: Yeah, would you?
7: I've just spat out a piece of red. I don't know if that is my mouth disintegrating and that's
9: blood.
7: A piece of gum.
9: That's blood.
7: Or if that's some of the chili.
9: Yeah, I wouldn't recommend it. What's it called? The cerebral stinger?
7: I can't even know.
9: Wouldn't recommend it. Wouldn't do that.
7: Hey, well, you voted.
9: Well done.
7: You
9: well
7: voted.
9: Done.
7: And the people are never wrong.
10: I agree.
7: I stand
10: never.
7: By it. The people are never wrong. Coming up next, I've got 3 minutes and 17 seconds to sort myself out. Connor Flanagan is joining us on the show.
9: I guarantee you'll be fine.
7: I'll get my little glass
10: of
7: milk.
10: You're a professional. You're good. I've got another glass of milk for you if you need
7: Thank you. I'll be taking the whole bottle. We talked to
9: Flanagan, Connor.
7: Connor Flanagan coming up next. It's the song Pieces. He joins us on Zoom after this. 24 away from 9 on Life.
3: If I told them I was lonely, do you think they'd believe me? Fighting battles only I

0: home together. Will you home together?
1: You got the morning wake up on Life. That's Connor Flanagan with Pieces. Woo! Sella and Bjorn with you this morning, and privileged and a big hello, kia ora, and morning wake up welcome to the man himself, Connor Flanagan, joining us from somewhere mysterious in the United States. I didn't even ask. Good morning, Connor. Welcome to the morning wake up.
2: Good morning. I'm coming from St. Paul, Minnesota.
3: Minnesota. Well, we want to say howdy, partner. I don't know what that means, dude. I'm so sorry. Connor.
2: That'd be more like Texas.
3: Okay, all
1: yeah,
3: right.
1: That's a fair way away from Texas. Hey, Connor Flanagan joining us this morning. He just played his song, Pieces, which we've had to play this for a little bit. He's a man with five kids, and he's a big fan of coffee and a big fan of caps, which basically...
3: Me?
1: I'm very similar, and so are you, Sella, so I feel like we're going to get on great.
2: That's right.
3: We want to say open up by saying thank you to you first, Connor, you know, because you gave us a shout-out, Life FM, a shout-out on your Insta story. Saying, you know, and that means, honestly, that means a lot to us as a Christian station here in New Zealand, on the other side of where you are. Thank you. Yeah. Thank you for doing that. What made you reach out to us in the first place?
2: Yeah, I mean, we're kind of on the cusp of putting out a bunch of new music, and so I'm checking my kind of analytics all the time on Spotify and Apple Music. And I saw a big bump in streams from New Zealand. And I was like, where did that come from? Like what, like out of nowhere, you know? And yeah, as an independent artist, you know, I'm paying attention to every little, as detailed as I can get on where my listeners are coming from. I'm trying to pay attention. And so I started digging in and I saw that I was put on a playlist that you guys had going on. And so then I just kept digging and found you guys. And I was like, this is awesome. And so I sent you an email just to say thank you for, or I think it started on Instagram, DMs back and forth. And then we got connected via email. And thanks for playing my music. It's so awesome that you guys are doing that.
3: You're welcome, bro.
1: You got a cool sound. And talk to us a little bit about your history. You've been doing music for a wee while, but in the last couple of years, you've gone full commit. And that's the full-time thing now. So what sort of drove that? And how did you get to the point where you were like, you know what? I've sort of had this as a side thing, but I'm going all in on the music.
2: Yeah, I mean, I've been pursuing this for probably almost over 15 years now at this point. And it's always been on the side of other jobs and other opportunities, but it's always in my heart been kind of at the top because it's always felt like what I was called to do. But I never felt like it demanded full time from me in terms of actual hours and resources. And so I would keep growing it. I was in youth ministry for a long time, for 8 years. I was a creative director after that. All the while, I was just growing my music, writing, trying to get better. And as God would do, it wouldn't be until I was married with multiple kids. I think at the time when I quit my job to go full time, we had three and we were expecting our fourth. And it was kind of a collision of all kinds of things. We really prayed into it. You know, it was like either we do this now or we'll regret it forever that we didn't try to give this our all to see if we could really make this grow and pop off. And so we took several weeks to pray intentionally about it and seek God's voice. Like, hey, is this the right time for me to leave a job and stability and all these things to chase this dream? And, you know, one of the longings of my heart is to see more people walking in their gifts and talents that God has given them. I think our world suffers because people, live in fear of what might happen if they took a leap of faith or a risk. And so I just wanted to model that with my life. And I wanted to be able to look at my kids and say, I think you can do anything with your life if you feel called to it. And so I couldn't say that unless I believed it too. And so we made this leap 3 years ago and we're still standing. We're still standing. It's growing. It's moving. And I'm excited to see what God's going to do this next year.
3: That's an incredible leap of faith. I would liken that more to a pole vault. Because, you know,
1: a base jump.
3: You're a Christian trying to find your way into the Christian music scene. That's one thing. You're married. You've got five kids, right? And you're putting a whole lot of that. I don't even know if you're putting it. You can't put it on hold because that doesn't stop. So you obviously have got a beautiful, wonderful support system because I don't think you made that decision on your own. So what did that look like for your support network, like your wife and your kids, knowing that you had to give up a full-time gig to pursue something that's not guaranteed?
2: Yeah, I mean, it's I mean, my wife has been the biggest support. Katie has just been, I mean, she'll regularly for years, she was like, you should just quit your job already. I'm like, okay, it just doesn't, you know, like it doesn't work that way, you know, but she'd come to shows and she'd see me on stage and really kind of walking in my gifts that God has given me. And she's like, she's like, it's just so clear. This is what you were created to do. You know, like it, like, why can't we just do this? I'm like, well, like, so let's work towards that then. Let's pray into that, you know? And so she's always been cheering me on, from the front row right next to me and all of it. And my kids now, I mean, it's all they know, right? So they have no concept of stability or fear or risk. They're just like, I mean, they think I work too much as it is because this is my studio in my backyard. And they're like, Dad, you never play with us. And I'm like, I push you on the swings every hour. You know, like I come outside. You know, so they're spoiled. If, you know, they think I never see them or play with them, man, they have no idea how good they have it. But yeah, I mean, it's pushed us to just, like, where does our help, where does our providence, where does our provision come from? It's the Lord, and it's pushed us into full reliance on that. And you know, you said base jump, and I think that's a great analogy. Like a parachute doesn't work until you jump, right? Like you can try to test it on the ground, but it doesn't work. And and so we had to jump, and God's the parachute, and we put a lot of things in place, right? You know, we saved money beforehand. We planned as much as humanly possible, but there was a big element, like, you know, shows aren't guaranteed, income's not guaranteed, your audience, your streaming, none of that's guaranteed, especially in the early stages of this. And so we're really, you know, we're riding on the Lord's providence full steam ahead. And it has pushed my capacity to trust further than I ever thought possible.
1: Well, the quality of the stuff that you're putting out is high quality. I mean, you go check out Connor Flanagan on Instagram. I don't know what kind of video tech you're using, but you're pretty good at all your vids and stuff. They got a cool, slick vibe to them. Very, very good. Let's throw into your new track. And this came out just yesterday. So first time we're playing it on Life. Joy in the Morning. Do you want to tell us about this? We'll come into it. And then I want to talk about this sort of challenge you've set for the whole year with releasing music, because this is another level. But Joy in the Morning, what's behind the song?
2: Yeah, I mean, I live and breathe the Psalms. I pray with them daily. They're just my go-to. As sure as I'm taking a breath, I'm reading and meditating on the Psalms every day. And so they've been a huge inspiration for my writing these last couple years. And Psalm 30 has always kind of been sitting there, like I'm working on a project just based on the Psalms in the background this next year. So it'll come out next fall. So like a whole year from now. But Joy in the Morning was kind of in that project. Psalm 30, this idea of new mercy, new joy comes every day. You know, if we can open ourselves up to it and God has it there for us. And I just am like so convinced that joy will change the world. Like all the problems our world faces, bitterness, anger, resentment, violence, anxiety, depression, like I think on a macro level, like God's joy is the antidote. How that's applied and how that's lived out looks different for everybody, but I just think a joy of the Lord is the antidote to our world. And so I couldn't wait to sit on the song. I was like, I want to write a song right out of the Psalms, try to use as much of the original Psalm text as I can and create something that feels like God's joy to me, a fun pop vibey summertime track. And so that's what we did.
1: Well, turn it up and enjoy for the first time on Life FM. Connor Flanagan, this is Joy in the Morning.

0: Connor Flanagan on Life FM. That is brand new music, Joy in the Morning, came out just yesterday. And Connor Flanagan joining us from Minnesota this morning. Thank you for hanging out with us and talking a little bit about your history and your music and your passions, man. You can hear it straight away in the way you talk about what you're doing, how locked in and kind of committed you are to where you're at right now. I saw that you're doing, and maybe that song's a part of it, but you're planning to release 24 singles this year or in the next year from now, right? Every 2 weeks, a new song. Why are you doing that?
1: Because I need more to do. You know, I don't have enough to do right now. With 5 kids, I don't got enough on my plate as it is.
2: That's an oxymoron if ever I heard one, dude. Not enough to do. Yeah, why? Why this goal? Because it's lofty.
1: Yeah. I mean, I put out a new album last year, and I think it's the best music I've ever put out. And I really, really still believe in it. And honestly, this project is to try to get the attention of the digital space. Our live show is awesome. We play a lot of festivals here in the States. We're on tour a lot, but I haven't cracked the code of Instagram, TikTok, really, really growing my digital audience. And so the best way to do that is just to show up there as much as possible. And so we have committed. We're like, you know what? We're just going to give as put out as much content as we can. And really the background goal is I just want to, 24 songs from now, I want to see how much better of a songwriter I am, right? No matter what people say about this music industry, it doesn't work unless you have great songs. And so I'm just on a journey to find great songs that can lead people to Jesus and communicate the joy that I found in him. And so to make this kind of public goal of like, hey, 24 songs in a year is my way of trying to find great songs and get creative and not overthink it. Just put stuff out and see what happens. See if we can build an audience.
2: Have you written these songs already, or is it write one, release one, write one, release one?
1: Oh, no, yeah, we have them backlogged for sure. So have right now, we have 5 of them mastered and done, and 2 of them are like all the content and everything's filmed. So I'm trying to stay 2 songs ahead. So
2: great,
1: everything's filmed and edited and scheduled 2 weeks, 3 weeks, 4 weeks ahead of time. So we'll see if we can keep that pace, but that is the goal, is to try to say. And we have 2 more out to be mastered right now. So we'll have 6 to 8 mastered by next week even.
2: Well, that's so good, Connor. And congratulations on that and being one step ahead of the game. How does it feel for you then, knowing that here in New Zealand, I don't even know if you've been to New Zealand or heard about where we are and stuff, to have your music being played on this side of the world? What does that mean for you and your journey?
1: Oh, it means the world to me. Like even like this is not just my job, but my family's mission, right? It's my kids like are giving me ideas for songs. And just this morning they came out, you know, after our family workout this morning and listened to all these demos. We played them, you know, me and my producer played them all the demos we're working on right now. And so this is just what my family does, is my music. And so for me to go inside after this and pull up a map on the TV and be like, hey, I just talked to these guys all the way over here. And there's people listening. There's people listening to my music is just, you know, it's just going to be a really cool witness for them about, you know, this is the fruit of this leap of faith for us. And it means the world that y'all would spin these tracks and share it with your people down there.
0: Well, you got a cool sound, man. You've been described as a hip hop artist with a worship leader's heart. Influenced by Macklemore, Matt Carney, and Toby Mac, which is like a pretty eclectic mix of music styles. Okay, say this all goes well, you start blowing up on TikTok, it's all happening, emails are coming in. Dream collabs? Like, who would you love? Because, you know, in hip-hop, a lot of the time you team up with other people, you do crossover songs. For you, who would be kind of on your hit list that you'd be like, yeah, that would be pretty cool?
1: Yeah, there's 3 that immediately come to mind. So Matt Carney is a dream collab because I heard a song by him when I was 18 on a bus in college. We were headed to a basketball game and a friend of mine showed me his music. And at the time I only knew how to play guitar and I liked to rap, and I heard him do it. And I was like, I felt like he gave me permission, like, oh, you can write rap songs on the guitar. And so Matt Carney, Toby Mac has just been a huge hero of mine ever since I was a kid. And then this one would be impossible because he's deceased, but he was one of the original influences on my life was Rich Mullins. I don't know if you guys know Rich Mullins, any of his early music, but a pioneer of Christian music, a holy man, and man, it would be cool if I could somehow get a heavenly collab with him one of these days, you know.
0: Maybe one day.
2: So, you know, with all this busyness going on in your life, I mean, the kids take up a lot of your time, and then you got your music and all of that. What do you do for downtime?
1: Music, man.
2: Just like, music. You're not shooting hoops.
1: I don't play basketball as much as I would like to. I work out. I love still training. Like, I'm an athlete, so we made a little home gym in my garage. So I try to do that every day. But I love my family. Like, I love hanging out with my kids. Like, this summer, every Monday is dad day. So I take off work in the mornings and we go do adventures in the city here and discover new parks and stuff like that. And I just bleed song making. Like, it's so fun for me. So I do tell my wife, I'm like, I need a hobby. because I just love it so much. If I have a minute free in the evenings, I'm out here in the studio. Everyone in the house goes to bed early. I come back out and I keep cranking on ideas and songs, and because I just never know when inspiration is going to strike. Actually, I'll say this. I love to golf. I don't golf a lot, but I love to golf. If I could golf more, I would. That would be my hobby for sure.
0: Well, bro, it sounds like you're right where you need to be, and I'm glad that we got to chat to you early, right at the beginning of kind of your trajectory, because I feel like it's just going to go up from here. So thank you so much for taking the time to chat to us in New Zealand, man, and looking forward to a new song every 2 weeks from you.
1: Every 2 weeks. Try to keep up.
0: Don't get complacent on that, man, because I can picture me, if I had a 5-week buffer, I'd be like, oh, hey, I've been sick for a week, so I haven't. Oh, it's now 4 weeks. Oh, no, I'm starting to get glad. You know, suddenly it'll start chasing you. So you're good, man. We appreciate you a lot. Check him out, Connor Flanagan, on Instagram, and the new song, Joy in the Morning, out now. Been awesome, bro. Thanks so much.
2: Take care, Connor.
1: Thanks, guys. Appreciate you.
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12: In this update, President Trump suddenly reversing his approach to Iran, declaring more military action is the way to go. The two sides came to blows yesterday after a US helicopter came down off the coast of Oman. Appeals for calm in Northern Ireland after masked rioters torched cars and buildings on the streets of Belfast. The violence erupted after a knife attack, allegedly by a Sudanese refugee who's since been charged with attempted murder. Back here, meth use continues to soar. The latest wastewater testing shows it's up 15% in the 3 months to March, with a weekly national consumption of more than 36 kilograms. And tempo may be more important than genre when it comes to the safest music to drive to. Research out of Europe's found songs with 80 beats per minute are the best choice for road trips. It finds tracks like Ed Sheeran's Thinking Out Loud or Adele's Someone Like You can help regulate a driver's heart rate, reduce stress and support better decision making. I'm Kay Gregory and that's news.
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12: In sport, FIFA president Gianni Infantino has fronted a media conference for the first time in 3 years, with controversy in the headlines ahead of the World Cup starting tomorrow. Infantino addressed the media on a range of issues, including the refusal of entry to Somali referee Omar Atan into the United States. Infantino offered this reaction.
13: We'll try, we'll discuss, we'll speak, we'll see. Maybe sometimes it's good as well to just, you know, chill, relax.
12: And in golf, Canterbury teenager Cooper Moore has been selected to the international team for this year's Junior President's Cup. Moore was fifth in the international team standings when the qualification window closed last week. Kiwi Joshua Bai played the two previous Junior President's Cups. That's sport.
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0: Northland to Waitomo, including Coromandel, Bay of Plenty, Taupo and Taumarunui, fine with morning frosts in sheltered places. For Gisborne and Hawke's Bay, cloudy periods with isolated showers clearing from the south through this morning and afternoon. Taranaki to Wellington, including Taihape and Wairarapa, areas of morning cloud and frost. Cloud is increasing again this afternoon with a possible evening shower. For Nelson and Buller to Westland, partly cloudy with areas of morning frosts. Isolated showers developing about Westland this evening. For Marlborough, Canterbury and Otago, mainly fine and frosty to start. However, scattered rain developing about central Otago this evening, with cloud developing in Christchurch. And for Fiordland and Southland, cloudy with showers about Fiordland, spreading elsewhere this afternoon and turning to rain this evening. Possible heavy falls.
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0: Hey, good morning. Welcome into the show. You got Stella and Bjorn. It's 9:04. Breathing smooth, feeling good. Milk's doing its job. The body is settling down out of its state of shock.
2: After eating the cerebral stinger?
0: Yes.
2: Yeah, good job. You did a good job with Connor. Wasn't he cool?
0: Conor Flanagan.
2: Conor Flanagan. Very good. You
0: we
2: did a great job.
0: We should have actually asked him if he had any Irish. Why didn't we ask that? We talk about it. Every time we say his name, we're like, Conor Flanagan.
2: We even introduced him as that, saying that, didn't we?
0: We didn't even go there. Anyway.
2: You live and you learn.
0: Maybe next time. Very good. Earlier today, ate a cerebral stinger hot chili. By the way, Tabs actually cut one open and just dabbed it on her tongue, like just touched.
2: I don't know what's wrong with that girl sometimes.
0: She said she just wanted to know kind of what... Anyway, she dabbed it on and then about 5 seconds later was like, oh, wow, okay, that is wild.
2: I get it.
0: Yeah. Mm. I had to crunch mine all up and it was still in my teeth. I went to the bathroom before. Trying to like swirl water through the gout. I don't have any floss at work. I need some. Get out those little seeds.
2: Yeah. For anyone who's drank some hot sauce, you'll know exactly that feeling that Bjorn's describing. It's not comfortable.
0: It's painful. Hey, we are doing this to support the 40-hour challenge, which is happening with World Vision. Probably the most iconic fundraiser for a good cause in New Zealand's history. Been going for a very long time. Maybe you want to take part. Maybe you know someone that wants to take part. They're encouraging kids, if you're doing it when you're younger, to go offline for 40 hours, detach from anything technology-based, and also go out there and get some sponsorships. If you need somewhere to donate and you're like, oh, I'd love to give a little bit of money towards kids in the Solomon Islands who are doing it really tough, lifefm.co.nz. Just click on the banner. It takes you straight through to our fundraising page. And I did say, hey, I'm going to eat this chili for you, but I hope some good people out there can go and donate and support. And so far, no one's done that. So
2: it takes time. People need to marinate and sit on it for a little bit, but you've never let us down. Hey, this is bigger than all of us, so it would be great if you could, if you're in a position to do so.
0: Yeah, and I hope you are thinking about it, if you're in a position.
2: Heads up. We're doing these challenges every single day. I've shown Bjorn what our challenge is for tomorrow that we'll put before you. And I think this will just be you and me.
0: I think it's definitely between you and me. So we'll see how it goes tomorrow. Looking forward to it. On the way next, got your unbelievable fact for this morning. Prepare to get educated. Right now, this is Blanca, When I Found You. 7 past 9 on the morning wake up. You're on Life FM.

0: Thank you for tuning into the show. Sala and Bjorn with you. There's Sansone, Stand On You.
1: That's Unbeyondleavable.
0: And we've got an Unbeyondleavable fact for you this morning. Do you remember? Do you eat any fancy cheeses, Sala? I know you're not like an overly kind of, you know, charcuterie board kind of guy.
2: Oh, but listen to that.
0: Your wife is a bit fancy.
2: Yeah, she's a bit fancy. I think the fanciest I'll come. What is that even? Brie.
0: Brie.
2: Give me some Brie.
0: Yeah.
2: I'm happy with a little bit of Brie.
0: Why can't they make camembert?
2: Oh, camembert too?
0: Yeah, but can't they make camembert just a slightly different shape or something? Because they look the same. They come in a wheel, the exact same size. One's Brie, one's camembert. They do have a different flavour.
2: Which is the white one with that softens? Is that Brie or camembert?
0: They're both. There's no way to tell the difference. Anyway.
2: Yeah.
0: Why don't they just make one of them a square or like an oval even, and then you just know. You know, because once you open the packet, then the label's gone.
2: Outside of my wheelhouse.
0: Well, any cheese aficionados out there who love a bit of cheese, there's... Sorry, that's the chili coming back. There's a cheese grown in Germany. Grown? It's not grown.
2: What is it? Fermented?
0: Produced. Well, they make it out of milk and stuff. Locally, it's known as Handkäse mit Musik.
2: Exactly like that. That's it.
0: German is one of those languages that if you can speak English reasonably okay, you can sometimes figure out what the German is because they're kind of related. Handkäse mit Musik means hand cheese with music.
2: Yeah, I guess the music part of that.
0: Yeah.
2: Okay.
0: So the hand cheese is that they give it to you in the hand and you hold it with your hand and eat. I don't know why I call it hand cheese. And the music part of it, people often wonder what's the music you're supposed to play. And they say the music comes later. After you've eaten the cheese.
1: That's unbelievable.
0: Apparently it's got raw onions that are part of the fermenting process, and they really, I don't know, produce a gas when you eat them.
2: Music, huh? Oh, that's good.
0: And you'll find what your song is later on. That's your unbelievable fact for this morning. George Pink is in for the Bible Boost after this.
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5: John's Gospel gives a striking observation about how people responded to Jesus, even after seeing extraordinary things. Have a listen to these verses from John 12.
6: Despite all the miraculous signs Jesus had done, most of the people still did not believe in him. This is exactly what Isaiah the prophet had predicted. Lord, who has believed our message? To whom has the Lord revealed his powerful arm?
5: John chapter 12, verses 37 and 38 from the NLT. Despite all the miraculous signs Jesus performed, most people still didn't believe. The message paraphrases it like this. All these God signs he had given them, and they still didn't get it, still wouldn't trust him. Josh McDowell, the Christian apologist, says people often refuse to believe what they don't want to believe, even when the evidence is right in front of them. And he gives a great illustration from history. When British explorers first travelled to Australia, they discovered a creature unlike anything they'd ever seen. It was a mammal that laid eggs, lived partly in water and partly on land, had a broad, flat tail, webbed feet, and a duck-like bill. They had encountered the duck-billed platypus. When they returned to the UK and described this animal, people didn't believe them. They thought it was a joke, a hoax. So on their next trip to Australia, the explorers brought back the skin and fur of a platypus. Actual physical evidence. But even then, many still refused to believe it was real. It didn't matter that the evidence was right in front of them. They simply didn't want to accept it. McDowell says this is often how people respond to truth. They refuse to believe what they don't want to believe, even when the evidence is strong. And we see the same thing happening in the Gospels. John tells us that despite all the miraculous signs Jesus performed, most people still didn't believe. All these God signs he had given them, and they still didn't get it, still wouldn't trust him. Sometimes people just don't want to believe something, even when the evidence is compelling. But their refusal doesn't make the truth any less true.
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0: You got the morning wake up on Life FM. Thanks for tuning in, Sella and Bjorn. Right now it's time to pull back the curtain, check out what's been going on around the other side of the world overnight. Mr. Worldwide. I mean, the news comes up every now and again, some sort of oil well or oil tanker or oil platform has had a major malfunction and now there's a huge spill that's going on, ocean life destroyed.
1: Oh, birds. It's devastating.
0: It's horrendous. And yeah. You see all the birds stuck in the oil and then you get all the volunteers.
1: Lathered in oil.
0: Trying to clean it off, but how do you even do that? Yeah. It's so sticky and gross. Terrible environmental disaster whenever these things happen. Lasts for decades and decades, the ongoing effect. They've now, scientists have come up with a new solution they think could be the keys to dealing with it, because it probably will happen again at some point, you can predict. They reckon giant controlled fire tornadoes may be the solution.
1: Well, just to burn it all up.
0: Yeah, but you get these out at sea somehow, these phenomena, they're almost water spouts, but they're thinking like somehow they control it. Anyway, they've literally been doing research into how they can artificially make them happen, and then once the oil is in the spout, ignite it.
1: Yeah.
0: And you just have a very controlled, giant fire tornado burning across the ocean. I mean, to me, I can't see what could go wrong here.
1: Isn't there like, it's like robbing Peter to pay Paul over here when you're just the plumage?
0: I mean, it's a logical solution. The last time my son spilled a cup of milk on our dining table, the first thing I thought is, babe, can we just burn the house down? I mean, why wouldn't that work? I can't see any problems here.
1: Mm.
0: Anyway, the things scientists get paid to look into.
1: Sometimes the best answer is just put a match to it, you know?
0: Why don't we just burn down the ocean? Has anyone looked into this before?
1: Oh, man.
0: Perhaps we could do some research on it. Anyway, it hasn't been locked in as the moving forward solution, but keep your eyes and your ears peeled. You might see one soon. Moving now to Oxfordshire in the UK. Half Moon Pub. It's a Sunday evening just this last week. A little local Irish band is playing inside the cozy little pub.
1: Sure.
0: Probably about 25 people there. A little bit of an open mic so you can get up and sing a song with the band.
1: Yep.
0: Who walks into the pub? Try, you tell me. Have a listen to this.
2: And I dream of handsome Molly sail around the ocean when I sail around the sea. And I dream of handsome Molly wherever she might be.
0: Any ideas? Well,
1: that's not Irish. That sounds American. Is it Jimmy Fallon?
0: No. The crowd are loving it.
1: Okay.
0: Even a dog gets in there.
1: Who is it?
0: That is Mick Jagger of the Rolling Stones.
1: See, that's why he should just not even go near a mic these days.
0: He hasn't played with his band since 2024. After listening to I can sort of see the reason.
1: They're back on tour.
0: Anyway, they were loving it. All the locals were absolutely loving it. And it seems like a fun night. That is your window to the world.
3: Let's be honest. We've all been there. You're reading your Bible and suddenly you hit a verse that's just bizarre.
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3: You could skip it. 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
5: Good job, 12 verse
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2: I declare and I decree, any chain that has been holding me.

0: You got the morning wake up on life. Good morning, Sella and Bjorn.
1: The verse of the day, brought to you by Bible Society and Mana Christian Stores. We believe the Bible is for everyone.
2: From the book of 1 Peter, chapter 2, verse 16. For you are free, yet you are God's slaves. So don't use your freedom as an excuse to do evil.
0: Pretty simple and kind of sums it up. And if you think about it, to a lot of the people that this would have been written to at the time, under a lot of change, you know, accepting Jesus as your Lord and Saviour and understanding what he did on the cross, these are people that probably grew up with like Old Testament Jewish law being their understanding of how you had a relationship with God. You tried to tick all of those boxes, live that sort of perfect life, and that's how you sort of got in God's good graces. And then it all changed, and Jesus says, no, it's through me that you're made righteous. It's through what I did on the cross. It's no longer whether you're this or that. It's just through believing that I took your sin upon me.
2: Absolutely.
0: Which is a huge, like, a mental shift. I think something that I struggle with even now. But there's people that were, like, living through that kind of transition, right?
2: Yeah.
0: And then, so what do you do with that grace? That thing that says your debt's already been paid, past, present, future. So then how do you go on to live? And these kind of verses around here are basically tackling exactly that.
2: That's a great question. What do you do with that grace? What do you do with that freedom that God has given you? Well, you would hope that you could live your life as a reflection of who God is and honor him. But because we're humans and we're useless, we break those rules now and then.
0: Yeah, just sort of cyclically and round and around sometimes.
2: So basically, you are free from all that sin, but don't misuse that freedom. Use it to serve God and do what's right. Which is easier said than done, obviously. Don't use grace as an excuse. So when you make mistakes, God will forgive you. But his forgiveness isn't a reason to keep making those same mistakes.
0: Sweet. Well, I'll be forgiven, so I might as well go rob the bank, you know. It says way earlier on, this whole kind of passage is quite good. It talks about living godly in a pagan society, so maybe you see some reflection of yourself in there. It talks about ridding yourself of all sorts of things, deceit, like lying, hypocrisy, envy, slander, all this kind of stuff. And it says that you may grow in your salvation now that you have tasted and seen that the Lord is good. And so you've got a glimpse of the path that he calls you down. Why wouldn't you walk that even further? Like when he calls you down, and I know, you know, you deviate along the way. You bump into the sides a little bit, like the bowling ball and the gutters sometimes. But we're heading towards where he calls us, right? And that's the invitation of Christ.
2: This is a great reminder. And this is why we love diving into the Bible Society's verses of the day, because you're reminded, oh, okay, thanks for getting me back on track.
0: If you want to read around this, you can. You can find it in 1 Peter 2. We're looking at verse 16.
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9: As a child growing up, I hated to wear shoes. I used to love to play outside in bare feet. I could run on the road and run through prickle patches and not feel the sharpness of the stones and prickles in my feet because my skin was so calloused, it was so rough. But every year, we would go on holidays and we would go to the beach, and just simply by swimming in the water and running on the sand, the hardness of the skin on my feet would be softened, it would be smooth. I would always find that when I would go home from holidays, I could no longer run through the prickle patches and run on the road because my feet were soft and I was unable to do that which I used to do. God says to Moses, take off your shoes, for where you're standing is holy ground. And do you know, when you come into relationship with God, you are called to walk different. You can no longer do what you used to do, see what you used to see, go to the places that you used to go to, because he's calling you to walk differently. My name is Glenn Barrett.
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0: The morning wake up on Life FM, Sanctus Real with Steady. It's almost 10, man. I know we've reached there already. And we're going to wrap up the show. Before we go, though, let's end it on a...
1: I know the Football World Cup is on our doorstep.
0: Oh, tomorrow.
1: And we'll all be tuned into that. I know that. We're going to just shift gears and come back to rugby just for a second because we need to give somebody some flowers. Portia Woodman Wycliffe. Outstanding footballer, outstanding rugby player. She still holds the record for the most tries.
0: She's
1: any
0: awesome.
1: All Black or Black Ferns. She retired, came back to help out the Black Ferns.
0: Had a baby in there. Came back.
1: Went to the Olympics, won some medals. She's just amazing. And people have recognised her. In fact, Time magazine has recognised her.
0: They still going, are they?
1: Yeah, no. Has been one of the 100 most influential people in sport.
0: Yeah, to the Time top 100. Now, that magazine, obviously, magazines aren't so popular anymore, but getting into the Time 100 or the Time Person of the Year type thing.
1: That's amazing.
0: Huge
1: that's
0: deal, man.
1: Huge. Now, Pat, they've got three categories in sports, the icons, the titans, and the leaders. And Portia has been included in the icons category. Now, listen to the names that sit inside this category, bro. LeBron James.
0: King James. Yeah, icon.
1: Lionel Messi.
0: Come on. Maybe the... Okay, this is a good list.
1: Baseball star Shohei Ohtani.
0: Oh, there's no greater baseball player. It sounds like I'm making this up, but he's the only baseball player I can name.
1: Oh,
0: and he's
1: too.
0: By far the best.
1: See, there you go.
0: He can do it all. Yeah, he can pitch, he can bat, and he's just unreal.
1: He's the only one I know as well. WNBA star Caitlin Clark.
0: Oh, Indiana Fever. Come on, girl.
1: I mean, for Portia Woodman Wycliffe to be sitting alongside those massive names is a massive deal, not only for her and her family, but for us as well. So that's so cool, man.
0: Hey, when anyone from New Zealand succeeds, we all succeed.
1: Absolutely, man.
0: Cool, eh? Yeah. Good on
1: Very here. Cool.
0: That'd be a cool email to receive when you find out you're going to be on that list, eh?
1: How quickly would you frame that? Get yourself on their cover. Oh, that'd be so good.
0: Have you ever seen, and sometimes they pop up in op shops, but you know the Time Person of the Year magazine cover?
1: Right on the front.
0: It's got the border and everything.
1: Yeah.
0: They released and sold these, or maybe they gave them away, I don't know, but about the same sized A4 mirrors that have the border and the Time logo and everything.
1: and you stand
0: in front of it. You got your face in there.
1: I never did. That's such a good idea.
0: I've seen them like pinned up in bathrooms and places. They're so cool.
1: That's such a good idea. And how many people have posed and taken the selfie?
0: Exactly.
1: So good.
0: Hey, well, we hope you have a great rest of your Thursday. We'll be back tomorrow on the show. We're going to wrap up the week for a Friday, and we're looking forward to our final 40-hour challenge for the first week of this going down tomorrow. It's going to be a rip-roaring time. We'll let you know what it is coming up. Enjoy Sharon after 10 o'clock. Have a great day. See ya.

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2: In this update, Labor is suggesting it'll take a look at current projects to ensure it can deliver public transport fare caps. The party's proposing a $20 weekly maximum for bus and train users in Auckland, Wellington and Christchurch, and $10 elsewhere at a cost of $65 million. First home buyers appear to be making the most of the ongoing housing downturn. New Zealand's close to its longest downturn in prices in modern history, nearing 5 years. Heavily armed police officers are stationed around Belfast with the threat of a second night of disorder. Masked rioters took to the streets of Northern Ireland's capital yesterday in the wake of a Sudanese refugee allegedly stabbing a man. Downtown Auckland could be set for a mini revival with plans for a new $350 million building. Developer Cooper & Company is replacing Britomart's retail pavilions with a 9-storey office and retail tower to be completed in 2029. I'm Kay Gregory, and that's news.
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2: In sports, sprinter Zoe Hobbs feels her latest performance keeps her on track to peak at the looming Commonwealth Games. She's finished third at the latest Diamond League meet in Oslo, clocking a wind-assisted 11.03 seconds as reigning Olympic champion Julian Alfred strode away from the field. With a little more than 6 weeks until the Comm Games, Hobbs is happy with how her form is progressing for Glasgow.
3: I think I'm in good shape. I just need to keep refining, and we're certainly not at a peak of our training at the moment, so I think it's going in the right direction.
2: Gianni Infantino has given the traditional FIFA President's opening media conference in Mexico on the eve of the World Cup, a tournament that's already been enveloped in controversy. And equestrian veteran Tim Price is back on top of the eventing world rankings after a second place finish at the Badminton 5-star event last month. That's sport.
0: News brought to you by prowaterproofing.co.nz. 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
4: Atamaria, good morning. Northland to Waitomo, including Coromandel, the Bay of Plenty, Taupo and Taumarunui, fine with morning frosts in sheltered places. For Gisborne and Hawke's Bay, it's mostly cloudy. There are isolated showers north of Wairoa, clearing this afternoon. For Taranaki through to Wellington, including Taihape and Wairarapa, you've got areas of morning cloud and frost. There is some cloud increasing again this afternoon with a possible evening light shower. For Nelson and Buller through to Westland, partly cloudy with areas of morning frosts. There's isolated showers developing about Westland this evening. For Marlborough, Canterbury and Otago, it is mainly fine with a frosty start. However, scattered showers, rain developing about Otago this evening with cloud developing about Christchurch. And for Fiordland and Southland, cloudy with showers about Fiordland, spreading elsewhere this afternoon and turning to rain this evening with possibly heavy falls.
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5: Genesis 1 verse 1. First this. 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

0: We are messengers kicking off the show this morning. This song, Halfway Home. Ata Marie e te whanau. Kate the Pehi a koe. How are you? I do hope you're well. Today is Thursday. It's the 11th of June, 2026. I sound a little bit stuffy. I assure you, I'm fine. I just wanted to address the elephant in the room. I sound like I'm like holding my nose, like maybe something's a little bit stinky in the studio. It actually smelled kind of pleasant this morning when I walked in. But no, I'm fine. Let's move on. It's Thursday, okay? And the first week of our World Vision 40-hour challenge is almost over. Yesterday, Beatty from the Arvo Bravo walked what ended up being over 4 hours from his house to work. That was like pretty amazing, honestly. There's been some really fun challenges taking place. We're going to talk a little bit more about the World Vision 40-hour challenge and how you make decisions for us based on the challenges that we will complete. But I just wanted to say it is coming around so fast. On June the 19th is when the World Vision 40-hour challenge kicks off, and you can sign up. You can register now to do this yourself at 40hour.org.nz. Like I said, we will talk a lot more about this on the show this afternoon, but that is where you register. If you say 40 hours, challenge accepted, sign up 40hour.org.nz. Let's get into it, shall we?
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1: Okay, I'm fine. Totally fine. Completely fine. I'm good. I just spilled my breakfast all over the dog. Peanut butter and banana everywhere. And now he's looking at me like, really, human? This is how we're starting the day? Then I drove off with my phone still on the roof of the car. Thankfully, someone called out before it launched itself into traffic. I cried in the supermarket because they were out of crumpets. Yes, crumpets. And somehow, I managed to lock myself out of the house while wearing the pyjamas I honestly should have thrown out in 1997. On a work day, without my coffee. No keys, no phone. Actually, where is my phone? But hey, I'm fine. This is fine. God is good, even if the dog now smells like peanut butter and shame. Sometimes life's messiest moments don't make it to the highlight reel. The things we don't post about, the chaos, the spills, the little defeats are exactly where God often shows up the most. He meets us not in perfect Instagram moments, but right in the noise and the mess. So if today feels a little out of control, remember, God's not waiting for you to tidy it all up. He's already in it, carrying the chaos with you. Because love doesn't wait for perfect. It shows up right where you are. For the messy moments where grace shows up best, I'm Anna Noble from AchievementDiscoveries.com.
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4: It's gonna bring back memories, bro. It's real. Shut up. It's coming from the soul, so bear with me on this one. I remember telling this story like it was yesterday.

It's so cool. I love that. New music, it is called Alive from Grace Vineyard Music with Joshua McGregor and Marley Solar. I did not see that coming. It's sitting in at number 15 on the U chart if you want to go vote for it. I reckon we could very much get that song in the top 10 by the U chart countdown tonight. Lifefm.co.nz/U chart. Now, coming up next, we're getting into sips and scripture. 10:30 every day we get into the word. So off you go. Go brew yourself a cup of tea or a cup of coffee. I am still foregoing coffee by the way of tea. That was what you decided I could have for the World Vision 40-hour challenge. I said I was going to do without coffee for the whole week, and you said I could have tea. You got to choose between tea or water, and honestly, I'm so glad you chose tea. It's so much more fun than just having a glass of water. So off you go. Go brew yourself a tea or a coffee. You're allowed coffee. You're allowed coffee. But yeah, meet back here in 5. We'll be getting into the word together. Sips and scripture up next. Right now, though, this is Holy from

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1: I'm a corrections officer, so I understand the difficulty there. 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

0: Omega Levine, New Zealand music here on Life. That is her song, All Things New. Let's get into today's Sips and Scripture.
1: Sip and Scripture. Pause for a sip, stay for a scripture.
0: Now, this morning's verse comes from Colossians chapter 3, verse 13, and it says, "Bear with each other and forgive whatever grievances you may have against one another. Forgive as the Lord forgave you." Now, I think that is a great verse. It's a hard one to live out sometimes, but it is a great verse because it reminds us, you know, that we are to forgive one another. But the verse I want to share with you, or rather speak from this morning, is from the book of Ephesians, chapter 4. And this is cool. It says, "Therefore, you must put off falsehood and speak truthfully to your neighbor, for we are all members of one body. In your anger, do not sin. Do not let the sun go down while you are still angry, and do not give the devil a foothold." And I think, you know, it's not saying don't get angry. It's not saying don't, you know, feel those big emotions. Don't, you know, let them in. It's saying you can get angry, and sometimes rightfully so, but don't let the sun go down on your anger. And then I think you can reflect back on this verse from Colossians, bear with each other and forgive whatever grievances you may have against one another. I think it's important to know that we can get angry, we can get emotional. That's not going to scare God. We can feel those things, right? But don't let the sun go down and, you know, while you're angry. That gives the devil a foothold. Like, being angry at somebody is almost like doing his work for him, right? Because we exist as one body, as one flesh, to be in unity, to move forward together. And if our job is to be unified, then I think the enemy's job is to sow discord, like to try and tear us apart, right? So there's always going to be those things that we face in life. And if you are holding grievances against somebody, it's almost like doing the enemy's work for him, letting him have that foothold. And then my husband, he says this so well. It's like you let the devil have a foothold, and then he's got your leg, and then he's got, you know, like a handhold, then he's got a chokehold, you know, and then it's going to be bigger and harder to move on from. So don't let the devil get a foothold, a handhold, or a chokehold. Make sure that you forgive whatever grievances you have against one another. Forgive as the Lord forgave you. What that doesn't say, my friend, is trust. You can be slow to trust, quick to forgive, but you don't have to trust immediately. So definitely worth brewing over, definitely worth thinking over, definitely worth taking to the Lord in prayer. That verse is from Colossians chapter 3, verse 13, but I've read for, I've shared with you as well from the book of Ephesians, reading verse 4, really mucked that up. Ephesians chapter 4, verse 25 through to 28. There you go.
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0: Jamie McDonald still holding down the number one spot on the playlist with that song, Won't Let Go. I have Lauren Daigle's classic Love Like This up next. What have I done to deserve love like this? I'm excited. Bear in mind, I could be playing your favourite song. It's never too early to get in touch for Requests Hour. If there's maybe a classic Lauren Daigle song or a new song, maybe Free from Ivy Asher or New Day, New Life from The Afters that you would like to hear, Requests Hour happens every single day from midday through to 1 o'clock. 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
7: Repent! We can see it as the lingo of loud, placard-waving Christians. But actually, the idea of repentance is a massive part of how we live life with and for God. When we see the word repent or repentance in the New Testament, like in today's title verse, it's most often a derivative of the Greek word metanoio in the original text. That verb is made up of two littler Greek words, meta, which is along the lines of a change after the fact, and noio, which means to think. Together, the two parts of the word make repent, to think differently afterwards. Wow, and it makes it even clearer. Repentance is about change, change that comes from the inside, from thinking differently about the things that we do. It's not forced. It's a natural outflowing from the heart and mind turned around by Jesus. So today's title verse, 2 Corinthians 7:10, means that when we feel that God-inspired, uh-oh, I shouldn't have done that moment, what follows is a different way of thinking about it. By thinking about whatever we did differently, we begin to be set free from our past. Godly sorrow, repentance, salvation. Everything's better when God does the maths. So what now? Had that shouldn't have done that feeling about something? Write it down and also why it could be damaging to you or others. Ask God to change your thinking about it. Then write down when you start to think differently about that same issue. This is true progress on your journey of faith. Celebrate your progress.
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1: 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You know, the music, the way it ministers to you. So I think a really cool thing is how you guys pray for people.
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Sheeran, hanging out with you almost 11 a.m. on your Thursday. I had to dress the kids up this morning with some merino under their kakahu, under their clothes. It was one of those chilly days. Had to bust out the winter woolies, man. Ooh, nearly 11 a.m. though, and I think it's slowly starting to warm up a little bit.

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2: In this update, police have charged three staff members after separate investigations in the wake of the Jevon McSkimming saga. Two Auckland-based officers will appear in court over the coming days, charged with multiple counts of possessing objectionable material. A Wellington-based officer will appear in court at a later date. Kate Rickard reports.
3: Police say they've analysed a large amount of web activity and three other investigations remain ongoing. They say they've looked into 22 cases in total. 12 have been resolved through disciplinary action or performance management. Four people have resigned.
2: The Corrections Inspectorate is investigating the death of a prisoner at Remutaka Prison yesterday morning. The person was found collapsed in a unit and couldn't be revived. Donald Trump's not ruling out striking Iranian civilian infrastructure as the US prepares a fresh wave of strikes. The US president's voicing frustration about stalled peace talks. That's news. I'm Kay Gregory.
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2: In sport, former England cricket captains Mike Atherton and Nasser Hussain are insisting Ben Stokes shouldn't resign or be sacked as skipper of the current Test side. He and seam bowler Gus Atkinson have both been omitted from the England squad for the second match, starting at the Oval on Wednesday. Atherton has outlined his position on the Sky Sports Cricket podcast, comparing this latest incident to vice-captain Harry Brooks' late-night indiscretion in Wellington last year.
4: I don't think it's a resignation offence, and I don't think it's a sacking offence, precisely because of the essential difference with Brooke, who was out before an ODI, and this was after a Test match win.
2: And Everton have been ordered to pay Burnley £35 million over the impact of breaches to the English Premier League financial rules. Everton's vowed to appeal. That's sport.
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6: Northland to Waitomo, including Coromandel, the Bay of Plenty, Taupo and Taumaranui, it is fine with morning frost in sheltered places. Gisborne and Hawke's Bay, mostly cloudy for you. Isolated showers north of Wairoa, clearing this afternoon. For Taranaki through to Wellington, including Taihape and Wairarapa, areas of morning cloud and frost. Cloud increasing again this afternoon with a possible evening light shower. For Nelson and Buller through to Westland, partly cloudy with areas of morning frost, isolated showers. Is developing about Westland this evening. And for Marlborough, Canterbury and Otago, mainly fine with frosty starts. However, scattered rain developing in Otago this evening, with cloud developing about Christchurch. For Fiordland and Southland, cloudy with showers about Fiordland, spreading elsewhere this afternoon and turning to rain this evening with possibly heavy falls.
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0: It is Life FM, kia ora e te whanau. Shares hanging out with you. Just gone 10 past 11 on your Thursday. Coming up for you next, P-Bud with his song You Always Find Me. A little different to his usual happy rap. I've also got Ivy Ash's new song Free. It is a Thursday. We will be kicking into a Throwback Thursday song battle, as well as today's World Vision 40-hour challenge. Coming up next.
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4: Kia ora tātou. Welcome to A Minute in History with The Hope Project. The ancient Greco-Roman world had a very low view of women. This view was supported by their philosophers too, like Aristotle, who believed the intellect and status of a woman was somewhere between that of a free man and a slave. To give context, Aristotle referred to slaves as objects or things. He didn't even view them as people. And then came Jesus, turning values like these on their head. Within hardly a decade of Jesus, the status of women was changing, but only in one place, and that was the church. Women were in leadership. Out of this leadership, Christians were soon adopting abandoned babies, many of whom were girls, and they then started running orphanages. On every front, injustices that existed for thousands of years prior began to change. Today we believe in the equality of men and women, but do you know why? Read the history books and you will discover. Jesus has influenced our thinking more than we know. See hopeproject.co.nz for more.
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0: imagine. Yeah? But for children living in Solomon Islands, that's not the case. They often do not get to choose. And that's why for 2 weeks, Life FM team are doing the same, okay? We are letting you make our decisions for us. You make the call on these challenges. Now, today, because we are drawing near to lunchtime, I thought instead of bringing leftovers to work for lunch, I would sometimes bring like lasagna or spaghetti bolognese, or I would make some ramen. I thought I would forego my usual sort of lunch and bring a meal that a lot of children would eat, a staple sort of meal, if you will. So I've got some rice and I have a can of tuna. I think rice and fish is very common around the world for a lot of people to be eating, right? Even the fishing in Solomon Islands is unreliable, you know? There could be floods, there could be extreme currents and stuff, you know? Global warming is doing some really crazy thing, flooding gardens that are, you know, killing off the vegetables and such. So, you know, rice and tuna from a packet and a can is in of itself a very privileged sort of meal to be having. So I would like you to tell me today, we've got between now and midday, 8168, start your message out with the keyword life. Should I have just plain rice and tuna for lunch, or can I jazz it up a little bit? You know, add some salt and pepper, add some mayonnaise, maybe even some mixed veggies or some spinach. Can I do that, or are we just going plain Jane, rice and tuna for lunch today? That's your call. That's your decision. You can make that for me. Text through 8168. Start your message out with the keyword life. Plain rice and tuna? Or am I allowed to jazz it up just a little bit? I don't mind either way, but it is your call.
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0: All right, we've got the text machine. Text lines open. I would love you to vote right now and make a decision for me. That's the whole premise of our World Vision 40-Hour Challenge this year, is we are putting our decision-making over to you. You get to make the call. You decide on the outcome of some of these challenges. You know, every day we get to decide what we're going to eat for lunch, even, like, am I going to eat leftovers? Am I going to buy my lunch? Am I going to make 2-minute noodles? The gift of choice is so amazing. We are, even if we are having 2-minute noodles, you know, having more than what some children may eat in a day. And I visited Uganda late 2024. And honestly, the number of children that left school at lunchtime so they could go home and eat and then just weren't able to return to school was crazy. And then an even more alarming statistic was the children that stayed at school and did not have anything to eat. That has stuck with me for the last few years. And I think, you know, every day we get to decide. We usually have breakfast, yeah? We usually have lunch. We usually have dinner. Not every day, you know, you might skip a meal. But even the privilege of choice is absolutely, it's crazy. And so today, for my World Vision 40-Hour Challenge, I'm going to eat a meal that is a staple in many parts of the world, and that's just rice and fish. I'm going to have white rice and tuna. And they're both from a packet, which, yeah, I've said it before, in and of itself is a privilege to be eating, you know, something that I haven't caught or something that I haven't, you know, grown myself. I have had to put very little preparation into it. I understand that, but it's a very staple meal, I think, around the world, rice and fish. So I will be doing that today, but it's up to you. Do I get to add salt and pepper? Do I get to add some mayo? Maybe, do I get to add some spinach, maybe mixed vegetables into the mix? That choice is yours today. That is the challenge. Plain rice and plain tuna. Or do I get to add a little bit of pizzazz to the meal? That's your call. All right, text through 8168. Keyword life. Samara's already text through. Plain rice and tuna. Yeah, I think that's the direction this is heading. It's your call.
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0: 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Suffer well. 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Each show is doing a challenge each day. And for my challenge today, well, it's not really a challenge because it's just eating lunch, but I have foregone my usual lunch of leftovers. I'll usually bring something in and just heat it up and have it while I'm sitting here in the studio. But today I thought I would have a meal that is very much a staple. What I believe a lot of people around the world eat, and that is a lunch of rice and fish. Now, the question I am putting over to you is, am I allowed to jazz it up a little bit? Am I just eating plain rice and tuna? Or am I allowed to add like mayo and spinach and, you know, kind of jazz it up a little bit? But a bit of salt and pepper, really treat myself. Lots of texts coming in. Samara said plain rice and tuna. Text ending 424 has said definitely full experience, plain rice, plain tuna. Pete has got in touch as well, said you absolutely have to just go plain rice and tuna. If you add things to it, it sounds like a delicious meal. You're not wrong, Pete. This text ending 706 has said definitely add to it. The thought is still there. The kindness is still there. The goal is still being complete. Go for a little mayo and spinach, I say. Okay, well, the texts are very much swayed toward just plain rice and tuna, which I think is fine. You know, I think if I jazz it up too much, I'm not, yeah, like Pete said, having, I think, the full experience of just plain rice and tuna. It is a very staple meal for a lot of people around the world to eat rice and fish. And for lunch today, I will do the same. I'll say I'm not the biggest fan of fish, but as I've grown older, it's not that bad. I don't mind it. So that's what I'll be doing today. I think I need to go prepare my meal now. Like I said earlier, it's a privilege to be able to get the rice from a packet, you know, and heat it in a microwave and to open a can of tuna and pour it into the, you know, as opposed to having to fish it myself and then cook it. And yeah, we do live in a pretty privileged part of the world. So that's what I'll be doing for my lunch today. That is what you've chosen.
1: It's your call and you've chosen.
0: Plain rice and tuna it is.
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2: One day, I came across a video of a family living in extreme poverty. My heart broke for them. I remember tossing and turning that night. I kept asking myself, okay, how can I fix this problem? The more I thought about it, the bigger the problem seemed and the smaller I felt. Before I knew it, I began to withdraw myself. Then I felt God say to me, I'm not meant to fix everything. I just have to do my part. I was so fixated on solving a problem that was never meant to be solved by one person alone that it crippled me from taking action. What is it that breaks your heart? Poverty, domestic violence, the unsafe? Remember, you don't have to fix the whole problem. You just have to do your part. So take the pressure off and think of it this way. If God is stirring your heart, it's not for no reason. Your actions will bring change. I'm Joy Ravella.
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0: 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I know Eloise is a big fan of Super Chick. If you have a favourite artist, maybe a throwback artist, it is Thursday after all. And Request Hour is coming up next. I'd love to play your favourite throwback for you. Let me know what that is, okay? 8168. Start your message out with the keyword live.
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0: All right, you made the decision. It was plain rice and fish for me for lunch today. And again, a privilege to have just been able to heat the rice up in the microwave, you know, and get the tuna out of a can. It is a very plain meal, but I am feeling, yeah, very blessed to be able to have this today. We definitely live in a privileged part of the globe. But yeah, rice and fish, a huge staple in many people's diets. We are doing the World Vision 40-Hour Challenge where you make the decisions for us. We're taking the decision-making outside of our control, which is the case for a lot of children like those living in Solomon Islands. They often don't get to choose. 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You can sign up to do your own World Vision 40-Hour Challenge by visiting 40hour.org.nz. This right now is Edgar Sandoval Jr. with Hallelujah.

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2: In this update, three police staff have been charged and four have resigned after investigations following the scandal around former Deputy Commissioner Jevon McSkimming's departure. Two Auckland officers will appear in court in coming days, a Wellington officer later charged with possessing objectionable material. Corrections has launched an independent investigation into a man's death at Rimutaka Prison yesterday. General Manager Dennis Gooden says a prisoner was found collapsed in his unit shortly before noon. Donald Trump's not ruling out hitting Iranian civilian infrastructure as he launches fresh strikes. Secretary of War Pete Hegseth says Iran's playing games and the US will negotiate with bombs if it must. Heavily armed police are stationed around Northern Ireland's Belfast as unrest continues after masked rioters set fire to buildings and cars yesterday in an anti-immigration display. Far-right rhetoric is circling online after a Sudanese refugee allegedly stabbed a man. That's news.
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2: In sport, Morgan Gannon will depart the Warriors after just one NRL season. The English second rower has been released from the final 2 years of his contract owing to personal circumstances. Gannon's only played 4 minutes for the Warriors in his debut in round three against Newcastle. England have stormed to a 3-0 victory over Costa Rica to round out their final FIFA World Cup warm-up match in Orlando. Declan Rice scored inside the opening 10 minutes before Anthony Gordon and then Ollie Watkins headed home to seal the win in the second spell. Costa Rica, who advanced over the All Whites to the 2022 tournament in Qatar, didn't qualify for this year's event. Portugal turned up for Group K at the World Cup with a 2-1 win over Nigeria. That's sport.
3: 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Seal it once, seal it right.
1: Life FM weather. For Northland, to Waikato, including Coromandel. Fine today, cloudy periods tomorrow and isolated showers, mainly in the west. For the Bay of Plenty and Taupo, also Gisborne through to Wairarapa, it is fine except isolated showers in Gisborne today. Fine everywhere tomorrow morning, then becoming cloudier later. Waitomo through to Horowhenua, including Taihape, cloudy periods and isolated light showers, becoming fine from tomorrow afternoon. For Wellington, you've got cloudy periods with the chance of a shower tomorrow afternoon. Nelson and Marlborough, fine today, cloudy periods tomorrow. For Westland, Fiordland and Southland, cloud increasing today. You've got rain in Fiordland and Southland tonight, spreading to Westland tomorrow morning while clearing elsewhere. Canterbury and Otago, it's mainly fine today except for evening, low cloud about Christchurch. Rain spreads north early tomorrow, then clearing south of Timaru by midday and elsewhere in the afternoon.
0: From the Word. 1 John 1 verse 9. On the other hand, if we admit our sins, make a clean breast of them, he won't let us down. He'll be true to himself. He'll forgive our sins and purge us of all wrongdoing.
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